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1: There's a breakdown in Osborne Park, Mitchell Freeway North, but at Stevenson Avenue, the right emergency lane's blocked. A breakdown two still in Dun Craig, Mitchell Freeway North, but after Warwick Road. Also in the left emergency lane, the towing service is now on site. Freeway southbound, slow Whitfords Avenue to Reed Highway, then Hutton Street to Powis. Freeway North and Anchortail Road to Rowley Road, and Farrington Road through to Leach Highway as well. Aussies have a knack for finding a way, from daily hurdles to big ambitions, and every day Optus is helping Aussies make things happen, because with a little help, there's always a way. It's Christy with the latest Perth traffic.
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3: It's 13 degrees. Hello, I'm Jimmy Williams. The Coalition has rubbished One Nation's new super plan. Deputy Liberal Leader Jane Hume says the policy, which would allow renters and mortgage holders to redirect some of their super contributions to their pay packets, is simply a headline.
4: None of these questions have been answered. They are worth asking, Senator Hanson, because One Nation does have a habit of putting out a headline and putting out no details.
3: They're on the ABC. Firefighters have been called to a house fire in Perth South this morning. Crews travelling to a home on Gerald Street in Spearwood around 6 a.m. in response to an unfolding emergency. More details as we get them. The parents of two Perth brothers killed in Mexico have travelled to attend the trial. Three men have been charged with the murders of Jake and Callum Robinson, who were on a surfing trip in April 2024. The trial starts tomorrow. A serial WA arsonist has walked free from prison on a $614,000 NDIS funding package. Victor Redvers Raven spent more than five decades behind bars for multiple attempts to try and burn down Albany Senior High School. The 69-year-old, given a three-year Supreme Court supervision order instead of indefinite detention behind bars after a judge factored in his taxpayer-funded care plan. And overseas, at least five people have died after a plane crash in Miami. The Amazon cargo plane overshot the runway at the international airport after arriving from Puerto Rico. Five others have been injured.
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3: To sport, a former Bombers legend insists Brisbane are still the team to beat this September. James Hird telling Nine his mind's not changed by Saturday's heavy defeat against the Swans.
5: I still have them, as silly as it sounds, as my premiership pick, just because of what they've got on the park and the Chris Fagan as a coach.
3: ARL boss Peter Vallandis believes this year's World Cup is the most open competition they've ever had. There's been a huge rise of the other nations since the last World Cup was held 4 years ago. Vallandis telling Seven it makes things very interesting.
6: Australia's no moral. I think with the players now being able to play for their country and play for state of origin, it's put a complete new dimension to it. So look, I wouldn't be surprised if one of the Pacific nations wins the World Cup, and New Zealand is going to be exceptionally strong.
3: And in the English Premier League overnight, Man United and Everton played out a 2-2 draw, while Arsenal beat Chelsea 2-1.
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3: Perth's weather, mostly sunny today. We're heading for a top of 23. Clouds around tomorrow and 22. Warming back up to 23 again on Wednesday. Right now, it's 14 degrees here in Perth. 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
5: Good morning.
0: Alrighty.
1: Oh, tough weekend for the Barra.
5: Oh, happy Father's Day for yesterday. That was an up moment.
1: It kind of ruined my day, losing the Demons. I was so flat.
5: I wasn't going to say anything so early. But it was the 1978 grand final all over again with 2 points in it.
0: Rip the Band-Aid off. Get it out of the way early.
5: We'll get to it.
1: No, 5 seconds to go we lost. Oh my God.
5: I'm sorry.
1: I might have shed a tear or two. And anyway. Yes, it was hard doing the news last night, but let's get back to the AFL. We covered the Dockers, didn't we, on Friday?
5: Yeah.
1: And the more I think about it, it feels like they've lost their best form at the moment, all the stuff they had to go through towards the end. Let's not
5: put the thought out there.
1: Yeah, I know. It's just, but I'll have to ask Justin Longmuir this week, have you lost your form? Are you out of form?
0: Yeah.
1: So what they've got to do now is they've just got to guts it out on Friday night. They've just got to screw up their guts and just get across the line.
0: What does your gut tell you? Because Geelong are dangerous this time of year, aren't they? They're always good.
1: And they came over here in round 15 and they nearly got the job done. They lost by 11.

0: 7 points. And Bailey Smith didn't play. Tom Stewart didn't play. And they needed the unicorn to go mental in the go crazy in the last quarter to actually win the game. So, yeah, they just can't get behind. They can't think, oh, we'll just come over the top. Just get in front, boys. Stay in front. You know, do it easy for your members, unless Jackson does go full unicorn. But Josh Tracy, he'll be Cyclone Tracy because he had one kick, didn't he?
1: And at the very end.
0: Yeah,
1: they can do it. They can 100%.
0: Yeah, I agree. Unless he's injured, Tracy. So we'll ask. We might have to. I heard he's not playing golf, so we might have to ask the coach.
1: Well, they're not doing anything, but they might hurt themselves. Yeah. And you can hurt yourself at golf. Trust me.
2: Oh, can you?
1: Yes, you can.
0: Apparently, if you have a lot of hits,
1: I've sprayed a hip. Pretty sure.
2: People standing sometimes next to Lisa can get hurt in golf.
1: Too.
0: Kangaroos. Kangaroo.
1: No.
0: In the bush.
1: Ducks, look out.
0: Tickets are on sale from 10 a.m. this morning, Dockers fans. Priority 1 members, then priority 2 at 11 a.m. General public, if there's any left at 3 p.m.
1: It'll just be a sellout like the other night, won't it? Even though some people were, leaving angry.
2: A minute.
0: They leave. I think they leave some for the general public as well. But my advice: the more devices, the better. That seems to be the way to do it. You log in all over the shop.
1: I bought Rolling Stones tickets last time they were here. Exactly. Several devices going at once.
0: It's a good comparison.
1: Yeah, it is.
0: they're not as old as Mick Jagger, but yeah. Hey, what about the Crows eliminated the Bulldogs? And I just wanted to tell you about this. Going into the match, a 7 journo named Tom Morris had implied that the Adelaide coach would get sacked. Matthew Nicks would get sacked.
2: That's a big story.
0: If he lost, you're going to get sacked. So during the game in the last quarter, of course, 7 panned to the coach's box, a number of times. And the roar was enormous, biggest roar of the night, because obviously he's not getting sacked now because he won and the fans love him. But ironically, Crows legend Taylor Walker was interviewed after the game. Did you see this? And he was interviewed by Tom Morris, who happened to be working the boundary on the night, which is a bit dodgy.
2: Awkward.
0: And he made sure, this is Tex, he made sure Tom knew that Nicks was not getting sacked.
3: As I said, just so grateful for the opportunity that this footy club gave me. But in saying that, it's not about me. It's about this footy club, and we got 3 more games to go. So much to your disgust.
4: Well, I'm happy for you.
3: Nixie will be here, mate. Don't worry about that.
4: So talk to us about the week then. You said outside noise before we go. You bet I started it, but that's okay.
1: Exactly. You did.
4: The game, and congratulations for it.
3: And then we answered you. Your critics, didn't we? So, really, really stoked, mate.
2: Yeah, it's up yours.
1: Good on him.
0: Tom Morris handled himself all right too, but and then there was this blackface scandal. Have you seen this?
1: Well, it's a crow.
2: Yeah, see, they've cropped the photo, and then you see the other photo, blackface. And you go, hang on, that makes sense.
1: It's crow face.
0: Now, hang on, a member of the Adelaide cheer squad dressed up as a crow.
1: Yes.
0: So she had.
1: You can see from the beak on her head.
0: She had the black gloves.
1: Yes, she had the wings.
0: She had the beak. But then she did her face in black. And on the coverage, you didn't see all that.
1: It's just an old face.
2: So
0: then people were taking photos. The internet wanted to hit back. So people were taking photos with her, obviously wanting to stitch her up, put it on the internet.
2: God.
0: But I don't know. If your costume requires you to explain, I wasn't pretending to be black. I was pretending to be a bird. Maybe you haven't nailed the costume.
2: Well, the photo's pretty obvious.
1: No, she can't help idiots. That don't understand what she's dressed, who can't see the black wings and work out it's a crow.
2: You know, what about the TV directors who need to do a wide shot rather than a close-up?
0: But what if you have to walk home like that?
2: It's Adelaide.
0: People might misunderstand.
1: Half of the posts I saw on Facebook were pretty tongue-in-cheek about it, because most people understand that it was a crow.
0: Would you do it, though?
2: I wouldn't dress up for anything for the football. You're lucky to get me in a beanie.
1: I'm not a face painter. lucky to get me in a beanie.
0: Oh, classy. And what about the Sydney Swans? Pressure makes diamonds. Pressure makes diamonds. You tipped it. That's right.
1: Yes, I tipped it.
2: I don't remember that.
0: On Friday, she said, I reckon Sydney will win. And we went, we scoffed.
2: What do you mean we? Kemosabe.
0: What do you mean, me? You were scoffing.
2: I have no recollection of such a thing.
0: Saturday night, remarkable. 5 players gone, 4 of them in their best 23, and they walk into the SCG and they knock over Brisbane. Somewhere Pav's probably going, maybe we should have left 6 out.
2: Yes, right. Exactly.
1: We will come back and we will have the inevitable discussion.
2: So much more to talk about. 17 past 8.
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1: A crash now in Careen, Reed Highway, westbound at Marmion Avenue. The right turn lane is blocked through there. A breakdown in Osborne Park, Mitchell Freeway North, and at Stevenson Avenue. The right lane is closed by incident response, but the breakdown further up in Duncraig, Mitchell Freeway North, and up to Warwick Road, that has been cleared. 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September 12th. If you see anything else, please call our traffic hotline on 9323 9696. It's Christy with the latest Perth traffic.
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14: 22 past 8, 23 the top today, mostly sunny, and we are well on our way to that 23. It is 16 now, and more sport with Barra, the Goo Goo Dolls.

0: 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It's Lisa and Russell, and with more sport, so much to talk about, here's Barra.
1: Yeah, and we know who Kimi Antonelli is, that's for sure. Championship leader. He delivered. I watched this race because it finished about 11. It was such a good watch, the Italian Grand Prix. He delivered one of the most sensational wins in the history of the Italian Grand Prix. At Monza too, if you don't mind. Mm. He's Italian. He's only 20. First time winner in 60 years.
2: 60, yeah.
1: And you know where he started? 19th.
2: Yes,
3: 19th. That's right.
1: Which is basically last.
3: Yes.
0: Just about.
1: He had to drive through the field.
2: Yep.
1: And then he had to go past his mate, George. Hey, yep. George, sorry, mate. I've got new tyres. You haven't. He goes, bang. So George handled it beautifully too because he could have blown up Deluxe. So the young fella, the 20-year-old, he grew up in Emilia Romagna, which is just down the road from Monza.
3: Yeah.
1: It's his seventh win of the year. He could be the first Italian world champion since Ferrari's Alberto Ascari in 1953.
2: That's a long, long way. If only he had done it.
1: In a Ferrari.
2: In a Ferrari.
1: Just imagine that
2: would have been the icing on the cake.
1: Because they're all, it's so red there, it's unbelievable. But have you got the audio there, great man? This is how he sounded when he crossed the line in magnificent Monza. Oh, and in English, Forza. Forza. Forza means come on, come on.
4: Incredible for Kimi Antonelli, who wins the Italian Grand Prix from 19th on the grid.
5: Forza Kimi.
4: Yeah!
5: Forza Kimi.
4: Yes! Oh my God! Oh my God!
5: Forza Kimi. Forza Kimi.
3: Somebody sound like when I get a parking spot at Caranup on a Saturday morning.
2: That reminds me of someone on L plates. Up until recently.
1: Yeah. Oh, mate, he's a beautiful young man. Yeah, so George was second, the Mercedes. Oscar got passed by Lando in the last lap, so that was

0: We should have known. Get on the demon block, for God's sake. He snaps this one from out near the boundary on his left foot. He's not even a left footer. And he floats through with 5 seconds to go. And we were 4 points up and they won by two. Oh.
1: Opportunity. Van Diemen sends it goalwards. And he gets it for East Perth. Look at them. Well, the Perth fans have no idea what to do with themselves.
2: 31 minutes. Siren's gone. East Perth have won it through to the preliminary final. Perth hearts are absolutely broken at Lathlane Park in their first ever final on this ground.
3: Once upon a time, you would have sent him to Van Diemen's land. Ball and chain.
4: What now? Claremont?
0: Yeah, so we're out. The Royals, your team advances to play Claremont on Saturday. Monster effort by my boys. And the Royals, what a club, you know. So, and Peel's waiting for them in the grand final. Peel Thunder are there. So, yeah, well done, Demons. Cooper Connolly, the test team's just come out for Africa. And Cooper Connolly, the West Australian boy, and Josh Inglis are in the squad. They're in the squad. So that's good. That's huge news in cricket news. And Marnus has survived as well. So Cooper Connolly, Josh Inglis, and Marnus in the 16-man squad. And I just wanted to say Harley Reid did win the best
4: and fairest. Yes, he did. Yes. Saw that. Yeah.
0: And Dom Pike had a good line. It must have been getting to him because I know this wasn't in the script because a friend of mine was hosting. And Don Pike comes out, the CEO, and he just couldn't help himself. He goes, look, this is fantastic. We're having a great night. But September's for finals, not for functions.
3: True.
0: It's so true.
3: True.
0: Yeah. In the past, the Eagles would never have had a function in September ever. It's like
3: just a reminder to everybody, we shouldn't be here now.
0: Yes, this is not good.
3: No.
0: Okay, it's great.
3: Should be doing this in October.
0: Well done, my friends. Well done, Lise.
4: All right.
0: Congratulations, Royals.
3: It's always next year, Barra.
0: Yeah, that's right.
3: All right.
0: We're so close. We're so close.
3: We'll catch you on Wednesday.
0: Yeah, see you then.
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2: Some colleagues seem to disappear without technically going anywhere. 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And nobody is quite sure whether the person is busy, unavailable, or simply avoiding an issue. Corporate ghosts are particularly frustrating when others depend on their response. Silence slows work and creates uncertainty. It can also leave colleagues making decisions without the information they need. Ghosting isn't just unprofessional, it's disrespectful. It dismisses people's time and effort, leaves them feeling undervalued, and ultimately harms the ghoster's reputation. Nobody needs to be constantly available, but a brief acknowledgement can make a big difference. So this Monday morning, remember, disappearing acts belong on a stage. At work, a simple response is often enough to keep things moving.
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5: There is debris in Bullsbrook, Tonkin Highway South and at Stockwest Road. A truck strap is in the left lane through there. Still a crash in Kareen, Reed Highway westbound at Marmion Avenue. The right turn lane's blocked. Ambulance and towing services are on site. Traffic busy through the area. A breakdown in Como, Quinana Freeway southbound before Canning Highway. The left lane's closed by incident response. Traffic busy. Still a breakdown Mitchell Freeway northbound at Stevenson Avenue. We all want our kids to be safe, but many aren't. Enough to fill a stadium every year. 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Search Stadium of Hope. It's Christy with the latest Perth traffic.
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8: It's 15 degrees. Hello, I'm Jimmy Williams. Barnaby Joyce says One Nation's policy on super would help those doing it tough from losing their homes. Under the plan, mortgage holders and renters could redirect up to a quarter of their super contributions into their pay for a maximum of 3 years. Joyce tells Seven the policy's designed as a last resort for those who are doing it tough.
9: If someone doesn't have a house, they can't pay their rent. You probably find that they probably can't pay for a job either. And if they get kicked out of their house and lose their house, gosh, that is the most vital asset for you to have when you retire is your house.
8: At least five people have been killed after a plane crash in Miami. The Amazon cargo plane overshot the runway at the international airport after arriving from Puerto Rico. Five others have been injured. Back home, Canberra is ramping up its crackdown on social media with proposed penalties of more than $100 million for companies that fail to keep kids off their sites. The bill is set to go before the Senate tomorrow, with Communications Minister Annika Wells urging Parliament to get behind it.
10: We need these laws passed now. We need to give the eSafety Commissioner more powers to go and hold big tech to account.
8: That's on Seven. The parents of two Perth brothers killed in Mexico have travelled there to attend the trial. Three men have been charged with the murders of Jake and Callum Robinson, who were on a surfing trip in April 2024. The trial begins tomorrow. And Fremantle fans can get their hands on tickets for Friday night's semi against Geelong soon. Priority 1 members get access from 10 a.m. this morning. General public can have a go from 3 p.m.
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8: To sport, Kangaroos players admit they're partly to blame for last week's shock sacking of Alistair Clarkson. Former skipper Luke McDonald says he backs the board's decision to part ways with the four-time premiership winning coach, but knows it isn't all his fault.
12: We've got to be playing better footy and put ourselves in better positions so like we don't lead to these decisions.
8: Spanish star Carlos Alcaraz is into the quarterfinals of the US Open with a straight sets win over Tommy Paul. He'll meet the winner of USA's Ben Shelton and Greek gun Stefanos Tsitsipas, who are on court now. And Aussie star Mary Fowler scored the opener of Manchester City's win over Birmingham City. The Matildas player kicking off her Super League season by hitting the back of the net first in the 3-1 victory.
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8: Perth's weather, mostly sunny today. We're heading for a

0: Top of 23, clouds around tomorrow and 22, warming back up to 23 again on Wednesday. Right now it's 16 degrees here in Perth. 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
3: And with summer coming and a bright, reasonably sunny day today, you might want to talk to ABC Blinds so that you can, like Lisa, keep the glare off your big screen TV while you're binge-watching the house, Real Housewives of Geraldton. What's...
4: Is that Real Housewives of Geraldton?
3: Should be. I think it's a good idea right there.
4: I don't know.
3: You don't know?
4: Not enough material? But I tell you, that's something that I do binge watch.
3: Yes.
4: Has just put an Australian production company very much front and centre at the Emmy Awards.
3: Ah, details to follow in the Shaw Report.

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1: 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It's 14 to 9 now.
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3: The Creative Arts Emmy Awards were on last night. The Emmys are so big, they have to be handed out across two shows, across two weekends. The primetime Emmys are on next Monday morning, our time. But at part one last night, Australia's Northern Pictures won 3 more Emmy Awards for season 4 of its US edition of Love on the Spectrum, which is on Netflix. Do you watch this?
1: I have not seen it.
3: It's the most wonderful,
1: I've seen the
3: show.
1: Promos for it. I understand the concept, but I haven't seen it.
3: And the American version is really, really good. It won Outstanding Unstructured Reality Program, Outstanding Casting for a Reality Program, and Outstanding Picture Editing. Now with 10 wins for Love on the Spectrum over its 4 seasons, Northern Pictures is home to the most Emmy Awards by any Australian production company. Well done to them.
1: Bravo to them.
3: It is such a good show. Bring on season 5. The rumour mill for who'll be at Coachella next year is heating up, and there's a lot of talk that Perth's own Tame Impala are going to headline the festival.
1: Headline?
3: Yes, Tame Impala and Dua Lipa and possibly Radiohead or Oasis on the third night. Kevin and the boys have played Coachella in the California desert about 5 times, and I think this would be their second time at the top of the bill. Pretty sure they closed out Saturday night on the main stage back in 2019. They loved them at Coachella.
1: Deservedly
3: so.
1: Yeah,
3: they're fantastic. Mila Jovovich, I'm not too sure how to say her name, is joining the cast of Heated Rivalry for

0: season two. Mila, who's known for films like Resident Evil and The Fifth Element, is one of three new additions. The others are Kevin Zegers from Gossip Girl and Broadway actor Paul Gross. And something else in the news this morning. Am I going to hell for laughing at the headline, influencer dies after penis enlargement surgery in Thailand?
1: I saw that too.
0: I probably am, but at least I'll know people there. So this guy...
1: You will. You'll be in good company.
0: Yeah. This guy, influencer Ego Uberibo.
1: Ego?
0: Yeah, who oddly enough had the nickname Tiny. Not even kidding. Can't make this stuff up. Died after undergoing a penis enlargement procedure during a luxury vacation in Thailand with his wife. A coroner says the cosmetic treatment caused a fatal embolism. The 43-year-old British Nigerian man had 40 millilitres of hyaluronic acid and lidocaine injected into his penis at an unnamed Thai clinic. This actually happened back in March. It's just now the subject of an inquest at the London Coroner's Court. Complications set in pretty soon after the procedure, when he and the wife went for a massage, apparently. A UK postmortem found cellular material in his lungs matching the hyaluronic acid used in the injection. Hyaluronic acid penis fillers cost about $9,000 and typically last 6 to 9 months. But urology experts have warned of potentially devastating complications, like death, obviously, like Ego.
1: It obviously spread.
0: Who was buried in London in an $800,000 gold coffin.
1: Oh.
0: I'm going to hell and I accept it.
1: Yes, you are.
0: See you there.
1: All aboard the bus.
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3: Still debris in Bullsbrook, Tonkin Highway South and at Stockwest Road. A truck strap in the left lane. Also, a breakdown in Como, Quinata Freeway South and before Canning Highway. The left lane is closed by incident response. At a crash in Kareen, Reed Highway westbound at Marmion Avenue, the right turn lane is blocked. Ambulance on site. 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Please call our traffic hotline on 9323 9696. It's Christy with the latest Perth traffic.
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1: On what will be a mostly sunny Monday with a top of 23, the whole week will be dry, sort of mid to low 20s. Sounds kind of nice. 16 now. And Lisa, I see we have something left in the little gift basket
0: we do.
1: This morning.
0: We've got a double pass to see Love Actually in concert. It's the movie with a live symphony orchestra. That's happening in December because it's a real Christmassy sort of movie.
1: Yes.
0: So if you would like it, give us a call now on 1355 22. We'll take caller 10.
1: Don't miss Love Actually live in concert Wednesday, 9th of December at the Riverside Theatre here in Perth. 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

0: 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Holy smokes.
1: It's that time of the year.
0: We're done.
1: Holy Grail. Here we are. Tomorrow.

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1: And a lot more music with us.
0: More tickets to see Love Actually with the orchestra.
1: Chance to keep you cool again.
0: Mm-hmm.
1: And are we doing something stupid again tomorrow, producer?
2: Here we are.
1: Chip and Charlie.
2: Stupidly simple quiz. Yep.
1: Stupidly simple quiz.
0: Janet from Lansdowne, by the way, won the Love Actually tickets. Good on you, Janet.
1: Oh, congratulations,
0: Enjoy.
1: Janet. Yeah. No, the stupid quiz. I mean, you
0: stupidly
1: just
0: silly.
1: Well, yeah.
0: This morning's question.
1: Stupidly simple.
0: So stupidly simple.
1: We can't even get the name.
0: Stupidly simple. This morning's
1: We've
0: question.
1: Failed.
0: This morning's question was, "What is your favourite colour?" And our winner got it just straight away.
1: Well,
0: didn't even have to have any thinking time.
1: No, well, no, but I did have to go to the adjudicator just to make sure to confirm. Hey, Mac is in next. He's a lot more sensible when he gets there. With lots and lots of music to begin your workday. He goes non-stop at 9. Hey, what is the most popular bank in Australia? A third of first home buyers are going to this bank.
0: I'm guessing it's not one of the big
1: Of the big four.
0: No.
1: It's not one of the big four. Jimmy will tell you who it is next in the update at 9.
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3: 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Hey. 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From Cyndi Lauper to Duran Duran.

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10: 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This Monday morning, remember, not every criticism is an insult. Sometimes the feedback that is the hardest to hear

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2: A crash on Reed Highway westbound at Marmion Avenue, Corrine, blocking the right turn lane with ambulance and towies on site. Traffic hazard with debris on Tonkin Highway southbound at Stockwest Road, Bullsbrook, with trucks trapped in the left lane. Breakdown cleared from the Kanana Freeway southbound before Canning Highway in Como. It's slow on the Mitchell Freeway at Burns Beach Road inbound. Also Hepburn Avenue to Reed Highway and Vincent Street. At the Kanana Freeway, busy Rowley Road, Farrington Road to Mount Hurry Bridge and a Mill Point Road. 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It's Roland with the latest Perth traffic.
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4: It's 16 degrees. Hello, I'm Jimmy Williams. Politicians are weighing in on One Nation's plan to give workers early access to their super. The policy would allow renters and mortgage holders to redirect a quarter of their future super into their take-home pay for up to 3 years. But independent MP Monique Ryan has told Nine it's not well thought out.
5: It sounds superficially attractive. You get effectively a 3% pay rise. But what you would be doing is robbing your future to pay for your present. I think it's a poor idea. It's a typical Pauline Hanson thought bubble, effectively.
4: Authorities remain on the scene of a deadly plane crash in Miami. At least five people have died after an Amazon cargo plane overshot the runway. A number of others have been injured with major delays at the international airport. Burning the Australian flag could result in 12 months jail under plans to be presented to Parliament. The Coalition is pushing to make flag burning illegal in Australia. Deputy Opposition Leader Jane Hume has told the ABC it's happening more and more.
6: We've seen it in the counter-protest to the Australia Day marches. We've seen it in some of the pro-Palestine marches as well. We want to make sure that we respect the Australian flag, that we stand under one flag as one nation.
4: And just under a third of Aussie home buyers have been given a helping hand from the bank of mum and dad. The latest home loan report by Finder has found the majority were helped with contributing towards a deposit. Others say a family member was a guarantor on their home loan.
1: 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Before every job, search before you dig online and never dig blind.

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1: To sport, Marnus Labuschagne will get another chance in the Aussie Test side. The 16-man squad has been unveiled for next month's tour of South Africa, retaining all members of the squad from the final test against Bangladesh. The Aussies will also take Cooper Connolly, Matt Kuhneman and Michael Nisa. To NRL, and the Perth Bears are still yet to lock in a marquee signing for their first season next year. But CEO Peter Volandis tells Seven the Bears are still building a good squad.
2: But I wouldn't underestimate the roster of the Bears at the moment. I think Mal Meninga and Ben Gardner have done a terrific job in the selection of the squad. And I think the Bears are going to surprise a lot of people next year because the squad and the roster is a very good one.
1: And in AFLW, Freo were too good for the Tigers, winning by 25 points in Melbourne yesterday, while the Eagles remain winless, the Demons belting them by 37 points at Lathlane.
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1: Perth's weather, mostly sunny today. We're heading for a top of 23. Clouds around tomorrow and 22, warming back up to 23 again on Wednesday. Right now it's 16 degrees here in Perth. 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
5: Hi Perth, it's Macca here. Wow, that weekend went by quick, didn't it? Just like Kimi Antonelli at the Italian Grand Prix. Unbelievable. Hey, hope you had a great Father's Day for all the dads out there. Hope you had a good little breakfast cooked by your kids. If not, they took you out for breakfast. That would have been nice. We've got ad-free music to play for you as we get into the workday. Some Hot Billy Idol out of the 80s, also some Robbie Williams. And from 1986, the Fine Young Cannibals covering a 1969 classic from the King Elvis Presley. But right now, here's Jimmy Barnes. He'll be back in Perth in December playing in Kings Park, but we're playing him now. Kicking off, ad-free music non-stop at 9 with a working class man. 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

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It's Macca here. Hope your Monday is a good one. It could be even better, especially when you get on that standby list. But Gold 96 FM's Keep You Cool. We will play again before 10. Number 11 is what we're going to be after on the phone when we ask you to call. 1355 22. We're playing soon, but right now, here's Genesis, Invisible Touch, Gold 96 FM.

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It's Macca here. We're non-stop at 9. There's Matchbox 20 from yourself or someone like it. It was their debut album. It took about a year for it to really take off. It was a bit of a slow burn, but boy, did it have some big hits. The first single from it, just played it for you, Push. And it was 3 a.m. and Real World as well. It's 17 degrees at the moment. Perth is looking good today. A bit of sun around, a little bit of cloud in parts. But all in all, nice. And how would you like to keep your cool with Ford and Doonan? 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Or $20,000 cash. Still yet to play, keep your cool. We will do it soon, but right now some REM, The One I Love. 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
1: Will you be able to keep your cool?
0: Alrighty, let's play. Who have I got here?
3: Mark.
0: Where are you from?
3: Jurin Bay.
0: From nice part of the world. You're in Perth at the moment?
3: Yeah, down
0: the Nice. And I better let you know, you call a number 11.
3: Very good.
0: Now, have you heard how this works?
3: Yep.
0: Okay, so I'm going to get your category. Let's fire up that Ford and Doonan air conditioning, shall we?

0: Train from cooling up wasn't successful. He only gave us one out of the five possible answers in the 10 seconds. And, Mark. Okay, your category is Australian TV shows.
1: Jeff and Ken.
0: The pressure.
1: Never mind.
0: You started off okay, Kath and Kim, and I'm thinking, yes, here he goes. possibly other ones, the big ones would be Home and Away, Country Practice, Offspring. Mark, I'm sorry, this time around, you can play again another time.
1: All right, mate, see ya.
0: A bit of bad luck to Mark, but we will be playing again after 10. Keep you cool with Fort and Doonan and Gold 96 FM. But coming up next, the 10 o'clock update with Jimmy.
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8: It's 17 degrees. Hello, I'm Jimmy Williams. The federal government is closing in on proposed $100 million fines for social media giants. The bill is set to go before the Senate tomorrow, which would see companies hit with the massive penalties if they fail to keep kids off their sites. It comes as new figures show up to 89% of teens are still using social media platforms. Communications Minister Annika Wells tells Seven that figure won't just drop overnight.
9: This is a cultural change, much like underage drinking. There's a law that says you can't drink if you're under 18. Plenty of people do, but it's about setting a standard.
8: Meantime, a new study's found almost two-thirds of Aussie kids aged 10 to 17 have experienced online interactions linked to grooming behaviour. Experts say predators start by building trust with friendly conversations and compliments before encouraging kids to move their chats to more private platforms. Police are investigating after a house fire in Perth South this morning. Emergency services were called to a home on the corner of Gerald Street and Phoenix Road in Spearwood around 6 a.m. The arson squad is there. The cause of the fire is unknown. Around 350 staff have been stood down from housing developer Bathler Group as talks with lenders stall. If the developer falls into administration, it will put almost 3,000 homes and apartments into limbo. And Aussie parents are forking out more than $4,000 a year for their child to play a community sport. New research by the Sports Commission has found parents are spending an average of $4,567 a year to keep kids playing. It includes rego, equipment and travel.
10: Digging without searching before you dig online first is a risk not worth taking. 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
8: A former Bombers legend insists Brisbane are the team to beat this September, with James Hird telling Nine his mind's not changed by Saturday's heavy defeat against the Swans.
11: I still have them, as silly as it sounds, as my premiership pick, just because of what they've got on the park and the Chris Fagan as a coach.
8: And Marnus Labuschagne will get another chance in the Aussie Test team. The 16-man squad has been unveiled for next month's tour of South Africa, retaining all members of the squad from the final test against Bangladesh. The Aussies will also take Cooper Connolly, Matt Kuhneman and Michael Nisa.
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8: Perth's weather, mostly sunny today. We're heading for a top of 23. Clouds around tomorrow and 22, warming back up to 23 on Wednesday. Right now it's 17 degrees in Perth. And Gold 96FM has got it all every day with Lisa and Russell for Brekkie from 6 and Jonesy and Amanda to drive you home from 3.
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3: 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It's Macca here. Great to have your company on this Monday workday. And you could be keeping cool with a bunch of your friends in your home this summer. 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We're going to play again this hour. Going to be after caller number 9 on 1355 22 when we ask you to call. Great songs coming up, though, before then. From Elton John out of the 80s, also Cher from the 90s. And I got a song from The Police from Synchronicity, a song which isn't a love song, it isn't about a stalker, and it is something that you may have played at your wedding, but it is actually about Sting separating from his first wife. Something off Synchronicity coming up after this one from Kate Bush, Running Up That Hill. Just great songs, Gold 96 FM.

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0: Gold 96 FM with Jonesy and Amanda for the drive home this afternoon from 3. And just great songs all day while you work. It's Macca here, there's Cher and Believe. Tomorrow morning from 6, Lisa and Russell are back for breakfast with a More Music Breakfast Show. And this morning, Lisa and Russell were discussing the weekend. Of course, that's what they normally do on a Monday. And Lisa brought up something that Russell should have noticed.
1: Had a haircut. Thanks for noticing. I noticed yours is cut, but I'm not saying anything out of spite because you only got yours cut about, what, 2 millimetres? I got a good inch and a half off. No one notices.
2: Who did yours?
1: Not the same person that did yours, no. I'm sure.
2: My daughter did mine. Not a barber.
1: Your daughter.
2: Sitting on a stool on the lawn, just so that it goes in and don't have to sweep anything up afterward.
0: Must have been a weekend for haircuts. I went and had mine done as well, short back and sides. Thanks for noticing. Lisa and Russell back tomorrow. More tickets to go and see Priscilla, Queen of the Desert, the musical with Lisa and Russell's Stupidly Simple Quiz. Join them tomorrow morning from 6. But right now, just great songs with Queen. It's a kind of magic. 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It's a kind

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2: Rose from Hillary's, how are you this morning?
3: I'm well.
2: Good to hear. Got through the weekend. We're into another working week. Are you working or are you just doing stuff at home?
3: I'm at home, retired.
2: I hope you're enjoying a bit of sun today because it is out.
3: Yeah. Yep. And I've just got to go and do some babysitting. 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
2: okay.
3: Yeah, it'll be good.
2: We won't keep you too long then because you're caller number 9 and we're going to hopefully keep you cool this summer. 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So, Rose, let's have a look at your category. I'll just need 5 possible answers within 10 seconds, and just like that, you could be on the standby list. You ready to go?
3: Yep.
2: Your category is items made from metal. 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
3: Fork, knife. Spoons, teaspoons, tongs, what else? Barbecue
2: set. Yeah, I think you got the lot. You got 5 there. I'll take them. It's hard, isn't it?
3: I know. You go, just blank.
2: Yeah. You could have used hammer, screwdriver.
3: Yeah.
2: Even the roof could be made of metal.
3: Yeah. It's what your mind does to you when you're under pressure.
2: Under pressure, yeah. 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
3: Thanks so much.
2: No problems. Another chance to play Keep You Cool. It's coming up after 11 right here on Gold 96 FM.
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0: Gold 96 FM, just great songs. I had that one turned up. Hope you did too. AC/DC and Thunderstruck. It's coming up to 11 and it's Macca here coming up very soon. Jimmy with your latest news, sport and weather. And then great songs lined up for you with Whitney Houston kicking us off next hour. Some Crowded House from their 90s album Woodface, and out of New Jersey, some Bon Jovi. And I'll also give you another chance to keep you cool this summer with $20,000 worth of fully installed reverse cycle ducted aircon. Whole house comfort all summer long, or $20,000 cash. We'll play Keep You Cool again.
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0: It's 19 degrees. Hello, I'm Jimmy Williams. Firefighters have attended a fire at a Spearwood home for the second time in just a week. Emergency services called around 6 this morning to the Phoenix Road property. The cause still unknown. Crews were called to the property last Monday with a lithium battery sparking a fire. Pauline Hanson has defended One Nation's super proposal to allow workers doing it tough to access part of their super contribution early, saying it's money that belongs to the people. The One Nation leader also slamming Jim Chalmers' claim she wanted to shut down super.
2: I'm not intending to shut super down. If anything, if you look at it, superannuation only just about 4 years ago was at 9%, and over 4 years it has risen to 12%.
0: The Foreign Minister has told the Senate the scale of the destruction in Nepal is almost beyond comprehension. Thousands of people, including 36 Aussies, are still missing in the wake of the devastating flood. Australia has sent about 50 officers to the region, as well as specialist drone operators and AFP disaster victim identification specialists. And in Queensland, there are fears for a pilot after a light plane crashed south of Brisbane, sparking a grass fire. It happened just after 11 a.m, though as of midday, paramedics were still unable to assess any patients, while fire crews say the blaze there is now under control.
3: Digging without searching before you dig online first is a risk not worth taking. Before every job, search before you dig online and never dig blind.
0: Selectors have named the 16-man Australian squad for the South African Test Series. Marnus Labuschagne has been spared the axe for the upcoming tour starting next month. Jake Weatherold has again missed selection. And American Ben Shelton has set up a quarterfinal showdown with Spanish superstar Carlos Alcaraz at the US Open. It comes after he defeated Greek gun Stefanos Tsitsipas in straight sets today. Shelton says it's going to take some special tennis to defeat Alcaraz.
4: I think the level that he's been playing at is really, really impressive. To be not playing for 5 months, to come out and do what he's done so far this tournament has been superhuman. I think it's going to be fireworks on Tuesday night.
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3: GYG are all in on flavour. 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More flavour for free? That's GYG done right.
0: Perth's weather, mostly sunny today. We're heading for a top of 23. Clouds around tomorrow and 22, warming back up to 23 on Wednesday. Right now it's 19 degrees in Perth, and Gold 96 FM has got it all every day with Lisa and Russell for Brekkie from 6 and Jonesy and Amanda to drive you home from 3.
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7: Hey there, Perth. This is Macca here. There's no heatwave in Perth at the moment, but before we know it, things will start to hot up again. And that will mean you'll want to be cool when you're at home. How about total home comfort? Cool during summer, warm during winter. We've got $20,000 worth of aircon up for grabs with Ford and Doonan, or $20,000 cash. But you need to be on the standby list. 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Caller number 10 is what we'll be after when we ask you to call for Gold 96 FM and Ford and Doonan's Keep You Cool. Cool songs coming up. Billy Joel, Lionel Richie and some Stevie Wonder soon. But right now, here's Whitney. How Will I Know? Just great songs. 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

0: 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Download us from your app store and you can take us wherever you go. It's Macca here this morning. And we had an injection of Lisa and Russell this morning with a little taste of Barra. And on the show with Barra, he talked sport. Everything from F1 through to Siberian mud wrestling. Actually, no, he didn't talk about the Siberian mud wrestling. But he did talk about the Dockers' form as they head towards a do-or-die game against the Cats on Friday night.
1: The more I think about it, it feels like they've lost their best form at the moment, all the stuff they had
2: Let's not put the thought out there.
1: So what they've got to do now is they've just got to guts it out on Friday night.
3: What does your gut tell you? Because Geelong are they're dangerous this time of year, aren't they?
1: They just can't get behind. They can't think, oh, we'll just come over the top. Just get in front, boys. Stay in front. Do it easy for your members. But Josh Tracy, he'll be Cyclone Tracy because he had one kick. Kicked in the end.
2: Yeah, at the very end.
1: Yeah.
2: They can do it. They can 100, absolutely.
1: 100%. Yeah, I agree.
0: I'm sure that Alex Pearce and a few of his other spiritual leaders from the Fremantle Dockers have been walking around with sage sticks and burning them at Optus Stadium, getting rid of the

bad vibes from last Thursday night's game. Good luck against the Cats on Friday night. And tomorrow, good luck with your chance to win yourself tickets to Priscilla, Queen of the Desert, the musical with Lisa and Russell and their stupidly simple quiz. My Music Breakfast Show from 6. Lisa and Russell here on Gold 96 FM. With Dido now, this is Thank You. Just great songs all day while you work.

0: That is such a great song. Stevie Wonder, what a legend, and Superstition. On Gold 96 FM, speaking of legends, we've got two of them, Jonesy and Amanda, back this afternoon from 3 for the drive home. It's Macca here this morning. It's great to have your company, whether you're in the office, working today, working from home, maybe you've got an RDO, or maybe you're called in sick. Good on you. It's great to have your company. Beautiful day. Can't get any better, could it, for a Monday? 21 degrees at the moment, sunny, and 23 the top. Fine weather throughout the week, but unfortunately we could get some wet stuff by Saturday and into Sunday again. Bummer. Coming up in just a moment, just great songs with Nirvana from Nevermind. And speaking of great songs from the 80s, Totally 80s is back from midday. Huggy sunning himself right now on holidays, and Dan Coles playing the songs with Michael Jackson. Beat It coming up today. Run DMC with Aerosmith. And Aussie band Real Life. And that's just to name a few of the great 80s songs coming up in Totally 80s today from midday on Gold 96 FM.
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Macca here. That's just about my lot. Before I go, though, let's turn the temperature up.

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3: Good.
0: You ready to go? You ready to do this?
3: Yeah.
0: Are you confident today?
3: Yes, very confident.
0: You do sound very confident. So we'll put you out of your misery as quickly as we can. Let's fire up the Ford and Doonan air conditioner. 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
0: And you'll have 10 seconds on the clock. 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
0: Well done, mate. 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Well done, mate. Congratulations. 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
14: It's 19 degrees. Hello, I'm Fee Papel. The Coalition believes One Nation super policy is just a headline. The party has announced a plan to let renters and mortgage holders redirect some of their super into their pay packets. Deputy Liberal leader Jane Hume telling the ABC she has a lot of questions about the plan.
15: It hasn't really been explained. Does the tax status of your superannuation, your discounted tax status, does that remain? Do you get a tax discount for paying your rent? How does it affect your concessional caps?
14: The Foreign Minister has told the Senate the scale of the destruction in Nepal is almost beyond comprehension. Thousands of people, including 36 Australians, are still missing following the devastating flood. Australia has sent specialist drone operators and AFP disaster victim identification specialists. Firefighters have attended a fire at a Spearwood home for the second time in a week. Emergency services called around 6 this morning to the Phoenix Road property. The cause of the blaze still unknown. Crews were called to the property last Monday with a lithium battery sparking a fire. Hundreds of Aussie private schools are facing funding cuts linked to a crackdown on the NDIS. It's been reported schools with a high number of neurodivergent students are facing major impacts with cuts to learning support staff and programs. And a new study has found almost two-thirds of Australian children aged 10 to 17 have experienced online interactions linked to grooming behaviour. Experts say predators start by building trust with friendly conversations and compliments before encouraging children to move their chats to private platforms.
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14: In sport, North Melbourne's players have backed the club's decision to sack Alistair Clarkson. Former skipper Luke McDonald says the team isn't where they want to be right now, while teammate Jackson Archer says it's a reminder of how ruthless the top level can be.
17: It's a pretty cutthroat industry. 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
14: Perth's weather, mostly sunny this afternoon, 23 the top. Partly cloudy, 22 tomorrow. Sunshine and 23 for Wednesday. Right now it's 19 degrees in Perth, and the More Music Breakfast Show with Lisa and Russell is back tomorrow morning from 6, and then Jonesy and Amanda from 3 to drive you home on Gold 96 FM.
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9: Oh, look, happy Monday. It's Dan Cole with you joining in this afternoon. I hope you had a great weekend out there and a big happy Father's Day for yesterday for all the dads. Hope you had a great day. Coming up this afternoon here at Gold.

96 FM, your chance to keep you cool. You could be scoring yourself that $20,000 ducted air conditioner, all thanks to our friends at Ford and Doonan, or $20,000 in cash. Thank you very much. Right now, though, it is totally 80s. We've got some great music coming up, not too far away. Michael Jackson and Yazoo. The Party Boys right now, this is He's Gonna Step On You Again here at Gold 96 FM.

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Just great songs. That is Mike Oldfield and Maggie Riley, Moonlight Shadow. Dan Cole with you this afternoon. Coming up very soon, your chance to keep you cool. Could score yourself that $20,000 air conditioner, all thanks to Ford and Doonan, or $20,000 in cash. Thank you very much. Listen out for the kiddo call coming up very, very soon. When you hear it, be the correct caller through. You'll need to name five things from a category in 10 seconds. That you to call not too far away. We're going to play Talking Heads very soon. Also, Run DMC coming up. Yazoo right now is a part of Totally 80s. 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

0: 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Just Great Songs. That is Walk This Way. It's Dan Cole with you for your Monday afternoon. It was a fairly decent sort of a Father's Day weather-wise. Looking great for this week, though. Sunny and mostly sunny all week, pretty much. And then 27 degrees for Friday for the footy, which should be fantastic. Of course, the rain returns for Saturday and Sunday. But looking like a nice week ahead as we continue this afternoon here at Gold 96 FM. We've got Deacon Blue coming up very soon and music from Real Life.
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6: 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It's the lowest prime number that consists of consecutive digits.
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That is Some Like It Hot. Pseudo Echo and Genesis as well. 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
0: How was your weekend, Peter?
3: Oh, pretty good. Good Father's Day. No, really good.
0: Are you a dad yourself, mate?
3: Yeah, dad, granddad.
0: Ah, good. Nice one. Now, Peter, do you know how this works?
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0: Well, I'm going to give you a category, mate. 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Types of fish.
3: Types of fish. Flounder, mulloway, trout, rainbow trout, tuna.
0: Look at him go, mate. 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Are you a fishing man yourself or a fisherman yourself?
3: No, the wife is. 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
0: Oh, she does. 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Well, congratulations, Peter. 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Well done, Peter.
3: Thank you very much. Thanks, 96 and Ford and Doonan.
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5: It's 21 degrees. Hello, I'm Fee Papel. Major Crash is investigating a fatality in Queen's Park this morning. A garbage truck hitting a pedestrian just before nine on Balaka Way. The 70-year-old man suffering critical injuries, later dying in hospital. Anyone who saw the incident asked to call Crime Stoppers. Opposition leader Basil Zemplis doesn't believe NDIS funding should be a get-out-of-free-jail card for offenders. It follows the release of a notorious arsonist so he can be managed by the disability scheme. The 69-year-old given a supervision order instead of prison after the judge took his $615,000 care plan into consideration. The coalition has rubbished One Nation's super plan. Deputy Liberal leader Jane Hume says the policy, which would allow renters and mortgage holders to redirect some of their super into their pay packets. She's told the ABC there's no substance to the policy.
6: One Nation does have a habit of putting out a headline and putting out no details.
5: A new report warns Australia's construction worker shortage could blow out past 300,000 by mid-next year and to more than 900,000 by 2035. Master Builders Australia is calling for urgent action, including more apprentice support and faster pathways for skilled migrants who already live here. It says the demand is being driven by soaring demand for new housing, major infrastructure projects and the clean energy transition. There's fears rising competition in Australia's strained rental pool could lead to more rent hikes. Analysis by Foundit has revealed only 61 new rentals are coming onto the market for every 100 rentals sold since the federal budget. It means around 570 rental homes are being lost per week around the country. And more than 170,000 people have been stranded after volcanic ash disrupted flights to and from Indonesia. Eight airports are still closed after the eruption, while flights to and from Sydney are the most affected.
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5: In sport, Geelong's hit the training track this morning, gearing up for Friday night semi-final against Freo here in Perth. They were without key defender Max Holmes, who was absent from training after pulling up sore following the game against the Blues.
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5: Perth's weather, mostly sunny this afternoon, 23 the top, partly cloudy, 22 tomorrow, sunshine and 23 for Wednesday. Right now it's 21 degrees and the More Music Breakfast Show with Lisa and Russell is back tomorrow morning from 6. 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
14: 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My name's Dan Cole. Coming up very soon, your chance to score yourself a $20,000 air conditioner, all thanks to our friends at Ford and Doonan, or $20,000 in cash. 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

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Great music coming up. We've got Cold Sizzle and Heart Not Too Far Away. Fleetwood Mac right now. 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

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You remember how they made you feel. The nights, the friends, the hammer pants. And somehow, the music still feels just as good. 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

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It's Dan Cole with you this afternoon. 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Go the Dockers. Good luck for Friday night. Jay Giles Band coming up very soon, and Kiss, Avicii right now. 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

0: 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That is Kiss off their 1975 album Dressed to Kill and Rock and Roll All Night. It's Dan Cole this afternoon. 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
0: Joe from Yanchep, how's your Monday going?
3: Bit slow, but really nice. Really great day outside.
0: Oh, nice. I think it's going to be a nice week as well. Now, do you know how this works? Keep your cool.
3: I do, yes.
0: Yes, we're going to give you a category from the air conditioner from Ford and Doonan. You then have 10 seconds to give us five things from that category. Let's fire up the aircon.
3: Okay, I'm ready.
0: Okay, Joe, your category is, here we go, sports you might play at school. Sports you might play at school. Here we go.
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0: Ah, Joe, easy peasy. Well done.
3: Oh, excellent.
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0: 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And, of course, another chance coming up after 2 this afternoon.
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0: 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That is Sixpence None the Richer and Kiss Me, Dan Cole with you for your Monday afternoon. Lisa and Russell are back tomorrow morning from 6 o'clock. And on the show this morning, they were having a chat about the 2026 Ig Nobel Prize Awards. I'd never heard of this before, but basically they are the tongue-in-cheek version of the Nobel Prize Awards. And Russell was telling Lisa about one of the award winners from back last year.
1: I was just looking back at some of the previous winners. This one won the nutrition prize last year at the Ig Nobel Awards.
2: Yeah,
1: this was a getting together of scientists from Nigeria, Togo, Italy and France. They won it for studying the extent to which a certain kind of lizard chooses to eat certain kinds of pizza. And the paper was labelled Opportunistic Foraging Strategy of Rainbow Lizards at a Seaside Resort in Togo.
2: That's very important
1: to the people of Togo.
2: I don't know whether to laugh or cry because they're having a lend, but they better not be doing it at the taxpayers' expense.
0: People with too much time on their hands. Lisa and Russell are back tomorrow morning from 6 here at Gold 96 FM. The latest news coming up with Fee shortly after 2. We're going to play Rick Astley, Joan Jett and the Blackhearts coming up as well, and music from Crowded House.
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0: It's 21 degrees. Hello, I'm Fee Papel. A 70-year-old man has died after being hit by a garbage truck in Queen's Park this morning. Detectives say he was knocked down on Balaka Way just before nine. The 50-year-old driver wasn't injured. Witnesses asked to contact police. The state government has agreed with the judge's decision to release a serial arsonist. Victor Raven given a 3-year supervision order to be managed by his 615,000

0: $1,000 NDIS care plan. However, the opposition is questioning why the 69-year-old has been released after 13 convictions since the 70s. Barnaby Joyce believes One Nation's policy on super would stop Australians from losing their homes. Under the plan, mortgage holders and renters could redirect up to a quarter of their super contributions into their pay packets for a maximum of 3 years. Joyce telling Seven the policy is designed as a last resort for those doing it tough.
1: If someone doesn't have a house, they can't pay their rent. You'll probably find that they probably can't pay for a job either. And if they get kicked out of their house and lose their house, gosh, that is the most vital asset for you to have when you retire is your house.
0: Veterans are laying down service medals outside Parliament House as they fight to change the veterans' health care. The Coalition of Veterans Voices is calling for the federal government to scrap its plans for a $5,000 annual cap on allied health treatment. It comes 2 years since the Royal Commission into Defence and Veteran Suicide delivered its final report. And two batches of Deep Heat have been recalled because of the bacterial contamination. There are fears high levels of the bacteria could cause serious infections in those with a weak immune system or broken skin. The affected batch numbers have a July 2029 expiry.
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0: In sport, new contact limits for AFL players at training from next year. The league announcing strict limits for both AFL and AFLW players for the pre-season to reduce the number of head knocks. There'll be a weekly cap on contact training, a ban on consecutive days of high-intensity drills, and all clubs will need to audit their training and provide vision if asked.
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0: Perth's weather, a mostly sunny top of 23 this afternoon, partly cloudy, 22 tomorrow, sunshine and 23 for Wednesday. Right now it's 21 degrees and the More Music Breakfast Show with Lisa and Russell is back tomorrow morning from 6, then Jonesy and Amanda to drive you home from 3 on Gold 96 FM.
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5: 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Crowded House not too far away as well. Rick Astley right now. This is Never Gonna Give You Up. 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

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Frio Dockers fans, about 45 minutes to go till general public. 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Good luck. It's Dan Cole this afternoon. Madonna Not Too Far Away and music from Walk the Moon, along with your cue to call. Last one for today to play Keep Your Cool. Crowded house right now. This is World Where You Live here at Gold 96 FM. 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

0: Walk the Moon here at Gold 96 FM. Just Great Songs. That is Shut Up and Dance. It's Dan Cole with you this afternoon. Of course, a massive game for the Frio Dockers this coming Friday night. Their do or die semi-final against Geelong. And don't forget, Dylan Buckley. We're chatting to all his mates and getting all the latest info and all the latest stories from the world of footy finals. Search Footy and Friends. 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
0: How's your Monday going, Craig?
3: Yeah, pretty good. It's blue skies out there at the moment. It's beautiful.
0: Are you a Frio Dockers fan? Are you going to be gunning for tickets at 3 o'clock this afternoon when they go on sale to the general public?
3: Well, I'm a West Australian, so yeah, of course I love the Frio Dockers, but no, I won't be going to the game.
0: Watching it at home,
3: mate. Watch
0: it
3: on telly.
0: Watching it at home. Fair enough. Now, keep your cool. Do you know how this works?
3: Yeah, 5 things in 10 seconds.
0: 100%, mate. We're going to fire up the air conditioner, give you your category, and then you got your 10 seconds to give us 5. Here we go. All righty, got it here. Craig, you need to give me 5 famous duos. Here we go.
3: Simon Garfunkel, Dolly and B1, B2.
0: You didn't get there, Craig. It's a bit of a tough one, isn't it? Bert and Ernie,
3: yeah.
0: Batman and Robin.
3: Oh, yeah, cool.
0: Mate, keep it cool. He's back.

0: 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Have another shot. You could be scoring yourself that $20,000 air conditioner or $20,000 in cold hard cash. All thanks to our friends at Fort and Doonan. Have another shot, Craig.
1: Cheers. Thanks for that, mate.
0: Thanks, mate. Coming up between now and three this afternoon, Billy Joel and Alanis Morissette here at Gold 96 FM.
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6: Okay. So, for this Tuesday's Oz Lotto, I think I'll pick 23. See, 23 is actually quite fascinating. It's the lowest prime number that consists of consecutive digits.
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0: Gold 96 FM, Just Great Songs. That is Steve Perry and O'Cherie. Dan Cole with you this afternoon. Lisa and Russell are back tomorrow morning from 6 o'clock, the More Music Breakfast Show. And this morning on the show, they had a chat about Barbara Eden, the Hollywood icon that had a health scare over the weekend that put Lisa on edge.
1: Well, on the weekend, 95-year-old actress Barbara Eden, yes, abruptly dropped out of appearing at the Cinecon Classic Film Festival due to a quote-unquote sudden illness. So it is with great relief that we got this update this morning online from Barbara herself. Oh. She wrote, "It's okay, everyone. I'm okay. Oh, my goodness, there has been a bit of miscommunication."
2: Pop a cork back in the bottle. She's okay.
1: Yes, she's okay.
0: Lisa and Russell back tomorrow morning from 6 here at Gold 96 FM. Jonesy and Amanda in after 3 this afternoon. Fee has the news as well. Have a great afternoon.
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20: There is a crash in Cloverdale, Leach Highway, eastbound at Tonkin Highway. The left lane's blocked and towing services are on site. Freeway north at a few cars approaching the city and further up at Reed Highway. Freeway southbound on the bill from the city at Samuel Point Road. Get Bealia Drive through to Russell Road and just after Rowley Road as well. 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
3: It's 21 degrees. Hello, I'm Fee Papel. Police are calling for witnesses to a fatality in Queen's Park this morning. A 70-year-old man hit by a garbage truck just before 9 on Balaka Way. Detectives would like anyone with dash cam footage of the incident to upload it to the police website. Canberra is ramping up its crackdown on social media with proposed penalties of more than $100 million for companies that fail to keep children off their sites. The bill is set to go before the Senate tomorrow. Communications Minister Annika Wells telling Seven Parliament needs to get behind it.
4: We need these laws passed now. We need to give the eSafety Commissioner more powers to go and hold big tech to account.
3: Pauline Hanson has defended One Nation super proposal to allow workers doing it tough to access part of their super contributions early. The One Nation leader saying it's money that belongs to the people.
5: I'm not intending to shut super down. If anything, if you look at it, superannuation only just about 4 years ago was at 9%. And over 4 years, it has risen to 12%.
3: A fresh warning to parents about the growing threat of online grooming, with new research showing nearly two-thirds of Aussie kids have been solicited in some form. Experts say seemingly harmless questions about hobbies, age and where the child lives can be used by predators to build trust and identify vulnerabilities. A volcano has shut down flights at 8 airports in Indonesia. More than 1,500 flights have been delayed following the eruption at the weekend, leaving around 170,000 people stranded. Flights to and from Sydney, the worst affected. And Australian parents are forking out more than $4,000 a year for their child to play community sport. New research by the Sports Commission finding parents are spending on average $4,567 a year to keep kids playing. It includes registration, equipment and travel.
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3: In sport, with concussion and head trauma a major issue in the AFL, the league is introducing training limits. The strict mandatory limits will kick in for the 2027 pre-season. Under the new limits, clubs will face restrictions on total contact minutes, alternate days for high-intensity drills, and they'll be audited.
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3: Sunny for the rest of the afternoon, dropping to 10 degrees tonight. Partly cloudy and 22 tomorrow, mostly sunny 23 for Wednesday. Right now it's 21 degrees and the next chance to win Ford and Doonan's Keep You Cool is tomorrow morning from 6 with the More Music Breakfast Show with Lisa and Russell on Gold 96FM.
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11: It hurts, but someone's got to do it.
12: Bad Amanda. Bad, bad Amanda.
13: All right, got to see Jonesy.
9: And the virile Jonesy.
14: What a creep. I've heard them describe him as a drunken idiot.
15: Stay in school and learn school.
16: Yeah, okay.
17: Out of the way, Toby.
18: Jonesy and Amanda, those are names that you would never forget.
19: It's showtime!
16: Happy Monday, Amanda. How
11: Hello,
16: are you?
11: I'm okay. I'm okay.
16: Good.
11: Good. Good. Let me just say off the bat, everyone who's asking, Minnie is still with us.
16: You got sent some flowers.
11: Oh, I got sent some lovely flowers from Shona and lovely comments.
16: Mm-hmm.
11: Thank you, everybody, for thinking about Minnie. I must say there were some times in the recent days where I thought we were at the edge of the cliff. But the vet has said, well, look, let's pop her on some heavier meds and some anti-nausea stuff. And I just feel Minnie got us through Father's Day. You know, she's still doing the job.
16: Good.
11: So, yes, she's
16: Well, Minnie's probably going, okay, I'm still here.
11: She's still here.
16: We're still going to go.
11: She's still here.
16: Keep doing it.
11: So how are you going?
16: Well, we were chatting about Minnie. We were having a few beers on the weekend. And we were talking about Minnie. And then we were talking about the centaur chat that we had last week. Which is still
11: You are obsessed.
16: No, I'm not obsessed. This is what people are talking about.
11: Who are the people you're chatting?

0: chatting about Centaur.
1: Joel, specifically, a mate of mine, said, you know, with that Centaur business, so if you're not familiar, the Kia commercial, it's got the Centaur out in the wilderness.
0: Centaur is a half man, half horse.
1: And he goes chasing the Kia because he doesn't hear the Kia because it's quiet. He senses the Kia. And he's running along next to it.
0: This was our conjecture.
1: Yeah.
0: He runs strangely.
1: He does.
0: Because the top half is human.
1: Mm-hmm.
0: So what do you do with your arms?
1: And he, as we discovered on Reddit, the Centaur rides like he's a man riding a horse.
0: But it looks weird.
1: So the big discussion around the Esky was, can a person ride a Centaur?
0: Yeah.
1: So is this a thing? And then further to that, if you're a guy, can you ride a guy Centaur?
0: What do you mean, can you? You can.
1: It's not a little bit sus.
0: Let me just say, it's not historically accurate, obviously. Mm. They're mythical creatures.
1: But in mythology.
0: But I have read this fantastic, one of my favourite books ever, called Song for Achilles. And it's a modern telling of the Achilles tale.
1: Right.
0: And it's fantastic. But in it, the character rides a centaur and talks about what it feels like as to where the skin ends and the fur begins.
1: Okay.
0: A very realistic rendering.
1: The next part of the question was, where do you put your hands when you're on the centaur if you're riding? Because you'd have to put your hands around the waist.
0: Yeah. And then
1: I said, like on a motorcycle, because then my thing was, on a motorcycle, when you've got a male peeing passenger, they grab onto the grab rail at the back. And I said, well, if the centaur had a saddle, then you could quite easily grab onto the back or the little knob.
0: A centaur's not going to have a saddle. They're wild creatures.
1: Well, that's pre-saddle. But you were just saying.
0: Well, how do you think, how would a man ride a, would you rather ride a female?
1: Well, that was another thing. Then do you look a bit effeminate riding a female centaur? These are the discussions around the Esky.
0: And what did you decide?
1: Well, then I dug my finger into the Esky and see that nail?
0: Mm.
1: It's split open on the side of a can of beer.
0: Universe said, shut up.
1: So, there was no conclusion.
0: The end of the centaur discussion.
1: Jim Y. Rye's Googling like nobody's business.
0: What have you typed in?
1: He's doing his HSC.
2: Oh, found a pair of centaurs missing.
1: Oh, my God.
0: Male and female?
2: Yeah.
1: Oh, okay.
0: Okay. How would they do it? Where are the bits?
1: Well, the bits are all at the back.
0: Yeah.
1: Now we're going to have to clear Ryan's search history again. He's typing in horse
0: underpants.
1: We've got David Berry joining us on the show.
0: I love David Berry. David Berry is an Australian actor. He's been in Outlander. Mm-hmm. He last joined us. He's about to take to the stage at the end of the year in an incredible production. It's been made of one of the world's most famous films.
1: Very excited about this, and we can't do anything until we do the Fast Five. Would you like to play?
0: Give us a call.
1: 13 55 22 on Gold.

0: Gold, hello there. It's Jonesy and Amanda driving you home. I can't help but feel part responsible about this centaur chat.
1: What do you mean part?
0: Well, I was trying to distract you from little mini dog, and I just thought, you know, maybe the centaur chat, but now you've just spent the last part of those songs with Ryan.
1: You're over Ryan's shoulder. At art, fan art or fart of people's drawings or imaginings of how two centaurs would kiss. Yeah. There's four legs on the ground, human arms, and then mouths. It's like a crab. There's too many connections.
0: There's a lot going on
1: there.
0: Too
1: many limbs.
0: Yeah.
1: And some of them, the centaur starts too low down. It should just, at the waist, you become a horse at the waist.
0: Yeah,
1: can we all agree?
0: That we agree. It's too disproportionate.
1: It's because the ancient Greeks and Romans liked that low slung side bits, the flanky bits for men. And so some of the horse bits starts very low.
0: You know, you sound like an authority on this.
1: I kind of am.
0: Right, okay. Well, how about we just park the centaur chat?
1: Could we?
0: And get into the fast five.
2: How fast can this thing go?
3: Faster than the speed of light.
4: Jonesy and Amanda.
3: Fast five.
0: Tie up our centaurs out the front of the old ranch.
1: Actually, yes. Would you put a rope around a human neck?
0: Yeah, that would, because the centaur.
1: Or the waist. Would you tie them up at the neck or the waist?
0: But the centaur is a human being, so it would go, don't tie me up. Yeah, you can't, especially a woman centaur.
1: Do you treat it like a human being?
0: Of course you would.
1: How does it sit at a table at a restaurant? How does it take its shoes off for a jumping castle? It just raises more questions than it answers.
0: What happens when it walks into a bar?
1: Hello, Deb of Lilydale. How are you?
5: Good, thanks, guys. How are you?
1: Very well. Here's question number one as we move on from our centaur chat. In which city would you find Shinjuku Station, the biggest train station in the world? Shinjuku.
5: In which city?
1: Yeah.
5: Would it be Dubai?
1: No, it's not Dubai.
0: Troy's in Greystate.
1: Hello, Troy.
6: Good afternoon, Jones and Amanda. How are you going?
1: Very well. If I was in Shinjuku, at Shinjuku Station, what city would I be in?
6: Oh, sugar. I'll go to Japan.
0: Yeah.
1: But what city?
0: Yeah, well, actually, hang on.
1: We need to know a city.
0: Yeah.
6: I think of the Karate Kid and go Okinawa.
1: No. If it's the biggest the busiest train station in the world, it's in their busiest, biggest city.
0: Abby's in Sunbury.
1: Hi, Abby. Do you know the answer to this?
7: I hope I'm right, but I think it's Tokyo.
1: It is Tokyo. This train station, and I've been there, it handles an average of 3.5 to 3.8 million passengers daily.
0: Whoa.
1: And over 1.1 billion passengers a year.

0: Yeah.
1: Whoa. My like
0: Whoa,
1: line,
0: what an incredible
1: well, my
0: insight
1: like line
0: from
1: was
0: Brendan.
1: Having track work again. They seem to have track work at the drop of a hat.
0: Imagine if you had to get every one of those 3.8 million every day on a bus because the trains were out of work.
1: Let's play the not-so-secret sound, Abby.
0: Duh. Abby, what's this sound?
2: Magpie.
0: Yes, it's a lovely sound. Can I hear it again, Ryan, because I like it? When they're not swooping, they're lovely things.
1: Much nicer than a crow sound. Well, if you're an Adelaide Crow supporter.
0: Question three. Yes. And this is multiple choice for you. Which pop hit did author Stephen King play on repeat so excessively while writing that his wife threatened to divorce him? Was it A, Macarena, B, Mambo No. 5, or C, Who Let the Dogs Out? It's one of those songs. This story is real.
2: I think it's B.
0: It is. It's Mambo No. 5.
3: A little bit of Monica in my life, a little bit of Erica by my side.
0: And therefore you write It.
1: Is that what it came from, that?
0: No, no. Well, I'm just making that up. But apparently he said, I had a dance mix. I loved the extended play and I played both sides of it. One of them was just total instrumental. I played that thing until my wife said, one more time and I'm going to beeping leave you.
1: I read his last book and it sounded like It. It was dreadful. Who directed the first 5 live-action Transformer movies, Abby?
2: Oh, gosh.
1: This is for the enthusiast amongst us.
2: Oh.
1: Abby.
0: Not enthusiastic enough, Abby, I'm afraid.
1: Why don't we put on some Dead or Alive? And you can call us 1355 22 on gold.

0: Gold, good afternoon to you. It's Jonesy and Amanda driving you home this Monday, the 7th of September.
1: How fast can this thing go?
2: Faster than the speed of light.
3: Jonesy and Amanda's
4: Fast Five.
0: Fast Five, we're up to question number 4. Liana is in Utah.
5: Hi, Liana.
6: Hi.

0: yes.
1: Very well. Question number four. Who directed the first five live-action Transformers movies?
0: Transformer. Is that Michael Bay?
2: It's Michael Bay.
1: I didn't even know there'd been five of them.
2: First one was great with Mark Wahlberg, and then the rest of them just went...
1: Tell that to Michael Bay.
2: Oh, sorry, Liana, you're probably a big Transformers fan.
0: No, my son was.
2: Grew out of it?
0: For the first one, anyway.
2: Yeah. Yeah, first one was good.
1: After that, was it the same cars in all of them?
2: There's Optimus Prime and the other one.
1: Captain Mustard.
2: There's another one. What's the other one, right?
3: I think you're thinking of Bumblebee.
2: Bumblebee. Bumblebee, yeah. That was Shia LaBeouf. He ended up with Bumblebee. And there's Optimus Prime and the baddies and the goodies.
3: Oh, like the Decepticons.
2: Decepticons. Yeah. Sorry.
1: Sorry, I'm trying to stay awake.
2: Amanda's eyes are drying out as I speak. The new season of Australian Survivor is called what, Liana?
0: Oh.
2: I just saw a promo for it.
0: No, I don't know. I was watching Alone.
1: Alone's good, isn't it?
2: Yep.
1: No, that's not so. This is not this one.
2: Georgia is in Brookvale.
1: Hello, Georgia.
4: Hello.
1: A new season of Australian Survivor has been announced, and there's a variety of footballers in it. It's called what?
4: The Australian Survivor Rivals.
2: Ooh, yeah, you know about this? Yeah. Shit, that'd be a hard show to go in.
1: Oh, yeah. But the only worst one would be like Love in the Nude, one of those ones.
2: What's Love in the Nude?
1: There's that thing, isn't there? What's that one called, Ryan?
3: That's Dating Naked, I think.
2: Or Love in the Nude.
1: Well, you see them nude and then you fantasise about them in a country road blazer.
2: So what happens there? You go out and you see them.
1: You see them.
2: You go on a date.
1: And you go, you've seen their date.
2: Yeah.
1: And then you see if you actually have any human connection after picking them because of their bodies.
2: I don't know if I'd like that.
1: Oh, who would? Who would?
2: Georgia.
1: Georgia would.
2: Would you like that, Georgia?
4: What's that, sorry?
2: Oh, never mind. It's okay, Georgia.
1: It's too hard to explain. You heard of a
2: centaur. Anyway, we've you've won the jam pack, Georgia. A $250 Bevel's jewellery gift voucher. Don't miss Bevel's iconic diamond rush sale Saturday, the 12th of September.
1: Well, that sounds nice.
2: Georgia, you've got diamonds. Good on you.
4: Thank you.
1: Thanks, Georgia.
2: Carry on.
1: Lots of things coming up. We thought we'd replay Anthony Kalia's Friday Field Session. We've had so much response to it. It was beautiful.
2: It's gone pretty much viral.
1: Yeah.
2: That's coming up on Gold.
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7: Still a crash in Cloverdale. Leach Highway eastbound at Tonkin Highway. The left lane's closed for incident response towing services on site. Freeway northbound on Mounts Bay Road, Carron Up Road to Reed Highway and at Shenton Avenue. Freeway southbound Sydney to Mill Point Road, Armidale Road to Belia Drive and at Rowley Road. 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It's Christy with the latest Perth traffic on Gold 96 FM.
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0: Gold, good afternoon to you. It's Jonesy and Amanda driving you home. Motor neuron disease is a terrible disease, and we've seen it hit many of our great sporting icons. Neil Danaher passed away in May of this year after bringing much awareness to motor neuron disease.
1: Yeah.
0: And something that we're seeing in the NRL as well is the story of Jai Arrow. And after watching him play the other night, I just thought whatever complaints I have are completely gone for what this young man is going through.
1: Amazing. I wasn't aware that just last year he was South Sydney's Player of the Year.
0: Yeah.
1: This has come upon him very quickly. Started with problems in his neck, his shoulder and his speech. He's a young man. He's 30 years old. He's got a wife and a young child. Such a hard diagnosis to hear. And on the weekend, I wasn't aware of the backstory of this. I got emotional and weepy watching him walk out for his 100th game.
0: Mm.
1: I wasn't aware of the story that allowed him to do it. And I came across an American commentator. His name is Mike Koop, and he has 30-second recap is his site.
0: I think it's 90-second recap.
1: What did I say?
0: 30.
1: Okay, no, it's a 90-second recap. And he wears the sporting cap of the team he's talking about. And this time he wore a Rabbitohs cap, and he spoke about the story of Jai Arrow on this weekend.
2: Every sport has rules, and every once in a while a league gets the chance to decide what those rules are actually for. Welcome to 90 Second Recap, where every cap tells a story. Today, the South Sydney Rabbitohs cap tells one of the best sports stories I've heard in quite a while. Jai Arrow played 10 seasons in Australia's National Rugby League for Brisbane, Gold Coast, and South Sydney. Then in May, at just 30 years old, he announced his immediate retirement after being diagnosed with motor neuron disease, the most common form of which is ALS, Lou Gehrig's disease. And Arrow's South Sydney career stopped on 98 games, too short of the century mark. He was no longer medically cleared to play, so South Sydney asked the NRL to bend the rules, not to gain an advantage, but to give a man 2 moments he'd earned. The league said yes. The Players Association said yes. The Gold Coast Titans said yes. And South Sydney's fiercest rival, the Sydney Roosters, said yes. The NRL created a one-off exemption allowing Arrow to suit up, lead his teammates onto the field, officially enter the game, and be substituted almost immediately without giving South Sydney a competitive advantage. Last Saturday, he did it for number 99. And tonight, with more than 40,000 people in attendance, Jai Arrow became the 67th Rabbitoh to reach 100 games. And for a few minutes, one of rugby league's oldest rivalries didn't matter. A man did. Baseball has Lou Gehrig Day. Project Main Street turns awareness into direct help for families living with ALS. And now the NRL has done its part another way. It looked at a rule book, looked at Jai Arrow, and chose the person. We should tell people when sports get things wrong. But when they get something this right, we got to tell that story too. Jai Arrow is a 100-game Rabbitoh. And everybody who made that possible should be really proud. This is 90 Second Recap.
0: It's gone worldwide.
1: And what a story to watch him walk out and the whole crowd on their feet. You'll never walk alone. Mm. You stand beside you. So emotional, wasn't it?
0: Yeah.
1: And people from both sides, the players, the fans, just cheering him on.
0: And it brings awareness to MND.
1: Absolutely it does. And we've also started a database so people can, so experts can research where these cases come from and what might link them. So much good has come from Jai's story.
0: Yeah. Anthony Kalea was in on Friday for the Friday Feel sessions. He's gone semi-viral. Not full viral, but semi-viral.
1: Talk to his specialist.
0: Because we've got a lot of hits on our each time they perform on Instagram.
1: Yeah.
0: But Anthony's almost up to Eastern Resellers.
1: Is he really?
0: He just beat Mossy and Troy Cassidaly. So I think we've got to replay it. We'll have that for you next on Gold.
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5: The crash in Cloverdale, Leach Highway, eastbound at Tonkin Highway, that's clear.

0: Freeway north, that a bit sticky mounts Bay Road to the city. Carron Up Road to Reed Highway and at Shenton Avenue. Freeway south, that heavy from the city out to Mill Point Road. And Armidale Road to Debelia Drive and just up to Rowley Road as well. 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It's Christy with the latest Perth traffic on Gold 96FM.
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0: Gold, hello there. It's Jonesy and Amanda driving you home. The Friday Feels Sessions. Great idea of mine.
1: I think you'll find I came up with the name.
0: I said Friday Feels Sessions. And it's not the first time a radio station's put artists on live on the radio.
1: No, but it's a nice thing to do on a Friday afternoon. Mm. You're unwinding for the day. You want to hear some amazing music live, which is really hard these days.
0: And we wanted to do it when we were doing our breakfast show, but musicians, they're not really good in the morning.
1: And it's a different vibe. I think a Friday afternoon vibe fits very well.
0: And so we've had some big, big acts come into the studio. Is there anyone on your wish list that you would like to get in?
1: There are, but I know that there's musings around them, so I won't say it because I don't want to preempt any of it.
0: What do you mean, musings?
1: No.
0: What do you mean?
1: What do you mean? Well, I think there's
0: someone dreadful.
1: No, good ones. That's what I mean, good ones.
0: Not like
1: Barry
0: Manilow.
1: No, I don't want to jinx it.
0: Oh, well, there's someone in the pipeline that I don't know about.
1: Well, who do you know about? This is a fascinating conversation.
0: But the Friday Feels Sessions, we've had some big names. We had In Moss and Troy Cassidaly. That was fantastic.
1: That was massive.
0: That's one of our most clicked on
1: We had
0: Instagram.
1: Screaming Jets.
0: Screaming Jets. How good was Dave Gleason doing Helping Hand?
1: Yep, we had the guys from Oh, What a Night.
0: From Jersey Boys.
1: Jersey Boys.
0: We had Furnace and the Fundamentals.
1: We've had some incredible performances.
0: And one that's almost as high as our number one. Do you know what
1: I mean? No, it is our number one.
0: It is now our number one?
1: Yeah.
0: So
1: coming in second.
0: Second to this.
2: Stand up for me now.
3: To what this species Eastern Rosellas.
1: That's now second.
0: That's second. So Eastern Rosellas has 426,000 views.
1: On our socials.
0: Coming in at 431,000 views is this man, Anthony Kalia, and The Flame. On Gold.

0: Gold. It's Jones, you demanded the Friday Feel Sessions there.
1: Yowzers.
0: Knocking
1: what
0: off Eastern Rosellas.
1: There's no point in being competitive. I don't like you being competitive. If people want to turn up and just perform for the love of it,
0: sure.
1: You're the one who's uber competitive about this.
0: But still, the flame. It's no Eastern Rosellas.
2: Eastern Rosellas, Eastern Rosellas. Look at the beautiful colours. Eastern Rosellas, Eastern Rosellas.
1: Its follow-up is, look who's crapped on my washing.
0: Well, Anthony Kalia's. I'm looking forward to who we're getting next. Actually, we're in the pipeline for this Friday. Got a good one.
1: Good one.
0: We had a round table meeting.
1: Well, I'll tell you what's coming up in the next hour. I saw something that's people who don't like planning for Christmas, this will drive you mad.
0: Ooh.
1: I think we might talk about Christmas kinos.
0: And I think we've got to talk about who got what for Father's Day.
1: Well, we haven't had the wrap-up for Father's Day.
0: That's all coming up on Gold.
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22: There's a breakdown in Como, Kwinana Freeway northbound at Canning Highway. The centre lane's blocked traffic heavy back to Manning Road. Breakdown in Guelph, Mitchell Freeway northbound at the entry to Reed Highway. The left lane's blocked the motorists out of their vehicle. The earlier breakdown in the city, Freeway south at a Hay Street, that's cleared. 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
3: It's 22 degrees. Hello, I'm Fee Papel. Another case of meningococcal in WA, a child recovering in hospital after contracting the serogroup B disease. There have been four other cases in the state this year. WA Health says a vaccine is available to all children at 12 months and then again to teens in year 10. The Treasurer hasn't ruled out a cut to the tobacco excise. It follows the opposition's plans to reduce the tax by 80% to try and smash the illicit tobacco industry. Jim Chalmers has told Parliament Labor's treating it as an issue for law enforcement.
4: We do understand that the growth in illicit tobacco is a very substantial challenge, and we've responded to that challenge with more than $350 million in extra resourcing for the authorities to crack down on this substantial challenge.
3: With new figures showing 89% of teens are still using social media, the government is looking at a $100 million fine for platforms. A bill is set to go before the Senate tomorrow, which would see companies hit with the massive fine if they fail to keep kids off their sites. Communications Minister Annika Wells telling Seven that figure won't just drop overnight.
5: This is a cultural change, much like underage drinking. There's a law that says you can't drink if you're underage. 18. Plenty of people do, but it's about setting a standard.
3: Pauline Hanson has denied One Nation's plan to allow renters and mortgage holders the option of accessing their super early would drive up inflation. She says it's the people's money.
6: It's neutral, so you're not going to pump up inflation with it at all. 7 million people will be open to taking the super out, so it won't be inflationary.
3: And the Coalition is proposing to make flag burning illegal in Australia. Under the plans to be presented to Parliament, burning the Australian flag could result in 12 months jail. Deputy Opposition Leader Jane Hume telling the ABC there's been a number of flag burning incidents in the past year.
7: If you go to a protest and you burn something else, that's a criminal offence. But somehow if you burn a flag, it isn't.
2: 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Toyota.
3: In sport, bad news for the Sydney Swans, with skipper Callum Mills sidelined for the rest of the AFL finals. The club has confirmed the 29-year-old suffered a ruptured ACL in his knee in Saturday's clash against the Lions. Perth's weather, sunny for the rest of the day, dropping to 10 degrees tonight, partly cloudy and 22 tomorrow, mostly sunny, 23 for Wednesday. Right now it's 22 degrees, and the next chance to win Ford and Doonan's Keep You Cool is tomorrow morning from 6 with the More Music Breakfast Show with Lisa and Russell on Gold 96FM.
8: Yeah, it's only a request for them to do it again.
9: Jonesy and Amanda.
10: Amanda, she just cracks me up.
9: Maybe you should lay off the moonshine.
11: Jonesy's always knocking Amanda.
12: It's so easy.
11: Amanda's always knocking Jonesy.
12: I'm done.
13: Stick it in the guts, mate.
9: How was your Father's Day?
14: It was great. It was fantastic.
9: I thought I'd decorate the lounge room for Harley, and I bought these things and I put them up on the wall.
14: I saw
9: Happy
14: that.
9: Father's Day. I sent you a picture and I went to blow up some balloons.
14: Did you get up on a step ladder?
9: I got someone to help me get up on the step ladder. Actually, I just stood on the furniture. Why are you pulling your face?
14: Well, yeah, that TV unit, you shouldn't be standing on that.
9: Why not?
14: Well, it just hangs from the wall.
9: The TV does.
14: No, but the TV unit doesn't.
9: I think
14: it?
9: It's built in.
14: Yeah, so.
9: Anyway. Either I am losing lung capacity, or I think actually balloons are harder to blow up than they used to. I nearly passed out blowing up balloons. I've put one on your desk here.
14: Yep.
9: Grab that and tell the truth. Don't fake it. Is this harder to blow up than the balloons used to be? Go on, try.
14: I haven't blown up a balloon for a long time.
9: No, I hadn't either. And now tie it off. I think they're harder to blow up than they used to be. Do you agree?
14: No. What are you talking about?
9: Are you joking?
14: No.
9: And now try and tie it off.
14: What are you, budgie lung? I can't.
9: No.
14: I had an Esky-related incident.
9: Okay.
14: I can't see my thumb.
9: Okay. They are harder to blow up than they used to be.
14: No. I don't think so. I don't think so. You don't blow up a lot of balloons.
9: Because I spoke to the girls in our production team, and they had to, remember last year,

0: I used to throw darts at you to pick a footy team. And they had to blow up balloons every week. They think the balloons are harder to blow up than they used to be. They're made of different material. Well, what, now.
1: In this day and age, if everything's getting thinner, i.e. balloon material, wouldn't they be easier to blow up?
0: I don't think the material's getting thinner. I think it's getting thicker.
1: Yeah, but then do you not understand what I'm saying? The balloon people could make double the amount of balloons if they lessened the amount of rubber they're putting
0: but
1: into them.
0: But they're not.
1: So why would they make?
0: Because there might be a health issue. It might be a safety issue because they pop too easily.
1: You're talking out your hat.
0: I probably am. But anyway, I nearly passed out getting ready for Father's Day. And I had another incident. I'll save that for you. We'll talk about it next.
1: I'll
0: book you through.
1: I look forward to that. On Gold.

0: Gold. Hello there. It's Jonesy and Amanda across Australia driving you home.
1: You've seen my turgid teenage diary.
0: Yeah.
1: I know how obsessive I am. If I started to journal, I think that was one more thing I hadn't got around to doing.
0: You wrote a book. I wrote a book.
1: That'll
0: That's enough.
1: That'll
0: read it.
1: Do.
0: Still available just in time for Christmas.
1: In September. So anyway, I guess for Father's Day, let's discuss Father's Day. I want to make it a really great one for the boys and for Harley. And as I said, the dog did her bit by staying alive.
0: Good.
1: Brilliant. And so I decorated the lounge room. Happy Father's Day, and struggled with the balloons, as I've just said.
0: Mm-hmm.
1: A bit of swearing was involved. I had had dinner with Liam and Jack in a restaurant on Friday night, my sons. And because of the emotion around my dog all that last week, I didn't have many drinks, but it hit me like a ton of bricks. And I woke up Saturday morning exhausted and hungover. And I don't think I'd earned the hangover. It wasn't fair.
0: When you say didn't have many drinks, is it like on RBT when the cop asks how many drinks you've had?
1: No. I think I had 3 Pinot Noirs, which isn't enough.
0: But large,
1: well, when I look back, I think we're in a restaurant.
0: Bottle.
1: No, I didn't buy a bottle, but they probably three glasses, maybe.
0: Yeah. So
1: but there are other days where that wouldn't have affected me, but woke up Saturday with a terrible hangover. And there are some things you don't want to do with a hangover. Having an eye test is one of them. So at 9 o'clock the next morning, I've got these, you know, when you have an eye test and there's this big metal plate right up against your eyes and they're twisting it saying, is this blurry? Is this less blurry? Is it more blurry? Oh, no. I just felt like I was so nauseous. And then they said, charmingly, would you like to come and have a look at this vision of the back of your eye?
0: Yeah, yeah, they're sure.
1: I can see it from here.
0: It looks like a planet.
1: It does. It looks like Mars.
0: Mm. And or Saturn.
1: And on other days, I would have been intrigued, but I just felt sick.
0: So your macula's good.
1: My macula is great. I do have a pterygium. I knew that.
0: Every Australian has a pterygium.
1: They said to me, when was your last eye test? And I knew it was probably 20 years ago.
0: Really?
1: Yeah. I'm good with all the other medical stuff. I never think about it. And so when she said, how recent was it? I went, oh, I'm just trying to remember.
0: Yeah, right.
1: And she said, was it before COVID or after COVID? I said, almost when the Spanish flu came.
0: You remember September 11? It was
1: around
0: then.
1: That time. Anyway, we had a great Father's Day, all of that. And then I went to pick up, I'd ordered some sushi and some prawns for Father's Day. We drove to our local shop to pick them up. Parked outside for 5 minutes in a 15-minute parking spot. I thought, beauty. I saw a parking inspector look at me as I came out and I looked at him to go, well, aren't I the genius? I've still got 10 minutes left. Drove off and saw the piece of flapping paper under my... It had been a loading zone.
0: Oh, what'd you bug in a loading zone?
1: I didn't mean to. $250.
0: Yeah, I know.
1: Oh.
0: You should have been in the Ranger. If you were in the Ranger, you'd have been okay.
1: What Ranger?
0: Your Ford Ranger.
1: I don't have a Ford Ranger. Why would that have been okay?
0: Well, maybe you should get one. You say you're dropping off some cement.
1: Oh, I'm dropping it off at the sushi shop. They'd be thrilled with that association.
0: Oh, well, that's good.
1: How was your Father's Day?
0: Very good. Short of the injury that I got, an esky-related injury on Saturday.
1: Hang on a sec. An ERI, esky-related injury?
0: Yeah, I was diving into the esky. And the esky, it looked like one of those ones from a VB commercial. You know, one of the ice is all there. And we're on the building site and there's... And I went, yeah, as a matter of fact, I got it now.
1: And cried like a girl. And actually cried like a man.
0: Okay. Keep all that at the ABC, mate. And then I've dived in and the edge of the can, so I'd split the nail. I've had a bit of pain in my life, you know, from various things. But that was exquisite. I can see why people torture people by doing it because it hurt like the dickens. It was terrible.
1: And did that ruin anything for Father's Day? Stops you eating salt and vinegar chips?
0: Yeah, and I couldn't open up my gift. My eldest son gave me a Swiss Army knife.
1: Oh, really?
0: Yeah, and I lost my old Swiss Army knife. I got one of my grandfather, Fred, many years ago. He gave me a Swiss Army knife and I took it to school. Then it got confiscated
1: because
0: you
1: never
0: saw
1: it again.
0: Take knives to school. I got some beef jerky from my youngest.
1: Doesn't he work at a beef jerky place?
0: Yeah, but he did pay for it. And I got a big bottle of Tabasco sauce from my daughter because, in her words, she's poor AF because of she's not working with the twins. She's got little twins in her tummy.
1: All right.
0: And then there was a card that said, Happy Father's Day, Dad, Grandpa. And I said, oh, that's for Dad. Meaning my dad. And I think, oh, no, that's me now.
1: That's you now.
0: I'm the grandpa.
1: Was that nice? The multi-generational Father's Day?
0: I like it. I'm still coming to terms with it. I still have a problem with my wife doing all the cooking. I've spoken about this before. When I used to do breakfast radio, I cooked for a long time at home. cooking all the meals for all the family. And Helen's only just started in the last 8 months
1: because now I get you're doing drive out.
0: Yeah, and my little grandson, he looks at her like she's some amazing chef.
1: Yeah.
0: And he's just like, what's Nanny doing? I'm going, hang on, mate. That should be me. You should be giving me that admiration, not
1: so
0: her.
1: Competitive.
0: He's like some wizard. I'm going, no, hang on a minute.
1: I'm the wizard.
0: I made heaps of stuff.
1: Use an OXO cube. Don't you worry. Look how my opposable thumb. Or hang on, don't touch it.
0: I'm not even Greek. So that was my Father's Day.
1: Nice.
0: And it was great. And I hope you had a good Father's Day.
1: I did too. Thank you very much.
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3: Look out for a breakdown in Como, Quinana Freeway northbound and Canning Highway. The centre lane's blocked, traffic heavy. Back to about Leach Highway on the approach. Had a call to the traffic hotline to say that breakdown in Guelph, Mitchell Freeway northbound at the exit to Reed Highway has cleared. And indeed it has. Freeway south, so City to Mill Point Road, Roe Highway and Armidale to Anketell. The Jayco made for summer sailors now on with great deals across the range. Visit Jayco Caravan Land today and get summer ready. Hurry, ends September 12th. If you said anything else, please call our traffic hotline on 9323 9696. It's Christy with the latest Perth traffic on Gold 96 FM.
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0: Gold, hello there. It's Jonesy and Amanda driving you home. I didn't ask Jen why Rye, the wrap-up for Father's Day. Your father, John, nice fella, loves ice baths.
1: Yeah, and you suggested getting him
0: a bag of ice?
1: Yeah.
2: I thought you might have left it in the back of your car for the weekend.
1: No. I actually got him a really nice gift from Scotland when I went to Edinburgh.
0: Was he happy?
1: Well, okay, so it's some nice Scottish whiskey, which I haven't given him yet.
2: You didn't drink it, did you?
1: No, I didn't drink it, no. I just kind of forgot to give it to
0: him. So it's just in your share house?
1: Yeah, well, Alessia's got it.
0: So your girlfriend's got it.
1: Yeah, she's got it. In her suitcase, and we forgot to bring it, and then we kind of just

0: to dad at the end of the day. Oh, like we did get you something, but you know, we'll get.
1: I remember my mother years ago once saying to me when I had said, "Oh, next time I see you, I'll give you." Yeah. She said, "Oh, look, if it's not on the date, don't worry about it." And I didn't understand that until recently. Oh,
2: maybe you can go the Jennifer Keller rule, hold it for next year.
1: Yeah, keep it for next year.
0: I could just drink it. That's
1: or you could just drink it. You could just drink it.
2: Happy Father's Day, John.
1: Well, let's move on. Forget Father's Day. Let's move on to Christmas, which is only 13 weeks away. And the reason I know this, there's a woman who goes by The Organized Mum is her name on Instagram.
2: Is that one of those women that speak into the microphone?
1: Actually, that's exactly how she speaks. Let me see if I can.
3: We are starting. We start the first Monday.
2: Yeah, stop. I just can't. I can't deal with those. Podcasters, enunciate your frigging words.
1: You ready to keep going?
2: When you're talking.
1: All right. Thank you.
2: None of this.
1: Let's talk about the content of this, though, because the organized mum, it's never the organized dad, because I know we have this debate every year. Women, by and large, carry the brunt of the burden of getting ready for Christmas. She's suggesting 13 weeks till Christmas. She has organised that every Monday she gives you little jobs to do in preparation for Christmas, whether it is cleaning a certain room, preparing a menu, ordering in food, ordering decorations, whatever it is. She leads you through how to do it so that you have a stress-free Christmas. That being obsessed with it already sounds to me like the most stressful thing I can think of. I'm a very last-minute person, and the idea of this just makes my shoulders drop.
2: Remember
1: like,
2: that.
1: When I say drop, mean full arrowroot biscuit.
2: So like now.
1: Yeah, that's right. Yeah.
2: Remember the Crisco Christmas catalogue?
1: Yeah, and,
2: that nice lady would come on.
1: Yes.
2: But the ads would always come on about 3 days before Christmas for next Christmas.
1: Yeah.
2: They should be running those ads
1: but
2: now.
1: There are some people, though, who will buy Christmas presents in the January sales and put them in the cupboard. I think my mother used to do that. I wouldn't remember if it went into the cupboard 2 weeks before Christmas. I wouldn't remember.
2: Mm.
1: But there's always a Christmas keener.
2: There's always a Christmas keener.
1: Someone who's very, very keen to get in early, and it kind of stresses the rest of us.
2: And we can sneer at those Christmas keenos right now. I reckon the tribal drum would beat for this.
1: On Christmas Day, they're going to sneer at us. You know that.
2: It doesn't matter, but right now, we'd say, what a loser.
1: Dob in a Christmas keno.
4: Santa's coming to town. Oh, my God.
2: Okay.
1: It may even be you. We promise not to sneer while you're on the line.
2: 1355-22 is our number. 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
6: There's a crash in High Wycombe at Roe Highway North out of the exit to Kalamunda Road. The right lane's blocked, towing services on site and it is slow. A crash to in West Perth, Mitchell Freeway South out of Loftus Street. The right lane's blocked, it's heavy back to Vincent. At a breakdown in Como, Quinada Freeway North out of Canning Highway, the centre lane's blocked and it's heavy. 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It's Christy with the latest Perth traffic on Gold 96 FM.
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0: you, Amanda, across Australia, driving you home. How many weeks till Christmas did
1: you say? Apparently 13. And a woman has, she's got an app where she talks about how to help you get organised. There's a different task every week that you can get done, whether it's decorating, cleaning, ordering. So by Christmas Day, your nervous breakdown has been and gone. Jacinda, who works with us, she said her mother starts decorating the house a month and a half before Christmas because she has a Christmas tree in every room.
0: Yep.
1: And has to get all the stuff out of the garage and a variety of garages. And all the trees go up and all the incredible decorations go on them. I saw footage of this person in a New York loft. Their tree was so big. They had big glass windows, all like ceiling to floor. Ceiling to floor, yes. And they had an enormous Christmas tree. And they pressed a button and the tree retreated into its own room.
0: Whoa.
1: Fully decorated. Then they'd open it when Christmas time and the tree would come out again.
0: Yeah. Remember the era of the live tree? Did you ever go through the live tree?
1: We did. And, you know, I couldn't stand all the nettles. That's what they're called, the things dropping
0: And there's
1: off.
0: Nothing sadder with the live tree when after about 2-4 days after Christmas, there's this dead tree in the green bin and they haven't bothered to smunch it down.
1: But also the public shame if you leave it too long to chuck it out on the front verge, because at least in your own house, no one knows how long you've lazily kept it up. But if it's a live tree and you put it out on the verge in April, everyone goes, I see
0: that's
1: what's going on.
0: That's for another time when we do Lazy Santa.
1: That's right.
0: But today, the Tribal Drummer's beating for Christmas Kino.
2: Santa's coming to town.
3: Santa! Oh, my God!
0: Calm your farm. 13:55:22, Martine has joined us.
1: Hello, are you the Kino, Martine?
4: I definitely am. My tree goes up on Melbourne Cup Day. That's my annual time to put my tree up, which is this year it's that first Tuesday in November.
0: Yes.
4: And I have a secret Santa stash that I basically start shopping for in January. And I have little presents there in case I forget birthdays. I just go and have a look at my secret Santa stash and see what I can use.
1: See, I'm envious that you're that organised, but I could never be that.
0: Yeah,
1: your tree is up very early. Does it still feel special on Christmas Day?
4: It absolutely does. But having said that, I take it down Boxing Day.
1: Oh.
0: Wow.
1: Early up, early down.
0: What Boxing Day?
4: It looks crappy when there's no presents underneath it.
0: Yeah.
4: I'm used to seeing it loaded with presents. And, you know, the kids come over and the grandkid and they look at it and it all looks sparkly and beautiful. Yeah. And then it looks just bland and dead when the presents are gone.
0: Yeah, you live up a Christmas tree. My brother, remember he left his Christmas tree up for 2 years.
1: Because he used it as a reading light.
0: Because he didn't know how to change down lights in his place.
1: It then had built-in baubles on it.
0: And I wouldn't do it. And I went around and so he just, and I said, mate, you're going to give yourself an aneurysm. You got flicking lights. It's so sad.
1: Yeah.
0: It's just sad.
1: Some would say it was festive to have it up all year.
0: No, it looked like he was on meth.
1: Yeah.
0: She might have been on meth. Jason has joined us.
1: Hello, Jason. Who's the Christmas Kino?
5: Well, it's my wife. Like, she is so super organised. She's got a Cricut machine, so she makes up Christmas cards on that. And
1: a
5: she
1: what
5: makes
1: machine,
5: up
1: sorry?
5: A Cricut machine, which does the embroidery and stuff on it. So, so she makes up heaps of those. So when it comes around to Christmas, we've got heaps of these cards to send. But we do other, she does other things as well. She won't let me take the Christmas lights down, so they stay up all year round.
0: Ooh.
5: And the Christmas tree stays decorated, but it just hides in my man cave. 1st of December, it comes out.
0: Why does it go in your man cave, Jason?
5: Oh, lots of Lego, TV, your bar,
0: So you've traded something out. You've got the tree,
1: Brandon,
0: but you've got your
1: is
0: stuff.
1: Women don't have caves.
0: Yeah, but
1: there's the difference.
0: Jason, you've got your stuff, haven't you?
5: Oh, yeah, you've got to have it. You've got to have your own space.
0: Yeah, but she
1: doesn't, which is why she has to put the tree in yours. That's another argument again.
0: The lights these days are so hardy. We've got Christmas lights that have been up, I kid you not, for 6 years now.
1: But outside, not inside.
0: Now, outside lights. Yeah. And all you do is just switch them on.
1: Yeah. So you don't have like a silhouette of a Santa sleigh all year round.
0: No, we've got icicle lights.
1: Yeah.
0: But also you can set it for flash. So that indicates to me that it's Christmas time.
1: Yeah.
0: But if you have them on just as static, that just, it's any time.
1: Any time.
0: It's almost like Christmas lights version of a salada.
1: Just about any time. We're going to take more of your calls. Dob in a Christmas Kino.
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1: Police incident in Joondalup, Mitchell Freeway southbound after Burns Beach Road. A breakdown in Beckenham, Albany Highway westbound at Nicholson Road. A crash in High Wycombe, Royal Highway northbound at the exit to Kalamunda Road. A crash has Mitchell Freeway closed southbound at Graham Farmer Freeway. A still a breakdown, Quinana Freeway northbound at Canning Highway. 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It's Christy with the latest Perth traffic on Gold 96FM.
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0: Gold. Good afternoon to you. It's Jonesy and Amanda driving you home. The tribal drum has been beating for Christmas Keno. You know what? Maybe I've done a bit of a turnaround on the Christmas Keno. Maybe I'm a Christmas Keno. I've got Christmas lights already up.
1: Yeah.
0: Or they have been up for the last 6 years. But don't blame me. It's the hardiness of those lights you get from Bunnings. And with a flick of a switch, they're going from flashing to static.
1: Do you think, though, you might get more sentimental as a grandfather now?
0: Well, you know what? I was thinking about that. My late father-in-law, Ron, many years ago, set up a giant train from Audi, a little plastic train around the Christmas tree. And then it was too big for the lounge room. So Maeve, my mother-in-law, said, Ron, for God's sake, put it somewhere else. So he put it downstairs in a spare room. And then he'd just be down there playing with the big model Christmas train. Because it was big. It wasn't like a HO scale. It wasn't an O scale. Train guys are getting off on this. All girls, but it was a big one. It was like,
1: isn't it funny how
0: you could almost put a human on it?
1: As a grandparent, you'd like to do all that stuff, but you never did it as a parent.
0: No, I guess, but you know, I'm becoming more sentimental as a grandfather. Like, I look at the young people, Jim Y. Rye.
2: Yeah.
0: In your share house.
2: Yeah.
0: What do you do at Christmas?
2: Oh, look, the share. We do have like a little plastic tree we put up in the share house.
1: Do you buy presents for each other?
2: We did do a little gift, yeah. Right. Yeah.
0: Okay, so you get your flatmates.
2: Yeah, we give them a gift. Yeah.
0: Your dad, who had his Father's Day on.
2: Yeah, I know where this is going.
0: Well, it's going to disappoint.
1: Because you've been drilling Ryan about the bottle of whiskey he bought for his father.
0: So you went over.
2: Yeah, I went to Edinburgh and I was like, we'll get dad.
0: Home of whiskey?
2: Yeah, well, Alessia, she suggested getting some whiskey for dad. I thought, that's a great idea. So we bought some whiskey for dad, but forgot to give it to him on Father's Day. Yeah. So it's in the calendar. We will give it to him.
0: I suppose it'd be a good sized bottle.
2: Well, yeah. It's,
0: what would it be?
2: Well, you know, it's like one of the, it's like that kind of.
1: It's
2: one
1: not
2: of those,
1: an airline, not those tiny airline ones, is it?
2: No,
1: is
2: it? It's like, I guess it's, you know, the size doesn't
0: meals?
2: Matter.
0: How many meals?
2: I think it's 300. I don't
0: 300
2: really
0: meals?
2: Is that a lot? I don't know. It's like, it looks
0: it's
2: like
0: a hip flask. You give them a hip flask.
2: Yeah.
0: This big?
2: No, it's more than that.
0: That

0: It's like out of a minibar. You are a disgrace.
1: And even that you forgot to give him.
2: That's why I lost the luggage.
1: You'll have to wait for that precious sip for one more year.
0: We need another war. I'm going to send Ryan over to take on the Turk.
1: Outrageous. Meanwhile, we have been discussing a lot of things while that song played.
0: Mm.
1: What about the idea of the man cave?
0: Well, we were just talking before about the man cave and the Christmas tree goes into the man cave.
1: And you seemed outraged at how come the wife's Christmas tree went into your man cave, you said.
3: The Christmas tree stays decorated, but it just hides in my man cave. 1st of December, it comes out.
1: And you said, why is that in your man cave?
0: Well, as long as he's got cool stuff in there as well.
1: I made the salient point, I thought, that women don't have man caves. And if you say that to a man, he'll say, you've got your kitchen or your laundry.
0: Laundry's good.
1: Women don't have man caves. So the Christmas tree the whole family uses, you seemed outraged that went into his personal space.
0: They take up a lot of space. I've got one of those Christmas trees. It comes out of a cylinder.
1: Yeah.
0: And it's like a magician's trick. It just, boom. It's like Cosentino has brought out his own Christmas tree and it's got the lights, it's got everything.
1: Yeah.
0: Bang, straight in the corner.
1: Remember those ones that are upside down ones to save space? That the pointy bits at the bottom.
0: A lot of pressure on the angel.
1: It's very hard to get an angel who's happy with that situation.
0: Sweating. David Berry is going to be joining us.
1: David Berry, he has been in Outlander for a number of years. He's about to be on, he's an Australian actor, about to take the stage at the end of the year in a production of a movie that everyone loves.
0: So excited. Instagram makes its return as well. On Gold.
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5: A police incident in Joondalup, Mitchell Freeway South and after Burns Beach Road. The right lane is closed. A crash in West Perth, Mitchell Freeway closed south at a Graham Farm, the freeway heavy back to Vincent Street. At a breakdown in Como, Quinata Freeway North, but at Canning Highway, the right lane's closed, heavy back to South Street. 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It's Christy with the latest Perth traffic on Gold 96 FM.
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8: It's 21 degrees. Hello, I'm Fee Papel. Politicians are slamming Pauline Hanson's super scheme, calling it a disaster for the economy. Under the One Nation plan, Aussies would be able to redirect a portion of super to their wages to pay rent or mortgage. Independent MP Monique Ryan telling Nine it's not well thought out.
9: It sounds superficially attractive. You get effectively a 3% pay rise. But what you would be doing is robbing your future to pay for your present. I think it's a poor idea. It's a typical Pauline Hanson thought bubble, effectively.
8: A WA child is recovering in hospital after contracting meningococcal disease. There have been 5 confirmed cases in the state this year. WA Health says the life-threatening illness can be treated with antibiotics, and it's important that anyone who displays symptoms to see a doctor quickly. Major Crash is investigating a fatality in Queen's Park this morning. A garbage truck hitting a pedestrian just before 9 on Balaka Way. The 70-year-old man suffering critical injuries, later dying in hospital. Anyone who saw the incident is asked to contact Crime Stoppers. Canberra is ramping up its crackdown on social media with proposed penalties of $100 million for companies that failed to keep kids off their platforms. The bill is set to go before the Senate tomorrow, with Communications Minister Annika Wells telling Seven Parliament needs to get behind it.
10: We need these laws passed now. We need to give the eSafety Commissioner more powers to go and hold big tech to account.
8: And the opposition leader has offered his condolences to those affected by the devastating floods in Nepal. Speaking in Parliament, Angus Taylor confirmed 36 Australians are still unaccounted for.
11: The uncertainty for the families of these Australians is nothing short of gut-wrenching and heartbreaking. 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We hold on to hope as a nation, even as hope becomes harder to grasp with each passing day.
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8: In sport, with concussion and head trauma a major issue in the AFL, the league is introducing training limits. The strict mandatory limits will kick in for the 2027 pre-season. Under the plan, clubs will face restrictions on total contact minutes, alternate days for high-intensity drills, and they'll be audited. Perth's weather dropping to 10 degrees tonight, partly cloudy and 22 tomorrow, mostly sunny and 23 for Wednesday. Right now it's 21 degrees, and the next chance to win Ford and Doonan's Keep Your Cool is tomorrow morning from 6 with the More Music Breakfast Show with Lisa and Russell on Gold 96 FM.
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1: Josie's always knocking a man.
2: It's so easy.
1: The man's always knocking Josie.
2: I'm done.
3: Stick it in the guts, Barry.
4: David Berry from Outlander. What a top fella he is. Last time he was on the show, we had him, he demonstrated how they make kissing sound effects with the whole ASMR thing when you're doing a podcast.
5: Yeah, he kissed his own hand and it sounded quite raunchy.
6: If you have to make kissing noises, what you do is you start making out with your hand. So you hold your fist up like this close to your mouth.
5: And demonstration, then,
6: should I do it right
5: now? Please do.
6: Open mouth kiss with my own hand.
5: Yeah, here we go. Oh, that one was too intimate. He's such a great guy.
4: Mm-hmm.
5: Outlander has wrapped up. They're onto a new subsequent series now. I think they've gone back further in time. But he has a very exciting new project that, Brendan, I know you will go.
4: I'm besides myself.
5: You will jump out of your skin about this.
4: I'm beside myself and jumped out of my skin.
5: There's not a lot left of you.
4: Goodness. Also coming up, we got the pub test and something you and I were discussing on Father's Day. You saw this and it enraged you.
5: It didn't enrage me, but you and I actually share an opinion about it, which is pretty unusual.
4: And Instagram makes its return as well on Gold.

0: Gold, it's Jonesy and Amanda driving you home this Monday afternoon.
1: I happen to know that you, Jonesy, are obsessed with the Shawshank Redemption.
0: I'm a huge Shawshank Redemption. Actually, it was called Rita Hayworth and the Shawshank Redemption when I read it as a short story many years ago, written by Richard Bachman or Stephen King.
1: There you go.
0: I'm just showing off.
1: I know, aren't you? Well, just stop. It's about the banker who's wrongly convicted of murdering his wife and her lover and sent to Shawshank Prison for life. It is, as we know, one of the most popular and enduring films of all time. It is being now adapted for the stage with our very own David Berry taking on the role of Andy. And David joins us now. David, hello.
0: There he is.
2: Hello.
0: I'm just so excited for this because, as I've said to anyone who cared to listen, when I read it all those years ago, I think 1993 I read it, I thought this will make a great movie one day. I said, and I used to be saying to people, read this. It's such a good story. And to see it on the screen, but then I thought as well, it would make a great stage play, and here it is, and you're in it.
2: Yeah. It started off as the novel, and then the film that everyone loves, it's like up there, and I think it's IMDb's top-rated film of all time, apparently. Everyone loves it. Now the stage show, there's a lot of pressure on me to, you know, nail it, because it is not just your favourite, Jonesy, but so many people come and tell me that, yeah, it's their favourite film of all time.
1: When does it hit the stage?
2: In January. So we start in Sydney, then Melbourne, and then we hit Adelaide, Brisbane.

0: as well. So we'll be touring around.
1: Mm.
2: So this starts at beginning of next year. Does this mean over Christmas you can't pig out because you'd have been fitted already for costumes?
0: Yeah, exactly. I can't indulge in the food because there is a I'm not giving anything away here. In the opening scene, I think I've got to get my kid off. So
1: really,
0: yeah. So when you get into when you get inducted into prison, the first thing to happen is you have to strip
1: of
0: off.
1: Yes,
0: and then you get deloused, hosed down.
1: Yeah, because Andy is holding his stuff in front of him, and they throw the delousing, which looks like talcum powder.
2: His stuff, right. Meaning his body stuff his belongings.
1: His belongings,
2: right.
1: He had quite the amount of belongings.
2: Make sure you've got lots of belongings.
1: Yeah.
0: I remember to pack them.
1: And then there was the big fat guy that got beaten to death on his first night.
0: That's
1: right. And he had a bit of an awning over the toy store.
2: Mm.
1: So maybe you want to put on some conditioner.
0: He did indulge a bit too much over Christmas.
1: Yeah. Yeah.
2: This is an amazing role for you. The last time we spoke to you, you were here for Outlander, which has had a very emotional final season.
0: Mm-hmm.
2: Have fans just devastated all over the world, aren't they?
0: Look, it is one of those shows that it just like Shawshank is loved kind of universally, and it is sad to say goodbye to a show that was eight seasons.
2: Well, also last time you were here, we asked you about how do we even get onto that conversation kissing?
1: But the amount of saucy scenes in Outlander, and we were just talking about how you make in an audio term, how do you mimic kissing?
0: The ADR.
1: The ADR. This is for the ADR
2: And this
1: fans.
2: Was you doing some ADR
1: and
2: for us.
1: This was you in our studio last time, just kissing your hand. It's like the secret sound.
2: You know what? Recently.
1: Is that all we had?
2: Recently.
0: I can give you more of that.
2: For your OnlyFans. Well, recently I was listening to Sam Heughan reading an audio book of a saucy nature. Have a listen to this.
3: Oh, you're perfect.
2: I can't even look.
3: So good, you...
2: Okay.
1: And Sam was with himself.
2: David, is this something you might explore?
0: I thought that was a voice note he left me.
2: Your career can go anywhere from here, basically.
1: That's the opening scene of Shawshank.
0: I listen to that to go to sleep at night.
1: For tickets and tour information, head to shawshanklive.com.au. David Berry, it's always a treat. I am so excited for this.
0: Thank you. Yes, thank you so much. Please come along. Start in Sydney, and then I was seeing you in your Melbourne, Adelaide, Brisbane.
1: Everywhere.
0: Please come along.
1: Everywhere. Ironically, you're locked down in jail, but you're moving all around the country.
0: I never thought about it like that. You're right. Yeah. All right. Yeah.
2: You're
0: please.
2: Nude everywhere.
0: Mum would be so proud.
2: Wouldn't she just?
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5: Pole over the road in Kwinana Beach, Rockingham Road North, but at Mason Road, the left lane partially blocked. Police incident in Joondalup, Mitchell Freeway South and after Burns Beach Road, the right lane's closed. So the crash in West Perth, Mitchell Freeway closed south at a Graham Farmer Freeway. Traffic heavy back to Vincent Street. 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It's Christy with the latest Perth traffic on Gold 96 FM.

0: Gold, good afternoon to you. It's Jonesy and Amanda driving you home this Monday afternoon. I know it's been a hell of a week, but I think we should get on down to the Jonesy and Amanda Arms.
1: The good old-fashioned pub test.
0: Thank you, Sam, because today is something that you and I agree on.
2: Well, this is something I saw as I was driving yesterday. It was Father's Day. Lots of people. I drove past a big parkland and there were lots of people.
0: Was it Jen Wyrie's dad enjoying the huge bottle of whiskey that his son bought him
2: Edinburgh? For two reasons. One, it was one of those minibar sizes, and two, he hasn't received it yet. He's got to save that sip for another time.
3: It's the thought that counts.
2: Not really, well, it's not right.
0: Because there's no thought. You've actually...
2: The lack of thought that's hurtful.
0: It's the opposite of thought.
2: But as I drove past the parklands, lots of families having picnics. You think, what a lovely scene. Don't ever take me there.
0: Yeah.
2: I'm not a fan of the picnic, and I happen to know you're not too. I'm going to list why I don't like a picnic, and I'm happy to be convinced as to why other people do. A, the lack of lumbar support. I can't sit on the ground.
0: You can't do cross legs?
2: I can't, not for many years, and I wouldn't be able to get up again. It's uncomfortable. But also, even if you're trying to find the table at a park...
0: Oh, that's hard.
2: The stress of getting there when you can't bags anything, you just have to get there and hope to get it. You can't reserve anything, you just have to hope for the best. The stress of that. Of taking food in and hoping other people know where to meet you, and then food all sitting out, and you wouldn't like that. You don't like the congeal and
0: don't
2: the flies
0: like it at
2: and
0: all.
2: Things. Scraping most of that into the bin, packing everything back into your car, and going home exhausted.
0: There's got to be
2: give
0: a pack
2: me a restaurant
0: horse.
2: At any time.
0: There's got to be a pack horse.
2: What do you mean?
0: The pack horse is the guy.
2: There's got to be someone that likes to do
0: that's
2: it.
0: That's all organised. He brings everything, and if you get invited to something like that, that's pretty cool.
2: If it's someone else who cook all your sausages.
0: Yep. I don't mind cooking.
2: Put all the salads out,
0: yep.
2: All the condiments, all the stuff, put the tablecloths down.
0: Who's taking condiments? You know, what about
2: tomato sauce.
0: Okay, that's one condiment.
2: Mustard.
0: Okay, that's two condiments.
2: Salad dressings.
0: Three.
2: Okay, they're the condiments. It's fun for little kids because they live responsibility-free.
0: Yeah, but if you're the dad of that group, it's hell. You're carrying stuff.
2: What if you're the mum of the group? Chances are, and I don't want to speak. The mum's done the thinking, the shopping, the packing.
0: Oh, you know, you and this, the guy, you know, the mum does all the thinking and the packing and the shopping, apparently, but the poor guy has to do it. He's got to action it, and he doesn't even want to do
2: action
0: it.
2: Action meaning what?
0: He's got to carry all the junk down there, get a parking space, carry it down like a giant pack horse.
2: Well, no, I'm not just talking about Father's Day in particular.
0: Just picnics.
2: Picnics in general. Lots of people love them because they're outdoors.
0: Mm-hmm.
2: You don't have to hire a place. They're cost effective.
0: Yep.
2: You just take what you want. You meet all your friends and you come and go as you please.
0: Yep. But I was walking along the beach the other day and near my joint, and there's a grassy knoll and there was a young couple there and they had the whole picnic thing, obviously for the gram. But you
2: it
0: know,
2: looks
0: and they're
2: romantic.
0: Both, so he's lying down, she's, you know, next to them, and they're just enjoying their lives.
2: See, that looks nice.
0: And I walked past one, you people.
2: Yeah, you pretended to be an ant.
0: You people.
2: Tell you what, I walked past
0: someone's going to carry all that back.
2: You know how I harumph at this time of year? I walk past the grassy verge at our local beach.
0: Oh, no.
2: Yes. The minute the sun's out, the bums are out.
0: What's the matter
2: with that? G-strings, just people lying, girls sunbaking with their bums out. On the grass next to the road. There's a beach, people. Go down there. Leave the grass alone.
0: This has been on your case
2: for many
0: as long
2: years.
0: I remember when we first went to that very pub, back in 2004 it was.
2: Yeah, and I harumped
0: and
2: then.
0: We're having a beer in the beer garden. You're craning your head. Look at that.
2: Because I was wondering what you were rubbernecking at.
0: No, you were the one. What? The sand is down there. She is on the grass verge. There's children present. I said, oh, for God's sake, she's from Germany. She's got no idea.
2: So you went and explained the ways.
0: I said, Fräulein.
2: You might need to
0: see the old shrew up there. She's not happy.
2: I did. I felt like the world's oldest crone. And I don't like it.
0: Away from that.
2: Oh, picnics.
0: Picnics.
2: Do they pass the pub test?
0: Only if you're Yogi Bear. 13 55 22 is our number. We'd love to hear from you on Gold.
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5: Still a police incident in Joondalup, Mitchell Freeway South, and after Burns Beach Road, the right lane's closed for incident response. Traffic is slow. A crash in West Perth has Mitchell Freeway closed south at a Graham Farmer Freeway. Traffic heavy back to Vincent Street. And the pole over the road in Quinana Beach, Rockingham Road North, but at Mason Road has cleared. 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It's Christy with the latest Perth traffic on Gold 96FM.
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3: Any money. Jonesy and Amanda's.
0: This also rocks. 10 questions, 60 seconds on the clock. You can pass if you don't know an answer. We'll come back to that question if time permits. You get all the questions right, $1,000.
4: You can make it $2,000 by answering a bonus question, but it is double or nothing.
0: Colin is in Doncaster.
4: Hi, Colin.
5: Oh, my goodness.
0: OMG.
4: It's you, Colin. It's
5: Amanda
4: all you.
5: Amanda and Jonesy, you picked me.
0: We picked you.
4: Are you up for the challenge?
5: I am up for the challenge.
0: Good man. Did you have a good Father's Day, if we could ask you that, yesterday?
5: I had an awesome Father's Day. I've only just moved over from Tasmania a couple of months ago and spent it with my two sons for the first time in about 10 years.
4: Oh, that's great. Colin, that's wonderful.
0: How old are they?
5: 30 and 31.
4: Yeah. How wonderful, Colin. That's nice. Lovely.
0: Did they get you a bottle of whiskey?
5: I don't drink whiskey, unfortunately, Josie. No. But my younger son made me dinner and... lunch, and my eldest son bought me dinner on the Saturday night.
0: So you got lunch and dinner.
4: How lovely,
0: Colin. Jemai Rye, what did you...
6: Look, I'm not a good cook, so I don't think I could get that for Dad instead of the bottle of whiskey, which I did get him, and I will be giving to him next weekend.
0: Okay.
4: Look, he won't
0: Don't diarise that.

0: 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Colin.
1: Colin,
0: good
1: let's
0: on
1: see,
0: you.
1: Let's see if we can keep your good fortune going. 10 questions, 60 seconds. If you're not sure, say pass because we might have time to come back, okay?
2: Okay.
1: Colin, fingers crossed and good luck because here we go. Question number one. The Black Widow is a type of what animal?
2: Spider.
1: Question two. A mocha is made with coffee and what?
2: Chocolate powder.
1: Question three. Hola is hello in which language?
2: Spanish.
1: Question four. Jeggings is a type of leggings designed to look like what?
2: Tights. Jeans.
1: We have to take the first answer, I think. Yeah, the girls are shaking their heads. Jeggings are made to look like jeans.
0: They're
1: already tights, but they're designed to look like jeans.
0: You could have passed, Cole.
1: But I'm so sorry.
2: I actually knew it, though.
1: I know, annoying.
0: Cole, at least you got lunch and dinner from your boys.
2: I did.
1: Colin, thank you.
0: So I'm just staring at Ryan. Yes, you got something on Father's Day, which is nice.
1: Let him go, Brendan.
0: Colin, thank you.
1: Thank you, Colin.
0: And like Colin, if you would like to play Instagram, jonesyandamanda.com.au. It's as simple as that. The pub test. We didn't ask Colin picnics till they passed the pub test.
1: Well, we'll find out your thoughts next.
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4: Still a police incident in Joondalup, Mitchell Freeway South and after Burns Beach Road. The right lane's closed by incident response emergency services. On-site traffic is slow. In better news, the crash in West Perth, Mitchell Freeway South and after Graham Farm, the freeway has cleared. It's back open there but still delays back to around Vincent Street. The Jayco made for summer sale's now on with great deals across the range. 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Hurry, ends September 12th. If you see anything else, please call our traffic hotline on 9323 9696. It's Christy with the latest Perth traffic on Gold 96FM.
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5: Hi there, I'm Rana Hussein. The Eagles' winless start to the AFLW season has continued with a 37-point loss to Melbourne in Perth. Earlier, the Blues thrashed the Pies to remain undefeated. Switching codes, and the Raiders' hopes of a home final in the NRLW are gone after last night's 1-point loss to the Eels to wrap up round 10. And Aussie star Mary Fowler scored the opener in Manchester City's 3-1 win over Birmingham City in their Super League season opener.
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0: Gold. Hello there. It's Jonesy and Amanda driving you home. It's been a hell of a week. I think we should get down to the Jonesy and Amanda Arms for...
1: the pub test.
2: Pub test.
1: Let's pass the pub test.
3: If something sounds unlikely, then it should fail the pub test.
2: Yeah, the pub test.
4: Doesn't pass the sniff test.
5: Stop it. It's not helpful.
0: Picnics, do they pass the pub test?
6: I drove past a big parkland yesterday and lots of families having picnics for Father's Day, which looked lovely, but it's not for me. I need lumbar support. I can't eat standing up with plastic plates and flies in my mouth. Call me weird. I can't do it.
0: If you're the person, I'm going to have maybe a little flip-flop around on this. If you're not the person that's setting it up, it's pretty cool. I've been invited to a picnic where it's all there and you just show up and but you're pretty much just drinking in public.
6: But you still, but you still have to stand up using cutlery in one hand and maybe one of those
0: I can live with that.
6: A wooden spoon that's going to splinter in your mouth.
0: I can still sit cross-legged on the ground like I'm in kindergarten.
6: Can you?
0: Yeah, no worries. Getting up takes a little bit, but getting down, no problem.
6: Really?
0: Yeah.
6: It's not for me. It's just not for me. I appreciate the...

0: romance of it. Those elaborate picnic baskets, mm-hmm. it just looks so lovely.
1: What about when you see those dudes and they're making a wood barbecue outside and they're cooking stuff?
0: I love that.
1: That's good. You go to a sanctioned park and there's the barbecue, the wood barbecue.
0: But if someone else is doing it, yeah. I don't want to have to think.
1: I don't mind taking over doing the barbecue.
0: If I can sit comfortably in a chair with a glass of wine in my hand and not have to do anything, I may stop whinging.
1: I remember one picnic / barbecue I went to, they said, who wants to light the fire? I said, well, that'll be me. Mm. So you're pretty much beer in your hand.
0: Flamethrower in the oven.
1: Sanctioned to light a fire in a park. And everyone's going, good on you.
0: Picnics, do they pass the pub test?
2: Look, to be fair, I actually think it's more about the women's preparation and the men's execution on the very rare occasion. Because a lot of women also end up doing both.
3: Yes, for sure. It's great fun, you know. Good energy to spend and be out in the sun with the family, have fun, eat good food.
4: Oh, picnics are fantastic. It's a great way to go and get some sunshine on your bones and fantastic way to catch up with family and friends.
5: I don't know who came up with the idea. I'm at the stage now. If I get on the ground, it takes me 10 minutes to get up. What's wrong with the picnic table? Sit at the table. Oh, no. Not on the ground. That's why they invented roofs, so you didn't have to sit outside. You got to put sun cream on. And oh, mate, well, and then you got ants to deal with and magpies. You're down the beach, you got to beat the seagulls away with a burnt stick.
0: You know, can I add, even if you get a picnic table, you have to go with your legs side saddling over it. I can't even do that.
1: What about when you have to share the picnic table?
0: Who does that?
1: That happens.
0: People you don't know.
1: You get other people that come along and they want to share the picnic table.
0: No.
1: I tell you, a picnic is no picnic.
6: Righto, you two. That's enough.
1: They lied to us.
0: We are back tomorrow, Tin Hat Tuesday.
1: Oh, yes.
0: I've got a great one about a conspiracy connection between what's going on Wall Street and Ozempic.
1: Oh, great. 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
0: See you tomorrow.
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31: There's a broken down track in Burswood, Greatiston Highway eastbound before the Graham Farmer Freeway. The centre lane's blocked, traffic is slow. The police incident in Joondalup, Mitchell Freeway south and up to Burns Beach Road has cleared. Still some delays there. Further down, a freeway southbound slow from the city to Mill Point Road at Manning Road and again at Russell. Score a win at Dan Murphy's. 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It's Christy with the latest Perth traffic on Gold 96FM.
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34: It's 20 degrees. Hello, I'm Fee Papel. One Nation's controversial super plan is being slammed as economically disastrous. The party has put forward a policy that would allow some workers early access to their super to pay rent or mortgage if they're doing it tough. Economists say it would offer short-term relief but be bad in the long run. One Nation Senator Barnaby Joyce telling Seven it would only be a last resort.
35: Most people, they're not going to just take money out if they're not doing it tough, but if they need the money, they say, I can't get through, they're going to ask for it.
34: Another case of meningococcal in WA. A child is recovering in hospital after contracting the serogroup B disease. There have been four other cases in the state this year. WA Health says a vaccine is available to all children at 12 months, then again to teens in year 10. A 70-year-old man has died after being hit by a garbage truck in Queen's Park this morning. Detectives say he was knocked down on Balaka Way just before nine. The 59-year-old driver wasn't injured. Witnesses are being asked to contact police. With new figures showing 89% of teens are still using social media, the government is looking at a $100 million fine for platforms who don't keep kids off their sites. The bill is set to go before the Senate tomorrow. And the Coalition is proposing to make flag burning illegal in Australia. Under the plan to be presented to Parliament, burning the Australian flag could result in 12 months jail. Deputy Opposition Leader Jane Hume telling the ABC there's been a number of flag burning incidents in the past year.
36: It's burning the flag that incites violence and dangers to public safety. And I think that is fair and reasonable. Do you know, if you go to a protest and you burn something else, that's a criminal offence. But somehow if you burn a flag, it isn't.
0: Buy the diary that saves lives. The 2027 Australian Women's Health Diary is available now from newsagents, participating post offices and online at womenshealthdiary.com.au.
34: In sport, a major blow for the Swans. Sydney has confirmed that captain Callum Mills

0: ruptured his ACL during Saturday's win over Brisbane. He'll see a knee specialist in coming days to determine when he'll have surgery. Perth's weather dropping to 10 degrees tonight, partly cloudy and 22 tomorrow, mostly sunny and 23 for Wednesday. Right now it's 21 degrees and the next chance to win Ford and Doonan's Keep Your Cool is tomorrow morning from 6 with the More Music Breakfast Show with Lisa and Russell on Gold 96 FM.
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5: 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Coming up during the Christian O'Connell Show today.

0: Christian O'Connell's show. Let's get into today's misheard lyrics.
1: It's just another misheard Monday.
2: Christian O'Connell's misheard lyrics.
0: We get into the misheard lyrics. You send them in whenever you hear them. 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You'll hear this. 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
1: Instant Hall of Famer.
0: Now, last week we had two Hall of Famers. Listener Dave had James Raines' Motors Too Fast. The miss here was Your Mother's Running Away to France. And Andrew had Opeth, The Baying of Hounds. No idea either, don't worry. This is the miss here. I hear them devouring best made tacos of the earth. All right, let's get into the brand new ones. Adrian Warnock, In Excess, Devil Inside. Or is it Devon Inside? The Devon Inside. Mmm, luncheon meats. Feeling queasy. Yeah, it really is there. Yes, brilliant. Well done, Adrian. Stephen Mikewitz, Linkin Park, What Have I Done? And Wash Away What I've Done. Or has he got a one-eyed dog? And Wash Away One-Eyed Dog.
2: Wash away.
0: That's just become my new favourite one of the year. He really emphasises the one-eyed dog. Brilliant, brilliant. Stephen, well done.
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0: And junior listener Max Case, 13, has got Alex Warren carrying you home. The original line, I will choose us every time.
3: I choose us every time.
0: Or is it I choose sauce every time?
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0: Oh, that, tell you what, Max Case, 13, you got a Hall of Famer. Thank you.
1: Instant Hall of Famer.
0: I choose sauce every time.
3: I choose sauce every time.
0: It's like it's from a TV advert. Yeah. Michelle Baston has been listening to Hans Paulsen. Huh. Our listeners, they got wide taste in music. Opeth is the one that got me. And now Hans Paulsen and his well-known song, never heard of it, Boom Shalalalo. And so the original line is, so warn my path behind.
4: So warn my path.
0: Or is it to warm my fat behind?
4: So warm my fat behind.
0: It's 100%. Oh, Michelle, that's a great one. To warm my fat behind.
4: So warm my fat behind.
0: Michelle, yes.
1: Instant Hall of Famer.
0: Vicky Damon's been listening to Lady Gaga, Born This Way, in a glass of her boudoir.
5: In a glass of her boudoir.
0: Or is it in the clasp of her new bra?
5: In the clasp of her boudoir.
6: Yeah.
0: I hear bra.
6: I don't hear bra.
0: I hear bra. You there, bra?
5: In the clasp of her boudoir.
0: No, it's not clear enough. And Robbie Burns, Christian, I always thought Linda Ronstadt, Adios, was a song about tradies. Original line, Adios.
7: Adios.
0: Tradies everywhere there is are breaking up. Hang on, did she say Adios?
7: Adios.
0: Chef's kiss for that one. Robert Burns, this is a great one. Adios.
7: Adios.
0: Robert, you're a Hall of Famer.
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0: Today belongs to the one-eyed dog. 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
11: There's a broken down truck through Burswood this evening. Great Eastern Highway eastbound before Graham Farmer Freeway. The centre lane is blocked. Allow for a safe merge. Freeway northbound, busy Mounts Bay Road, Stevenson Avenue to Reed Highway, and from Hodges Drive to Shenton Avenue. The freeway southbound, busy Burns Beach Road, Vincent Street to Loftus Street, then at Manning Road and down at Russell Road further south on the Kwinana Freeway. Highway. The Jayco made for

0: 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It's Dylan with the latest Perth traffic on Gold 96 FM.
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0: Christian O'Connell's show. Every Monday on the show, we ask you to tell us about your weekend. Rate your weekend out of five. We would accept half points as well. Intern Pete, how was your weekend?
1: I'm going a full 4 out of 5 with only one minus point this week, but I want to do a bit of a points of clarification. I do get excited.
0: Please.
1: When Sydney has a great win on the weekend. But
2: yes.
0: That was some win for the club. Blimey.
1: I've been getting some messages from friends and family going, do you not support the Geelong Cats anymore? And I say, no, I absolutely 100% support the Geelong Cats, but I get behind the city that I live in, you know, sometimes. So I am behind Sydney in a soft spot, but how good was the Cats on Friday night who beat my father's team?
0: Is anyone confused now?
3: It's less clear than before the clarification.
0: Yeah.
1: What?
0: But it is finals fever now, isn't it?
1: You know,
0: for both the sporting codes of Australia, it is finals fever now.
1: Sorry, I support the
0: All
1: Cats.
0: All I got from this is Pete's got a soft spot. I don't know what he means.
1: Okay, I support Geelong, but I have a soft spot for Sydney.
0: I don't mean funny, but why do we need to know this? What's pertinent about any of it?
1: Because everyone is starting to
0: I don't work in human resources, and I need to update your employment records.
1: Because everyone thinks now, because I go to so many Sydney games, that
0: Who
1: I support
0: Who is everyone?
1: Oh, just my...
0: cray-cray.
1: Okay, sorry, just
0: Even
1: my brother
0: more than
1: and sister.
0: Normal. It's Cray Cray Monday.
3: I know what you're all thinking.
0: Can I just turn this into a press conference?
1: No. It was a 4
0: There
1: out
0: have
1: of
0: been a lot of allegations.
1: A 4 out of 5 because I was supposed to go to the actual Swans game.
0: I thought you're
1: a
0: Cats fan. Forget it.
4: Call yourself a fan.
1: Don't want to get myself confused here. I was supposed to go to the game, but unfortunately, my friend who has the tickets, he has the members' tickets. I think they have.
0: I'm going to start playing this right when you start to go walkabouts in a conversation, which is what's happening right now.
1: Oh dear, am I not being clear? My apologies. Let me just start again.
0: No. I actually broke out in cold sweat. No.
1: You're sweaty. I'm sweaty. No. Anyway.
0: 4 out of 5 weekend.
1: Yeah, this is a bad build-up to a bad story, really, to be fair. We got to the gate and our tickets did not work at all, so we couldn't go into the game.
0: The club knew. Like, oh, yeah. Bloody hell, I forgot he's one of our friends.
1: No, I know.
0: Jam the turnstiles. Jam the turnstiles. Where's that magic button?
3: We need their button.
1: You know what? Anywho, it was a great game. Don't worry about it.
0: Wonderful. Rio, how was your weekend? How was seeing your dad yesterday?
3: It was awesome. I'd say we had a 5-star Father's Day yesterday.
0: Brilliant.
3: So Dad loves seafood. In the morning, we headed out. There's this famous seafood place in Botany near my parents. And Dad goes, make sure you get there early. There's going to be a big Father's Day rush.
0: What time's early there then?
3: Well, I don't know. Mum said, it's Father's Day. It's not Christmas. I think we'll be fine. And we get there at 9 a.m. It's a ghost town. There's no one there getting stuck.
0: Anyone else notice it was a ghost town yesterday everywhere? It was just really quiet everywhere.
3: Yeah. Even cafes around. I was like, oh, they'll be
0: quiet.
3: Bustling. It'll be impossible to get
0: crickets.
3: A place. Crickets. There was no one there. I don't know. We went to a Westfield and there were dads just doing the shopping at Coles. Like heaps of dads just sort of doing the weekly shop. But later in the day, Dad's got these old cost speakers, these big ones.
0: Oh,
3: about
0: wow.
3: Hip height that he's had since.
0: What, like floor speakers?
3: Yeah, floor speakers.
0: See, Dad's no. Dad, see, Dad. Floor speakers.
3: He's had them since 1970.
4: Wow.
3: And he's been keeping them in the attic.
0: Are they wood panelled?
3: Yeah, beautiful wood panelled speakers.
0: I bet they sound amazing.
3: Well, that was the problem. We had to try and get them, restore them, and try to get them back working again.
0: Are they valves? Give me your dad's number. Give me your dad's number. Dad talk. New podcast.
3: I know
0: it's me just chatting to dads over a fence. Are those valve speakers?
3: They're
0: panelled?
3: Passive speakers? Does that mean anything?
0: What?
3: I don't know. Anyway, we had to buy an amp. We hooked it all up. After about 2 hours of, you know, messing around, we finally got them to work and we had a little Dad Coachella set list where Dad was
0: brilliant.
3: On the decks
0: and
3: playing
0: what was he doing? Fred again. Dad again.
3: First song.
0: He was in the mix. Doing a Boiler House session, was he?
3: Obviously a lot of... not really your classic party songs.
0: He strikes me as a steampunk fan.
3: It was Bob Dylan, a lot of Graham Bonnet. It's all over now, baby blue. A lot of Eagles. A lot of Credence.
0: Oh, sounds brilliant.
3: And we were just in the sun dancing along for
0: Oh my God, what a magical day.
3: Dad
0: would have loved that.
3: Yeah, it was really special, especially with Dad in Sydney and, you know, we're not always in Sydney, so that was lovely to, spend some time
0: and
3: with him.
0: And is he a Cats fan or a Swans fan?
3: No, that's the thing. Everyone thinks he's a Cats fan.
0: If you're calling the show today, can you just let us know before you get on air? Just let us know.
1: Okay.
0: That's enough for today, Pete. Pick it up tomorrow.
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4: We still have the broken down truck through Burswood this evening. Great Eastern Highway eastbound before Graham Farmer Freeway in the centre lane. Traffic slow. Allow for a safe merge. Freeway northbound busy Stevenson Avenue through to Reed Highway and Hodges Drive to Shenton Ave. Just recovering still a little bit southbound out of Perth Hay Street down to Mill Point Road. 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It's Dylan with the latest Perth traffic on Gold 96 FM.
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0: Christian O'Connell's show. Christian, rate my weekend. I'm a 5 out of 5. I got to meet the amazing Rio on Friday on a walk in Sydney. Oh. Please see if he remembers me.
1: Courtney, I do
0: Courtney,
1: remember you.
0: Yes, well done.
1: I was at the Opera House just having a lovely walk home from the pub and I got a tap on the shoulder from Courtney and her friend. They said they loved the show. Took a photo.
0: Oh, I met some lovely listeners Saturday morning. A guy called Jonathan and his wife, Tracy with no E. She must have told me that 57 times. And Jonathan said this to me. I actually wrote it into my phone. You're the funniest guys on the dial at the moment. Oh. I mean, Jonathan, why do we have to just at that moment? Why not just on the dial? End it there, buddy. I'm happy. You've given me the compliment. At the moment, his wife then nudges in the wrist. I'm trying to idiot. At the moment.
1: For now.
0: At the moment. Jonathan and Tracy, no E. Christian, the other thing as well, I met a lovely guy. My wife and I were having breakfast after I popped in to sign some copies of my book. You must have on Friday. I was going to go to this independent bookshop called Farrell's. And it wasn't a signing. I was just signing some that I had by. But bless, there were a load of listeners waiting for me.
2: Oh.
0: Yeah, I know. There's one lovely old woman who'd been hanging around for a couple of hours, and because I hadn't given a time, because I was just there to sign the copies and go, she'd been wandering around the street. She was almost blue. Some of the age of some of those listeners, you know, they're one winter away from the ground. But it was lovely seeing them. Also met this lovely guy who had a beautiful German shepherd dog. Mm-hmm. Lovely listener called Ryan. And he had this stunning shepherd dog called Snoop. And Ryan, it was stunning. Really, really, you know, so you see some German shepherd dogs. They're good-looking, handsome dogs. Regal, I would say, Birch, yeah. And they stand up on the high leads if you play them a little flute song. Anyway, he had some great photos on his phone of his dog. He'd had them done professionally.
1: Oh, like a wedding photo?
0: Yeah.
2: I love that.
1: That's awesome.
0: That is the sort of thing that producer Caitlin would have done, isn't it?
1: Yes.
0: Have you had that done yet? And be in them.
3: I actually have.
0: But Rio said things bogans love to do. Get professional photos done of pets.
3: Wait. One of my friends is a photographer and she said, would you like to do some photos? So we did some family photos with Henry.
0: When you say family photos, what do you mean?
3: Well, my wife, me and Henry, we just sat around the house and did some nice photos in different areas
0: sat
3: of the house.
0: Sat around, like doing what, the crossword? Doing the Saturday quiz together?
3: He's Henry actually very down. Handsome and he's a very good boy. He loves the camera.
0: There are some people in life who get confused between what's a pet and what's a human.
3: I know he's my dog, but he's very handsome because one time we were at the park and there was a photographer there as well and he said, can I please take a photo of your dog?
0: Sorry, do you know what that is? That's a pickup line. That guy is a creep.
1: He didn't see your wife.
0: No, seriously. That guy, if my wife kicked me out, that's the sort of thing you'd see me hang around dog parks as a photographer. Now, that guy does a radio show and he's a creep.
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7: A final look at the roads for you this evening. Mostly clear now on the majors, Mitchell and Kwinana freeways, the North Bridge Tunnel, Tonkin and Roe highways. Through Burswood, it's still a slight delay though with a broken down truck, Great Eastern Highway eastbound just before Graham Farmer freeway. That is affecting the centre lane with a slight delay on the approach, so allow for a safe merge. Also in Innaloo, roadworks closing Stevenson Avenue southbound between Cedric Street and Mitchell Freeway. That's through until Friday, 7 p.m. till 5 a.m. each night. Plan ahead to avoid delays. 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

0: It's the Christian O'Connell Show. Time for a brand new Outward Time Waster. The change in the season means for some of us, it is bum, bum, bum, allergy season.
1: Oh.
0: We're looking for your allergy songs. There's nothing more fun than allergies. You know, I'm really getting into it, you know? Lady Gaga's got allergies, you know?
2: Oh, no.
0: Oh, poor old Stephanie. That's right, they call her behind her back, Sandy, pollen face.

0: Oh, my pollen face and the old red eyes.
1: Hey,
0: it's not my name.
2: Gold.
0: Saturday night hay fever.
2: Yeah, silver plus.
0: Penicillin lane.
3: Oh,
2: gold.
0: Is she really going out with him?
2: Is she really going out with him? Gold plus.
0: And Phil Collins, terrible allergies, poor fella. Claritin the air tonight.
2: There you go.
0: Sorry.
2: MC Hammer also uses Claritin.
0: Oh, does he? That's one of those baggy pockets, is it?
2: He says, stop! Claritin.
0: Oh, that's very good. Very good. Stop Claritin screaming. God bless.
2: She's a sneezy lover. Oh, no.
4: She's a sneezy lover.
2: Totally, Patsy. Thank you.
4: Come on. Get off it. I'm a good singer.
2: She was giving it a crack. Betty Davis's watery eyes.
0: Oh, yeah.
2: And the itch is back. Elton John.
0: Yes. Sorry, the bitch is back. Sorry. I thought actually you were sneezing or something, trying to get the punchline out. But no, there wasn't one, actually. All right, so we're looking for your allergy songs. Another one bites the dust mites.
2: Silver plus.
0: Ticket sneezy.
2: Oh, God.
0: Well, I don't care. Apollo 440. Snot. You can't stop the snot. You can't stop the snot. Very good, Nathan. All about that sneeze.
2: Bronze.
0: Not really. Sneeze Days. Powderfinger.
2: Sneeze Days.
0: Gold. Elton John's got allergies. I'm still sneezing.
2: Silver.
0: Hive Talking.
2: Gold.
0: Oh, well done, James. Michael Jackson, You Are Snot Alone.
2: Silver plus.
0: Elton John. Clara Tiny Dancer.
2: Oh, gold.
0: Working Class. Man, my eyes are itchy.
2: Bronze.
0: Phil, nice try. Staying a Hive.
2: Staying a Hive, gold.
0: Yep. Shout out to my eczema.
2: Oh, gold.
0: Oh, that's very good. Shout out to my eczema. Laura Harvey, well done. Sweet Claritine. Ba ba ba. Well done, Justin. I will always love tissues.
2: Silver.
0: Snorting compares to you.
2: Silver.
0: Sweet dreams are made of sneeze.
2: Silver plus.
0: Don't snot me now.
2: Silver.
0: Believe it or snot.
2: Gold.
0: All from the same guy, those three. Well done, Adam. Got your gold in the end. Jump in, Jack Rash.
2: Gold.
0: Hey, Jealous Sneeze.
2: Silver.
0: My Eyes Will Go On.
2: Gold.
0: Matthew, well done. Dolly Part 1 here. Pauline.
2: Gold plus as well.
0: And Pollen in the Deep.
2: Oh, gold.
0: Oh, two bangers at the end there. But who is today's winner?
2: Laura, shout out to my eczema.
0: Well done. Laura Harvey, you are today's winner. That's the Christian O'Connell Show for today. We're back tomorrow. Thanks for joining us.
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0: Will and Woody. Hope you're having a wonderful Monday. Woods, we're here for Western Star. Joe Jonas is going to be in the country at the end of this week. And he has a debt to settle with us.
1: He does. And we've got audio of him promising us an opportunity to be on stage with the Jonas Brothers 2 years ago.
0: Yep. Should we play it?
1: Yeah, I think it's worth it. Let's have a look.
2: Wow.
3: Will and Woody will be opening up for the Jonas Brothers when we perform in Australia. Two songs of my choosing and wardrobe of my choosing. And I'll just say you don't want to miss that show.
1: Should quickly mention the celebration before that. He got six cans in a row and Can You Hear It? Beer or soft drink based on the sound of the can opening. That's why we were both so pumped.
0: It was a big moment.
1: Anyway, we never went on stage with him. But as you said, Wilbur, he's going to be in the country this Friday.
0: Yes, he's performing the halftime show at the NFL opener between the Rams and the 49ers at the MCG, which is not a kilometre from here.
1: So it just feels like the right time for him to finally repay his debts, fulfil his promise that he never did for.

0: us.
1: Yes.
0: We've been trying to get his attention unsuccessfully for a while now. If you've been following
1: the show. Well, he unfollowed us.
0: That hurt?
1: Because we were in chats with him.
0: Yeah, well, and rightly
1: so. You went a bit hard, I think.
0: I may have. I think we went 4 messages to him with no response. But again, like, mate, you owe us this. So it's time to pay your debts. So anyway, everything we've done so far hasn't quite got his attention, but EP Joe has informed me today there's an update which gets us one step closer.
2: It's definitely closer, and I'll give you the update later on in the show.
0: Man, that is massive news, because I was willing to put this down. I was, but this is great news.
1: It's very exciting.
0: I'm pumped.
1: Very, very excited.
0: Pay your debts, Joe.
1: Hey, right up next, the man who has revealed he is Tom Cruise's nemesis.
0: Oh.
1: Yes. Ripped all the roles from him. Oh. Could be something more if not for Tom Cruise. I'll tell you who it is up next on Will and Woody.

0: It's Will and Woody for Western Star. Ahead of the series finale, show finale, full stop, of Colin from Accounts, Patrick Brammel and Harriet Dyer, the creators and stars, are going to join us in about 10 minutes' time, which is very exciting. Woods, right now, though, I want to talk to you about Tom Cruise's nemesis. God, it's got to be... I'm trying to think Tom Cruise... Arnold Schwarzenegger, nah, it's not quite right.
1: Same era, you got that right. So
0: Jeremy Renner.
1: Before I give you Tom Cruise's nemesis as well, I'm interested to know whether Jeremy Renner and Tom Cruise are actually close. Intense people. And you remember Renner played a couple of roles. He's cameoed in Mission Impossible.
0: He has too, yes.
1: Yeah,
0: yes,
1: they like
0: yes.
1: each other.
0: He was the guard who was looking after.
1: Yeah, they like each other.
0: Yeah, okay.
1: What I would like to do, though, because I'm talking about Nemesis is very much like a Disney villain sort of a setup, or it's something that you'd hear about in professional sport or Hollywood.
0: Yeah,
1: you don't,
0: or
1: the Wild West, or war, like wartime. A lot of people had nemeses when you're fighting against the general.
0: Yeah. For us mere mortals, you say, I hate that person. You don't call them your nemesis.
1: Well, it feels almost a bit over the top. That. It does feel over the top, but I would love to know if you've got a nemesis.
0: It'd be cool having a nemesis.
1: Have you got one?
0: I don't have one.
1: I'm not asking you.
0: Fair enough.
1: You can text us as well. 0429 13 1065. If you're a mere mortal with a nemesis. Yeah. Have we got a nemesis?
0: No, I was just trying to rack my mind for that. Like, no, like maybe Dua Lipa for a little bit. But that was one of those situations where we saw her as our nemesis and she didn't even know who we were.
1: I think this is the thing, we had an issue with her, but she didn't know who we were.
0: It wasn't really an issue. We just wanted her to promote our sushi roll effectively, which is crazy to think.
1: The true definition of a nemesis is that you both have to hate each other.
0: Well, you have
1: like
0: one,
1: the,
0: but
1: the,
0: I won't
1: the Duke
0: it.
1: Of York and Napoleon.
0: You have one, but I definitely won't mention that one. An entertainment industry.
1: Yeah, I've got one.
0: Arch nemesis.
1: Yeah.
0: Yeah, and it's funny.
1: And
0: it
1: came out of nowhere.
0: And when it's real, it's like, whoa.
1: Yeah.
0: You know? Yeah. It's an arch nemesis.
1: Well, I've actually called off on that.

0: little bit, but I think I think it's still pretty hot for me.
1: I think it's definitely still real. I think if that person walked into this room, it'd be icy.
0: It'd be a bit frosty, yeah. No doubt. It'd be Frost Nixon. If you've got a nemesis, I'd love to hear from you. The reason we're talking about this, we'll keep thinking about our nemesis, Woods. The reason I want to talk about this, though, is Tom Cruise's nemesis, as I said before. So this person has said that they kept going for roles in the 80s and 90s that yeah. Cruise kept pipping them for. So
1: Matthew Broderick.
0: No. So they tried for Jerry Maguire.
2: Show me the money!
1: Iconic.
0: And this actor was like, I want to do Jerry Maguire. And they said, no, sorry. Tom Cruise has got that. He also read Top Gun. And he was like, wow, this is going to be just it in a bit. And they said, really sorry, Tom Cruise has got it.
1: Matthew McConaughey.
0: Too early, 80s and 90s.
1: Nah, damn.
0: So, I can tell you who it was.
1: Righto.
0: Rob Lowe.
1: Rob Lowe.
0: Sorry for the anti. Sorry, I built that up. It's a bit of an anti-climax. But
1: I'm sorry, but Rob, yeah. Grow up, Rob. I just like you can't. Don't sit here and.
0: Hey,
1: tell
0: Rob
1: us
0: Lowe's
1: that,
0: a big deal.
1: I get it. But like, don't sit here and say that the only reason you didn't bag Jerry Maguire and Top Gun was because of Tom Cruise. I don't reckon you were in the top 10, Rob Lowe. I'm sorry.
0: No,
1: Rob.
0: He got sent the script. I'm just reading here, actually. You hilariously, can't. You brought up Matthew Broderick before. He's also got beef with Matthew Broderick. Because he said that he tried for Ferris Bueller's Day Off and he didn't get that either. So he's had a howl at Rob Lowe. I mean, I keep seeing Rob Lowe in that firefighting show. That's probably all I've seen him in recently. I haven't seen him in much more than that. Anyway.
1: He had Harry and Meghan over to his house in Canada as well.
0: Rob Lowe
1: welcomed him with open arms.
0: Was he in
1: Come
0: Jag?
1: And stay in my house.
0: Rob Lowe, did you
1: nah,
0: Jag?
1: Different guy. Rob Lowe wanted that role. Didn't quite get it.
0: All right, let's take some calls out next, or you can text us. I'm happy to if we don't get anyone. It may well be the case that no one in real life actually has a nemesis. Happy to be proven wrong. Would love to be proven wrong. If you have a nemesis. Yeah.
1: I have an idea for someone who could become our nemesis.
0: Hear that up next. Yeah, yeah. I'll try and come up with who our nemesis is as well. You can text us. We love the text line. 0429 131065. Do you have a nemesis?
1: The more I think about it, the more I think this person I'm thinking of could be our nemesis. They took our job. They've taken our job before.
0: Feels like the wrong time to be saying that. It's Will and Woody.
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0: Will and Woody, I hope you're having a wonderful Monday. We're here for Western Star. Patrick Bramall, Harriet Dyer are going to join us right up next for the final episode of the final series of Colin from Accounts. It's an incredible show. Catapulted both of them into stardom. Patty Bramall's straight off Devil Wears Prada 2. He's in a new show on Apple TV.
1: Last scene.
0: Smeared everywhere at the moment.
1: Yeah, he's in a serious
0: incredible
1: role.
0: For a guy, it's awesome. Anyway, right now I'm asking, have you got a nemesis? And I don't think anyone's going to call. I really don't, because I think it's very, very rare that this happens in real life. It's reserved for sports stars, army generals, and actors like Rob Lowe. Who I actually don't think quite meets the definition of nemesis, because I think for a nemesis, there needs to be like equal hate and rivalry, even respect. Yes. I think that nemeses over time develop respect for each other because they respect each other's craft. They're equally weighted in terms of their aptitude. That's a nemesis.
1: I'm sorry for a sporting reference here, but like Anthony Mundine, Danny Green, for so long, they had this like nemesis. And for like, it just, because of that rivalry and that aggression between each other, like it made so much money. They just kept fighting each other. It was amazing.
0: Often happens in sport. Yes.
2: Katy Perry and Taylor Swift was a very famous one.
0: Bang.
3: Is that right?
1: Boom.
2: Yeah. Remember they had the girl squad?
0: No, I don't.
1: I also missed that.
0: I don't remember that.
1: I mean, who's writing in here? Lord v. Charlie XCX. Is that a thing?
4: Yeah, that's a thing, but I think producer Annalise is more across it than I am.
1: AB? take it away, Annalise.
5: They used to get compared quite a lot, and then eventually they just kind of, because they were being compared so much, they naturally became rivals against each other. And then they released this song called Girl So Confusing, where Charlie asked Lord to come and appear on it and talk about how she felt during that time of the comparison.
1: There you go.
5: It was really iconic.
1: Well, they started coming out. Miley Cyrus and Nicki Minaj for a while had a bit of a thing, didn't they?
0: Yeah. Was it Miley or was it Nicki Minaj?
1: Your Miley. Yo, Miley. What's good? What's good? What's good? What she said. I've got an idea for us, Wilbur, around a nemesis. Let me know what you think.
0: Kendrick Lamar and Drake.
1: Oh, yeah. Oh, current. And that's

0: catch up. It's been way too long. Literally finished putting my final mouthful of eggs in my mouth, and he goes, by the way, I live around the corner. You told me you got a few hours spare. I've got to move some stuff. And I was like, you pig.
1: Yeah, dog move.
0: That was
1: right?
0: A dog move.
1: Perfect. Also, Georgie Tunney took her jobs on Australian Ninja Warrior.
0: She did.
1: Right? There's just a little bit bubbling away here. Do you know what I mean?
0: Yeah.
1: And I just feel like they'd be the perfect people to, like, I don't know. I don't know how we get them back.
0: Get them back.
1: Well,
0: egg their house. I know where they live.
1: Great. Perfect.
0: Good start.
1: Well, let's do that tomorrow. And then I think that's how it starts, right?
0: I love that. I like that. I would love that. I think that would be a good.
1: Maybe we should.
0: I don't know. We can't egg their house.
1: Tomorrow, let's just keep pranking her. We'll just keep calling her. And
0: calling Georgie Tunney.
1: Yeah.
0: Yeah. And she does work here. At what point is it just annoying?
1: Well, that's
0: because she's got to get us back.
1: Yeah. And that just might be a bit annoying for her.
0: And if she takes this job, then we won't have any job.
1: That's also true. We'll sleep on it.
0: I've got some other nemeses that I think that have popped up for us over the years.
1: Yeah.
0: Smallsy recently.
1: You think? Oh yeah. He kind of what was the he main
0: attack?
1: He took
0: the Billie Eilish interview.
1: That's what it was. Yeah. Okay.
0: So I think we owe him one.
1: Sure. Yeah.
0: Carrie-Anne Kennelly.
1: The only reason there's, and this is one of those ones where she doesn't realize she has beef with us, but the only reason it's weird is because you.
0: I thought she was Sonia Kruger.
1: Yeah. That's right.
0: I said hi, Sonia.
1: Well, no, not only that. You were like, Sonia. So you kept saying it. And she was walking the other direction. And then, I mean, I was just walking next to her. And I could have jumped in earlier, to be fair.
0: You let it happen.
1: I let it happen. We walked right past her. And then I told you it's Carrie-Anne Kennelly.
0: Yes.
1: Who else do you think could be our arch nemesis? I don't think Carrie-Anne Kennelly would care enough.
0: The other one is the guy that was The Bachelor and you hooked up with his girlfriend.
1: It's his name, Lockie.
0: Yep.
1: He's kind of fallen off the entertainment industry a little bit.
0: Oh, there we go. There's that little, there it is.
1: Deliberate swipe.

0: Will and Woody for Western Star ahead of tonight's finale, Woods. We've got the stars of Colin from Accounts, the writers and the stars, Patrick Bramall and Harriet Dyer in the studio. Woods, before we get to the chat with you lovely guys, I had a moment in the shower before. We're both very excited to talk to you, but I remember the last time there was contact with you guys.
1: Yep.
2: You've said excitement in the shower. You've said contact.
1: Go.
2: Those are the three words that have popped out at me so far.
0: Woody ended up with your

0: Or number, Pat. Private number. And I couldn't remember how this was pieced together. Can I just relive how that happened?
1: So I sent you both a direct message on Instagram saying I wanted you involved for a bit for the show. Do you remember this?
2: No. Was it for season two?
1: It was for season two. And what I witnessed was, Harriet, you throwing your man Patty straight under the bus and effectively saying, I'm busy, but Patty would love to do the chat.
2: Oh, did I? Maybe I was busy, though. I might have been shooting something.
1: The way that I read it was, poor Patty here's been stitched up. He doesn't want to do it either. But now that you, Harriet, have basically said, Patty's not doing anything.
2: Do we have dementia? It's not even early onset. It's just onset.
1: And Patty, you basically said to me, hey, mate, just so you know, though, happy to do this for the show, but as of today, you will delete this number and never, ever contact me ever again.
3: Yeah. And I feel like you did.
2: Did you really say that?
0: He did.
3: It does sound like something I would say.
2: He would have been joking.
3: Oh, definitely.
2: You can text this man constantly.
3: 24/7, guys.
2: Really? He's available.
3: We'll put the number here. We'll put the number probably just there.
2: Also, can I say, Patty is an extrovert. He says yes to all things social, chatty.
3: Oh,
2: it's like not an ish.
3: Yeah, hey, I don't mind.
2: I'm not. And so I was A, busy, but B, shy guy.
0: Yeah, nice.
1: Got it.
2: Shy guy. Hashtag shy guy.
0: Because you put the fear of God in Woody. Like,
3: for
0: Woody,
3: real?
0: We were, because
3: you know, man.
0: We were going to cold call you a number of times.
2: We're going to text you every day.
3: Every day now.
1: I seriously, I could talk to you guys for hours, and I will talk to you, Patty, for hours.
0: Yeah, I'll call you a number. I've locked
3: tonight,
0: it down.
3: One hour a day.
2: I can't believe you took that serious. I feel so sad for you. He was definitely joking.
3: I'm kind of proud that you, like, thought I was serious.
2: People do.
1: I thought you were joking because I think he's so funny, but then at the same time, I was like, if there's a world where he's a very private guy, I'm not going to invade that because I do respect you both so much.
2: Oh.
1: So I'd never want to annoy either.
2: Oh, my God. Please text. That's so funny.
1: I'm going to text all the time. I'm going to text all the time.
2: I'll give you my number.
1: Great. Perfect. We'll do a group chat. Let's do a group chat. Starting with foot pics, then we're slowly going to work up the leg. It's weird as soon as I've involved Harriet with that. That got really weird as Harriet's involved.
3: Yeah. No, you made that weird.
1: I did.
3: It was really normal before that moment.
0: We got more with Pat Bramall and Harriet Dyer right up next on Will and Woody, talking all things brand new season of Colin from Accounts on Binge. It's Will and Woody.

0: Willum Woody and Australia's script writing, show creating couple genius, Pat Bramall.
1: Nice, great sell.
0: And Harriet Dyer. I wrote that down. I'm reading from a script. We're talking all things Colin from Accounts Returns for a third and final series out now and being final season.
1: I didn't think it could possibly get better. I feel like season two was better than season one, and the first three episodes of season three are phenomenal as well. So everyone
2: should go and watch it.
0: Yeah,
2: really appreciate it.
1: When did you decide to start every season with the car crash?
2: I don't know. We just thought when we hit the dog in the first one, we thought, wouldn't it be funny to like hit a person in the second one?
3: Yeah.
2: But then the third one, we're like, what is this?
3: We've got to do something.
2: Just got to punctuate it.
1: Was that one take? That all happened in real time? And you had to nail your line in one take, Patty?
2: Yeah, and he had to sit there and pretend that it didn't just happen behind
3: his
2: head.
3: And it was meters behind me.
2: He just sat there.
3: If something goes wrong, I'll leap across and I'll grab you. And I was like, in my mind, I was like, well, that's not happening. Okay, no worries. Because I'm like, I want to get this shot.

0: Yeah.
1: Contrast that with this Apple show that I just did.
2: Yeah.
1: And I had to stand with Dan Henshaw, like, on this cliff in regional Victoria, like, meters. We weren't going over the edge. We were, like, literally 3 meters from the edge.
0: Just chatting.
1: Right? Just chatting with a nice backdrop. We had harnesses and full, rigs and stuntmen handing off.
2: Yeah,
1: but
2: yeah,
1: it was
2: yeah.
1: unbelievable.
0: The level of safety, yeah.
1: Colin was like,
0: a huge car accident happened. Just, and I had to stay holding his gaze, even though I was on camera, and I knew he could tell from my eyes
1: that it was coming.
0: It
1: and
0: was
1: I could
0: okay.
1: hear it behind me. It was a car screeching behind me.
3: And the guy who crashed nailed it too. Like, his stumble out of the car, it was all perfect. It was perfect. Yeah.
0: Thank you.
3: No worries.
0: Yeah, that cost a lot. And they were like, why? It's in the background.
1: Yeah.
0: It's no characters. And we're
1: We initially wrote it
0: just
1: and
0: keep
1: went,
0: it.
1: Hey, we want two cars to collide. And our line producer was like, absolutely not, too much money. And went, okay, how about a peloton of cyclists come down and collide?
0: He's like men in middle-aged, like the mammals, the middle-aged
1: like,
0: man.
1: That's heaps more expensive. And then we bartered and we ended up on basically one moving car hitting a parked car, and that's how we managed to do it.
0: Yeah, we offer them something more expensive. They're like,
2: you highballed them.
0: Well, we didn't know it was highballing. I would have been happy to crash a Peloton because they're so annoying.
1: That's awesome. I mean, funny.
2: That's the dream. Woody's a big cyclist, by the way. He's a big lycra cyclist.
0: Sorry, mate. I'm sorry for your people.
1: You're not that big. You look like you work out. You cycle, do you?
3: I do. I'll send you some photos of my next ride.
1: That'd be great.
3: I'll send you some shots.
0: Literally do, though.
2: Lich. You don't know what you've opened up.
3: Oh, you're in big trouble. You're going to change your number.
2: I'm getting a sense of like, he's like, I'm still a little bit of fun and then he's going to turn the mics off. And
3: I'm going to get my phone now.
0: He really won't.
3: I'm going to get my phone now and text you.
1: I'll send a text going, hey, mate, that was all funny and
0: but you seriously
1: do not text me.
3: I'm just sending you a text.
0: Okay. Yeah, do it, literally.
2: Get out of here, guys.
0: Love you guys. Be good.
2: Bye. Bye. Love you guys. Bye. Congrats.
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0: Alrighty, playing the quiz today, we have got CC. Hey, CC.
1: Hey,
0: C. Hey,
1: guys. How you going?
0: Did you just go to call me CC?
1: I was about to call you CC. I'm so nervous
0: It's so fun.
1: I lost my mind.
0: It's totally fine. I can be CC for you. That's no dramas.
2: That's one of my favourite nervous blunders is when you're so nervous that you call the other person.
0: Yeah.
2: CC, fear not. Woody once, for the first time Woody met Hamish Blake, he introduced himself as Hamish Blake. It's a true story.
1: Oh, there you go. CC, I'm not the only one.
0: I said, I'm Hamish Blake. Who are you? And it was very weird. Anyway, CC, 30 seconds on the clock. Got to get 10 questions right. Can pass. Have to take your first answer. Good luck, CC.
1: Okay, let's go.
2: Here we go, CC. Are you always late or always early?
1: Early.
2: Give me an animal that has a pouch.
1: Kangaroo.
2: Name a Mike Myers movie.
1: Halloween.
2: What's something that goes well with cheese?
1: Sandwiches.
2: Give me a song by The Weeknd.
1: Pass.
2: What's 9 times 3?
1: 9, 18, 27.
2: Name an Australian celebrity chef.
1: Jamie Oliver.
2: One of Winnie the Pooh's friends.
1: Kanga.
2: Kanga. Yeah. I would have accepted Kanga.
0: Kanga.
3: You lose.
2: Rogue, so most people were going for Tigger, Eeyore, Piglet. But
0: Kanga. Kanga gets in there.
2: Kanga with his little baby Roo.
0: Yeah. Unlucky CC. Didn't quite get there.
1: Oh.
2: Jamie Oliver's famously British, CC.
1: Okay,
2: guys, Jamie Oliver.
1: I was thinking Gordon Ramsay. I was going to say that first.
0: Gordon Ramsay also...
2: Famously British.
1: Also British.
2: Yeah.
0: Hey, CC, do you know what country Joe Jonas is from?
1: Joe Jonas?
0: Yeah. Do you know who Joe Jonas is?
1: I know it's from the Jonas Brothers.
0: Yes.
2: Nice.
0: Yes.
2: Good
0: yes.
2: start.
0: Don't worry about what country.
1: The Jonas Brothers on Disney Channel.
0: Yes.
1: I think it's from the US.
0: Yes.
2: Nice.
0: Yes, CC, well he is. Well, and look, CC, if you stay with us, Joe Jonas owes us a massive, massive promise. And apparently there is a huge update from our executive producer, Joe, as to him finally fulfilling that promise. If you haven't

0: Will and Woody, hope you're having a wonderful Monday.
1: Woods.
2: Joe Jonas made us a huge promise 2 years ago.
1: He
2: said we could perform with the Jonas Brothers when they were touring Australia 2 years ago.
0: Yes.
2: We have had the plan, Will, to get his attention. He's going to be here in Australia this Friday. He's literally going to be just over a kilometre away from us.
0: Yep.
2: It feels like the perfect time to get his attention so finally he can fulfil the promise that he owes us. And our executive producer, Joe, is in the studio right now with an update.
3: So,
2: yes,
3: producers have been doing some reconnaissance.
2: Here we go.
3: And I think we can get you two tickets to the NFL game where you can potentially talk to Joe Jonas yourself.
1: Shut up.
2: Get lost.
0: What? How?
1: No, I don't believe you.
3: Producers.
1: No, everything here is a stitch up.
3: No, it's not. No, it's not a stitch up.
2: I believe. We all want this. The whole team wants this. Right, hang on. Just slow down. Because Joe Jonas owes us.
0: Woody,
2: he owes us a promise.
0: Believe them.
2: Let me believe for 2 seconds and then I'll crush in flames if I have to, right? He owes us a promise.
3: Yes.
2: You've just said we can get two tickets to, he's performing the halftime shows at the MCG, right?
3: Yes.
2: But you just said talk to Joe.
3: Well, so you'd have to figure that out yourself.
0: What do you mean?
3: It's just two tickets to the game.
2: We're close to the stage? I don't know.
3: Don't know yet.
0: Oh, so all we know is we're going to the game. You could have told us this off air.
3: No, first I need you to check your diaries.
2: I can be free. I will make myself free.
3: Oh, really?
2: Yeah.
3: Friday night?
1: Gates open at 7 a.m.
0: It's a day match.
3: Oh, is it a day match?
1: Well, it's a day match.
0: 10:35 a.m. is when the game starts.
1: Oh, yes.
2: Oh, that's,
0: 100%.
2: Done. I'm perfect then. More than happy to.
3: And you're happy to create your own. Well, no. Show starts at 4. So.
2: Right, okay. So we're still doing work.
0: Good day.
3: Yes, absolutely.
2: Right.
3: Well, you would have had the opportunity to meet Joe before that day's show, so you absolutely still be required in the studio.
2: Yeah, it's a fair point. Okay, so you're saying we're going to be in the stadium.
0: So you just got tickets to the
3: game. I can get you in there, is what I'm telling you.
2: And then
0: you've got to. Stop trying to make it sound sexier than it is. I've got you two tickets in the nosebleeds to the MCG. There's going to be 95,000 people there.
2: What are you reading?
3: Thanks to the limited edition Y Series NFL wines, the Aussie wine putting you right at the center of the action.
2: Okay.
3: So they're giving us two tickets. It's from a sales rep in Sydney. Thank you very much, Brett.
2: Love that, Brett.
0: Thanks, Brett. Love your work, Brett.
2: Are we getting a couple of those wines?
3: I don't think so.
2: All right.
0: So what's our link in with Joe? Is there any path that you can foresee where we actually do get to talk to Joe?
3: I reckon you guys can create the world's biggest sign and then we're creative on how we get that in.
2: Love.
3: Recruit some people that are also going down.
2: What if we blow up one of, you know, the car dealerships? We can talk about this more tomorrow, but you know the car dealerships that got those big wobbly guys?
0: Yeah.
2: You could, like, deflated.
0: Oh, you need compressed air and that's a lot.
2: No, but it's deflated when you go in. Mm. Blow it up.
3: Yeah.
2: Yeah, well, someone will figure it out.
3: I mean, listeners might have ideas on how we get, like, the world's biggest sign into there anyway.
2: Okay.
3: Second part, they are only letting talent use these tickets. So we can't be there with you, so you have to capture all the audio and all the video yourself. So Sexy D can't be with you either. We just have to leave you be, and we put our trust in you that you will get, first of all, Joe to see the sign. Second of all, you'll get all the video and all the audio to play back on the radio show that night.
2: Feels like a lot of
3: Which is just really doing your job, isn't it?
2: Yeah. It's not doing that.
0: Is it worth it?
2: We just do the fun stuff.
0: If I had a chat, can't we just get a chat with Joe? Just
3: I don't think he wants to talk to you, mate.
0: No one wants to talk.
3: No.
2: What's the fine for running on a field these days?
3: Since this is all thanks to the limited edition Y Series NFL wines, the Aussie wine putting you right at the center of the action. I don't reckon we want to do anything that brings the game into disrepute.
0: So the idea is we take the sign into the game.
3: Yep.
0: Which says Will and Woody, Joe, contact Will and Woody.
3: Perfect.
0: Right.
2: Oh, and then we've got it. Like,
0: what happened to the skywriting? Too expensive.
3: Well, yeah.
1: And you asked people to call and nobody called.
0: About the skywriting.
2: What's out there? Like, surely there's some skywriters out there.
3: We have tickets, so we can get in there. It's the closest we've been.
0: It's the closest we're going to get.
2: It's a great step. It's a huge step. We're in the stadium now. We just have to get his attention.
3: Say you have 50 people all holding a letter each.
2: Yeah.
3: He will see that.
0: Yes. Oh, that's clever.
2: And we could also.
0: They don't have to stick together or anything. We just put them all in order.
2: Yeah.
0: Hand them out to everyone and go, guys, can you hold this up at the same time?
2: Yes. You could charm someone who's sitting closer as well, just in case we're not super close. He will see it. He's going to see it.
0: So Joe, DM Will and Woody. It's starting to sound a little bit better. It's still a long shot, but it's all we've got, really.
3: And just one more time, thanks to the limited edition Y Series NFL wines, the Aussie wine putting you right at the center of the action.
0: Okay, cool. Let's go with it.
2: Huge.
3: Okay,
0: I've got to check my diary, but yeah.
3: Great.
4: Because I should be free. We work that day. surely that's free in your diary.
0: My time is precious. All right. It's Will and Woody.
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0: Will and Woody, I hope you guys are having a wonderful Monday. Woods.
1: I think with the invention of things like AI and just technology getting better and better, I think guys in particular have lost the ability to know when is the right and wrong time to flirt.
0: Yes, yes.
1: I think it's a skill that we
0: in the wild.
1: We just don't have it anymore because it's, you know, we're on the dating apps and whatnot. I managed to witness this morning, Will, and please don't tease me for this, it's important for the story. I was on my bike simulator this morning.
0: Yeah, that'll be hard.
1: Right.
0: What were you watching?
1: For those that don't know, I wasn't watching anything, I was just watching myself in a virtual world. Cycling.
0: Great.
1: In a land called Watopia.
0: Awesome.
1: And for those that don't know a bike simulator, it's people from
0: No one cares.
1: No, it's important. No. It's important for the story. People from all over the world can log into this virtual world and we're all cycling together in Watopia, right? And you can chat with people.
0: Ah.
1: Now, while I was cycling, I managed to see a guy trying to flirt with a girl. I've never
0: have
1: seen
0: you
1: it
0: got
1: before.
0: Like while you're riding?
1: Yeah.
0: So do you have a photo? Can you see what each other's profile is?
1: You can choose to add a photo if you like. For sure, you can see where everyone's from. So it says like where you're from and then obviously your name and then you can see each other's stats. So people would know that I'm level 61, which is quite impressive.
0: Okay. And is it like a simulator? Is it just voice chat or is it text chat? Or do
1: text.
0: You see a video? It's just text chat.
1: It's text and you can give people thumbs up. There's a lot of thumbs up action.
0: Who's texting and cycling? No one taking it seriously.
1: Well, see, there's certain apps you can get where it's easier to text.
0: Have you got a headset?
1: No, you can't talk. You can only type. So you might say like, you're on fire, John, or something, like, great climb, Mary.
0: Have you ever said anything?
1: So I don't chat because I just focus on cycling. Okay?
0: You've never said anything?
1: Some people chat to me.
0: What do they say?
1: I don't really actually even know how to write back because I'm just, you know, I'm not very technologically sound.
0: What do they say to you?
1: They might go like, great climb, wood dog. That's my name in the virtual world.
0: I assumed as much.
1: What I've never seen is flirting on this virtual simulator, right?
0: Yeah.
1: But all of a sudden this morning, this was a real treat. I was on a bit of a climb and there was clearly a guy who said, you finishing this route, question mark? Because you can do different routes.
0: Like a double entendre?
1: I don't think he was going for that, but who knows? Anyway, this woman then goes, me, question mark? Because she wasn't even sure he was talking to her.
0: Yeah.
1: And then he goes, yeah, I saw we had the same mileage, so I assumed we were on the same route. Are you finishing this route, question mark? And then everyone who was in this peloton got to witness her just go offline.
0: Hang on. Is he actually flirting with her though, or is he?
1: Who really knows? But it was like you just don't ask someone.
0: And she just goes, nah.
1: She's been offline. She just disappeared, right? So it's got me thinking, and I think we need to use the platform.
0: Sorry, before we go on, you said it's the worst place to flirt. I think if you're into cycling, surely that's a great place to flirt because you know someone else is into cycling there.
1: I think it's similar to like flirting with someone at the gym.
0: Okay.
1: Which I think is a we're all getting the sweat on in there. We don't want to be asked.
0: I don't know. Would you mind someone flirting with you at the gym, Joe?
2: Depends who it is.
0: Right.
1: Well, I think the whole. I don't know.
0: You don't want to be a creepy guy.
2: But an easy place to be like creepy. Mistaken for just an absolute freak.
1: Okay. Yeah. Well, this is exactly what I want to talk about right now. I want to mention between junior producer Annalise, who's in the studio, and you, Will, as to whether you believe these places that I'm going to name are flirty places or not flirting places.
0: It's been 10 years since I flirted.
1: Yeah, and I'll be interested to see, like, just how off you are here. Okay.
0: Okay.
1: So I'm going to ask you first.
0: In a similar time for Annalise, by the way.
3: Shut up.
1: She's out there.
3: I'm out there. Depends on the day.
1: We're just not mentioning specifics, but she's out there.
0: Okay.
1: Now, Will.
0: Are you texting someone right now?
3: No, writing my notes for the show.
1: Nothing specific.
0: All right.
1: Now, Will.
0: Yeah.
1: Do you think it's okay to flirt with someone in a cafe when you're waiting for your coffee?
0: Yeah.
1: Annalise.
3: Yeah, I'm down for that. Yeah.
0: Absolutely.
1: I think
0: this is going to be a very, very easy pass mark, by the way. You've got a desperately single woman and a guy who's been out of the game for ages who thinks everything's above board.
1: Wouldn't you feel trapped there, Annalise? It's like because you're waiting for your coffee and you feel trapped.
3: Yeah, but I can just pick up my phone. I'm not stressed. I'll just be like, right. I can shut that down as much as I can start it up.
1: Tick. Let's make things more interesting here. Will, do you think it's okay to flirt with someone? On a beach.
0: Oh, beach is tricky. Beach is a bit of a flag. I know you have before.
1: And how did it go for me?
0: Very well.
1: No, at the time.
0: Oh,
1: awfully.
0: Sorry. You ended up with that chick. You were there in Europe. But no. If you're fully clothed and it's winter, not a problem. If you approach

0: someone and they're just in bathers.
1: Yes.
0: I think it's hard to get out of the, are you just approaching me because you want to, yeah.
1: Yeah, Annalise?
2: On beach, on sand, I'd say no.
1: On sand, so it's
0: water.
2: In water.
0: Yeah, you've done some water flirting before. Look at you, your little turtle. Have you done a water flirt before?
2: Water flooded before, yeah. But I'd be open to it. Because you can just like dive away. Do you know what I mean?
1: Oh, yeah. Okay.
0: No, that's not what I was saying. I was saying the reason that water flirting's okay is because they can't see the merchandise. It's heads above water. Like, you only see the head.
2: Yeah, so it's just like a bit more like less vulnerable.
1: Also, fully, you can't be at waist. I can't flirt at waist level.
0: Well, you can if you want, you sicko. I mean, we've been.
1: I'm asking for the listener.
0: Annalise has told you, as a woman, she wants it above the shoulders.
1: Okay. I think this one's a really interesting one. And this is the last one we'll do today. I think we'll do it again another day.
0: Yeah.
1: I've always wondered whether this was inappropriate or not.
0: Yeah.
1: Dance floor.
2: Ooh.
0: Ah, perfect.
1: Totally fine to go and flirt with someone on a loud dance floor, even if there's smoke and it's dark.
0: I reckon if you can nail it, a good flirt on the dance floor is all time. I would never go for it because I was not a good enough dancer. Yeah. But I would just like drop a bomb. A word bomb.
2: Smelly.
0: I wouldn't fart.

0: Having a wonderful Monday. Woodrow, we're going to get out of here. Before we do, though, a quick reminder. We are infiltrating the MCG this Friday to hold Joe Jonas to his promise of coming on this radio show for the second time. So, more details on that tomorrow. We have got tickets to the game, though. If you guys have got a great plan as to how we can get Joe's attention, please DM us, Will and Woody. If you're going to the game, please DM us, Will and Woody, because the big NFL game at the MCG is where he's going to be. He owes us.
1: Buddy, so I don't think that's good. Gonna... The only step that we need to do is get his attention, and then we've got him over a barrel.
0: Oh, yeah.
1: Right?
0: Oh, yeah.
1: We don't want him over a barrel, but at the end of the day, we need to get
0: I'd love him over a barrel. I think a lot of people would like Joe Jonas over a barrel.
1: Annalise?
2: Yeah.
1: He's gorgeous. He's beautiful.
0: You would. You want
2: but him? Not over a barrel.
0: All right. Don't need to be specific. Just the sentiment. I think just the sentiment is... The sentiment is he would be, he's a beautiful looking man, and you'd say yes.
2: Yes.
0: Yeah.
1: Great. Perfect.
0: We don't need to be specific about where you would like him.
1: It's a perfect back and forth there. Great answer. Now, Annalise, you've got a shout out.
2: Shout out to my dad. Happy birthday.
1: Hey, hot dad. Shout out. Has to be said. Very attractive.

0: dad. Oh. Does he still wear his little cut-off denim shorties?
1: Oh, actually, he hasn't got them out for a while, but because it's his birthday, he might. 58, oh, nearly 60.
0: 58.
1: I know. Oof. Nearly grandpa.
0: What have you got, Dad, for his birthday?
2: What's your dad's name, AB?
1: Stuart.
2: Stuart. Does he listen to the show?
1: Well, I'm going to make him. No, I'm just kidding. He does. He does.
2: Shout out to Stu.
1: Yeah.
2: Did you ever get Stu?
1: See you at dinner.
2: Oh, nice.
1: Your shout.
0: Oh, yeah. Nice. Very nice. Good.
2: Will he be over a barrel tonight?
0: Will.
1: Oh.
0: That's from my dad. Will.
1: That's from my dad.
0: Very strange way to end this.
1: That's from my dad.
3: Yo, shout out my mate's Cooper. It's his
2: Shut up. Thanks.
3: See you for beers on Friday.
2: Shut up.
4: I also have a shout out.
2: Oh, yeah, here we go. Sweet.
4: Thanks to the limited edition Y Series NFL wine, the Aussie wine, putting you right at the center of the action.
2: Worth mentioning.
0: They're the ones that are sorting out our tickets for this Friday. Great.
2: Guys, have a wonderful Monday. We'll see you tomorrow.
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17: Jonesy and Amanda.
18: Man, that hate just cracks me up.
19: Maybe you should lay off the moonshine.
20: Jonesy's always knocking Amanda.
21: It's so easy.
20: Amanda always knocking Jonesy.
21: I'm done.
22: How was your Father's Day?
4: It was great. It was fantastic.
22: I thought I'd decorate the lounge room for Harley, and I bought these things and I put them up on the wall. Father's Day. I sent you a picture and I went to blow up some balloons.
4: Did you get up on a stepladder?
22: I got someone to help me to get up on the stepladder. Actually, I just stood on the furniture. Why are you pulling a face?
4: Well, yeah, that TV unit, you shouldn't be standing on that.
22: Why not?
4: Well, it just hangs from the wall.
22: The TV does.
4: No, but the TV unit doesn't.
22: I think it's built in.
4: Yeah, so.
22: Anyway. I either am losing lung capacity, or I think actually balloons are harder to blow up than they used to. I nearly passed out blowing up balloons. I put one on your desk here.
4: Yep.
22: Grab that and tell the truth. Don't fake it. Is this harder to blow up than the balloons used to be? Go on, try it.
4: I haven't blown up a balloon for a long time.
22: No, I hadn't either. And now tie it off. A, I think they're harder to blow up than they used to be. Do you agree?
4: No. I don't know what you're talking about.
22: Are you joking?
4: No.
22: And now try and tie it off.
4: What are you, budgie lung? I can't.
22: No.
4: I had an ESCA-related incident.
22: Okay.
4: I can't see my thumb.
22: Okay. They are harder to blow up than they used to be.
4: No. I don't think so. You don't blow up a lot of balloons.
22: Because I spoke to the girls in our production team, and they had to, remember last year we were throwing darts, I used to throw darts at you to pick a footy team. And they had to blow up balloons every week. They think the balloons are harder to blow up than they used to be. They're made of different material.
4: Well, what, in this day and age, if everything's getting thinner, i.e. balloon material, wouldn't they be easier to blow up?
22: I don't think the material's getting thinner. I think it's getting thicker.
4: But then, do you not understand what I'm saying? The balloon people could make double the amount of balloons if they lessened the amount of rubber they're putting
22: but
4: into them.
22: But they're not.
4: So why would they make
22: Because there might be a health issue. It might be a safety issue because they pop too easily.
4: You're talking out your hat.
22: I probably am. But anyway, I nearly passed out getting ready for Father's Day. And I had another incident. I'll save that for you. We'll talk about it next.
4: Hooked me through.
22: I hooked you through.
4: I look forward to that. It's Jonesy and Amanda driving you home for Jam Nation.

0: Was Jonesy the man to driving you home?
1: So anyway, I guess for Father's Day, let's discuss Father's Day. I want to make it a really great one for the boys and for Harley. And as I said, the dog did her bit by staying alive.
0: Good.
1: Brilliant. And so I decorated the lounge room. Happy Father's Day, and struggled with the balloons, as I've just said. A bit of swearing was involved. I had had dinner with Liam and Jack in a restaurant on Friday night, my sons. And because of the emotion around my dog and all that last week, I didn't have many drinks, but it hit me like a ton of bricks. And I woke up Saturday morning exhausted and hungover. And I don't think I'd earned the hangover. It wasn't fair.
0: When you say didn't have many drinks, is it like on RBT when the cop asks how many drinks you've had?
1: No. I think I had 3 Pinot Noirs, which isn't
0: but large,
1: enough.
0: Blargies.
1: Well, when I look back, I think we're in a restaurant.
0: Bottle.
1: No, I didn't buy a bottle. But they probably three glasses, maybe.
0: Yeah. So
1: but there are other days where that wouldn't have affected me, but woke up Saturday with a terrible hangover. And there are some things you don't want to do with a hangover. Having an eye test is one of them. So at 9 o'clock the next morning, I've got these, you know, when you have an eye test and there's this big metal plate right up against your eyes and they're twisting it saying, is this blurry? Is this less blurry? Is it more blurry? Oh, no. I just felt like I was so nauseous. And then they said charmingly, would you like to come and have a look at these? This vision of the back of your eye?
0: Yeah, yeah, they show.
1: I can see it from here.
0: It looks like a planet.
1: It does. It looks like Mars.
0: Or Saturn.
1: And on other days, I would have been intrigued, but I just felt sick.
0: So your macula's good.
1: My macula is great. I do have a pterygium. I knew that.
0: Every Australian has a pterygium.
1: They said to me, when was your last eye test? And I knew it was probably 20 years ago.
0: Really?
1: Yeah. I'm good with all the other medical stuff. I never think about it. And so when she said, how recent was it? I went, oh, I'm just trying to remember.
0: Yeah, right.
1: And she said, was it before COVID or after COVID? I said, well, almost when the Spanish flu came.
0: You remember September 11? It was
1: around
0: then.
1: That time. Anyway, we had a great Father's Day, all of that. And then I went to pick up, I'd ordered some sushi and some prawns for Father's Day. We drove to our local shop to pick them up. Parked outside for 5 minutes in a 15-minute parking spot. I thought, beauty. I saw a parking inspector look at me as I came out and I looked at him to go, well, aren't I the genius? I've still got 10 minutes left. Drove off and saw the piece of flapping paper under my, it had been a loading zone.
0: Oh, what'd you park in a loading zone?
1: I didn't mean to, $250.
0: Yeah, I know.
1: Oh.
0: You should have been in the Ranger. If you were in the Ranger, you'd have been okay.
1: What Ranger?
0: Your Ford Ranger.
1: I don't have a Ford Ranger. Why would that have been okay?
0: Well, maybe you should get one. You say you're dropping off some cement.
1: Oh, I see. I'm dropping it off at the sushi shop. They'd be thrilled with that association.
0: Oh, well, that's good.
1: How was your Father's Day?
0: Very good. Short of the injury that I got, an esky-related injury on Saturday.
1: Hang on a sec. An ERI, esky-related injury?
0: Yeah, I was diving into the esky. And the esky, it looked like one of those ones from a VB commercial. You know when the ice is all there? And we're on the building site and there's... And I went, yeah, as a matter of fact, I got it now.
1: And cried like a girl. And actually cried like a man.
0: Okay. Keep all that at the ABC, mate. And then I've dived in and the edge of the can, so I split the nail. And I went, gee. I've had a bit of pain in my life, you know, from various things. But that was exquisite. I can see why people torture people by doing it, because it hurt like the dickens. It was terrible.
1: And did that ruin anything for Father's Day? Stops you eating salt and vinegar chips?
0: Yeah, and I couldn't open up my gift. My eldest son gave me a Swiss Army knife.
1: Oh, really?
0: Yeah, and I lost my old Swiss Army knife. I got one of my grandfather, Fred, many years ago. He gave me a Swiss Army knife, and I took it to school. Then it got confiscated because you
1: never
0: saw it
1: again.
0: Knives to school. I got some beef jerky from my youngest.
1: Doesn't he work at a beef jerky place?
0: Yeah, but he did pay for it. And I got a big bottle of Tabasco sauce from my daughter because, in her words, she's poor AF because of she's not working with the twins. She's got little twins in her tummy.
1: All right.
0: And then there was a card that said, Happy Father's Day, Dad, Grandpa. And I said, oh, that's for Dad, meaning my dad. And I thought, how? No, that's me now.
1: That's you now.
0: I'm the grandpa.
1: Was that nice? The multi-generational Father's Day?
0: I like it. I'm still coming to terms with it. I still have a problem with my wife doing all the cooking. I've spoken about this before. When I used to do breakfast radio, I cooked for a long time at home, cooking all the meals for all.

0: all the family. And Helen's only just started in the last 8 months
1: because
0: I
1: now
0: get
1: you're
0: home.
1: Doing drive out.
0: Yeah. And my little grandson, he looks at her like she's some amazing chef.
1: Yeah.
0: And he's just like, what's Nanny doing? I'm going, hang on, mate. That should be me. You should be giving me that admiration. Not
1: so
0: her.
1: Competitive.
0: He's like some wizard. I'm going, no, hang on a minute.
1: I'm the wizard.
0: I made heaps
1: I can
0: of
1: use
0: stuff.
1: An OXO cube, don't yeah, you worry. Look how my opposable thumb or hang on, don't touch it.
0: I'm not even Greek. So that was my Father's Day.
1: Nice.
0: And it was great. And I hope you had a good Father's
1: I
0: Day.
1: I did too. Thank you very much.
0: It's Jonesy and Amanda driving you home for Jam Nation.
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0: Hello there. It's Jonesy and Amanda driving you home. I didn't ask Jen why Rye, the wrap-up for Father's Day. Your father, John, nice fella, loves ice baths.
1: Yeah, and you suggested getting him...
0: a bag of ice?
1: Yeah.
2: I thought you might have left it in the back of your car for the weekend.
1: No. I actually got him a really nice gift from, from Scotland when I went to Edinburgh.
0: Was he happy?
1: Well, okay, so it's some nice Scottish whiskey, which I haven't given him yet.
2: Didn't drink it, did you?
1: No, I didn't drink it, no. I just kind of forgot to give it
0: to him. So it's just in your share house?
1: Yeah, well, Alessia's got it.
0: So your girlfriend's got it.
1: Yeah, she's got it. In her suitcase, and we forgot to bring it, and then we kind of just said to Dad at the end of the day, oh, like, we did get you something, but, you know, we'll get
2: I remember my mother years ago once saying to me when I'd said, oh, next time I see you, I'll give you this. She said, oh, look, if it's not on the date, don't worry about it. And I didn't understand that until recently.
0: Oh, maybe you can go the Jennifer Keller rule. Hold it for next year.
1: I could just drink it.
2: You could just drink it.
0: Happy Father's Day, John.
2: Well, let's move on. Forget Father's Day. Let's move on to Christmas, which is only 13 weeks away. And the reason I know this, there's a woman who goes by The Organized Mum is her name on Instagram.
0: Is that one of those women that speak into the microphone?
2: Actually, that's exactly how she speaks. Let me see if I can.
3: We are starting. We start the first Monday.
0: Yeah, stop. I just can't. I can't deal with those. Podcasters, enunciate your frigging words.
2: You ready to keep going?
0: When you're talking.
2: All right. Thank you.
0: None of this.
2: Let's talk about the content of this, though, because the organised mum, it's never the organised dad, because I know we have this debate every year. Women, by and large, carry the brunt of the burden of getting ready for Christmas. She's suggesting 13 weeks till Christmas. She has organised that every Monday she gives you little jobs to do in preparation for Christmas, whether it is cleaning a certain room, preparing a menu, ordering in food, ordering decorations, whatever it is. She leads you through how to do it so that you have a stress-free Christmas. That being obsessed with it already sounds to me like the most stressful thing I can think of. I'm a very last-minute person, and the idea of this just makes my shoulders drop.
0: Remember
2: like,
0: that?
2: When I say drop, I mean full arrowroot biscuit.
0: So like now?
2: Yeah, that's right.
0: Remember the Crisco Christmas
2: catalogue?
0: Yeah, lady would come on.
2: Yes.
0: But the ads would always come on about 3 days before Christmas for next Christmas.
2: Yeah.
0: They should be running those ads now.
2: There are some people, though, who will buy Christmas presents in the January sales and put them in the cupboard. I think my mother used to do that. I wouldn't remember if it went into the cupboard 2 weeks before Christmas. I wouldn't remember.
0: Mm.
2: But there's always a Christmas keener.
0: There's always a Christmas keener.
2: Someone who's very, very keen to get in early, and it kind of stresses the rest of us.
0: And we can sneer at those Christmas keenos right now. I reckon the tribal drum would beat
2: Christmas
0: for this.
2: Christmas Day, they're going to sneer at us. You know that.
0: Doesn't matter, but right now, we'd say, what a loser.
2: Dob in a Christmas keno.
4: Santa's coming in town.
0: Okay.
2: It may even be you. We promise not to sneer while you're on the line.
0: It's Jonesy and Amanda driving you home for Jam Nation.

0: Hello there, it's Jonesy and Amanda across Australia driving you home. How many weeks till Christmas did
1: apparently
0: you say?
1: 13. And a woman has, she's got an app where she talks about how to help you get organised. There's a different task every week that you can get done, whether it's decorating, cleaning, ordering. So by Christmas Day, your nervous breakdown has been and gone. Jacinda, who works with us, she said her mother starts decorating the house a month and a half before Christmas. Because she has a Christmas tree in every room.
0: Yep.
1: And has to get all the stuff out of the garage and a variety of garages. And all the trees go up and all the incredible decorations go on them. I saw footage of this person in a New York loft. Their tree was so big. They had big glass windows, all like ceiling to floor. Ceiling to floor, yes. And they had an enormous Christmas tree. And they pressed a button and the tree retreated into its own room.
0: Whoa.
1: Fully decorated. And they'd open it when Christmas time and the tree'd come out again.
0: Yeah. Remember the era of the live tree? Did you ever go through the live tree?
1: We did. And, you know, I couldn't stand all the nettles. That's what they're called, the things dropping
0: And there's
1: off.
0: Nothing sadder with the live tree when after about 2-4 days after Christmas, there's this dead tree in the green bin and they haven't bothered to smunch it down.
1: But also the public shame if you leave it too long to chuck it out on the front verge. Because at least in your own house, no one knows how long you've lazily kept it up. But if it's a live tree and you put it out on the verge in April, everyone goes, I see what's going on.
0: That's for another time when we do Lazy Santa.
1: That's right.
0: But today, the Tribal Drummer's beating for Christmas Kino.
2: Santa's coming to town.
3: Santa! Oh, my God!
0: Calm your farm. Martine has joined us.
1: Hello, are you the Kino, Martine?
4: I definitely am. My tree goes up on Melbourne Cup Day. That's my annual time to put my tree up, which is this year. It's that first Tuesday in November.
0: Yes.
4: And I have a secret Santa stash that I basically start shopping for in January. And I have little presents there in case I forget birthdays. I just go and have a look at my secret Santa stash and see what I can use.
1: See, I'm envious that you're that organised, but I could never be that.
0: Yeah,
1: your
0: like
1: tree
0: that.
1: Is up very early. Does it still feel special on Christmas Day?
4: It absolutely does. But having said that, I take it down Boxing Day.
1: Oh.
0: Wow.
1: Early up, early down.
0: What Boxing Day?
4: It looks crappy when there's no presents underneath it.
0: Yeah.
4: I'm used to seeing it loaded with presents. And, you know, the kids come over and the grandkid. And they look at it and it all looks sparkly and beautiful. Yeah. And then it looks just bland and dead when the presents are gone.
0: Yeah, you live up a Christmas tree. My brother, remember, he left his Christmas tree up for 2 years.
1: Because he used it as a reading light.
0: Because he didn't know how to change down lights in his place.
1: It then had built-in baubles on it.
0: And I wouldn't do it. And I went around and so he just... and. I said, mate, you're going to give yourself an aneurysm. You got flicking lights. It's so sad.
1: Yeah.
0: It's just sad.
1: Some would say it was festive.
0: Like he was on meth.
1: Yeah.
0: She might have been on meth. Jason has joined us.
1: Hello, Jason. Who's the Christmas Kino?
5: Well, it's my wife. Like, she is so super organised. She's got a Cricut machine, so she makes up Christmas cards on that. And
1: a what machine, sorry?
5: A Cricut machine, which does the embroidery and stuff on it. So, so she makes up heaps of those. So when it comes around to Christmas, we've got heaps of these cards to send. But she does other things as well. She won't let me take the Christmas lights down, so they stay up all year round.
0: Ooh.
5: And the Christmas tree stays decorated, but it just hides in my man cave. 1st of December, it comes out.
0: Why does it go in your man cave, Jason?
5: Oh, lots of Lego, TV, your bar,
0: So you've traded something out. You've got the tree,
1: Brendan,
0: but you've got your stuff.
1: Women don't have caves.
0: Yeah, but
1: there's the difference.
0: Jason, you've got your stuff, haven't you?
5: Oh, yeah, you've got to have it. You've got to have your own space.
0: Yeah.
1: Yes, but she doesn't, which is why she has to put the tree in yours. That's another argument again.
0: The lights these days are so hardy. We've got Christmas lights that have been up, I kid you not, for 6 years now.
1: But outside, not inside.
0: Now, outside lights.
1: Yeah.
0: And all you do is just switch them on.
1: Yeah. So you don't have like a silhouette of a Santa in a sleigh all year round.
0: No, we've got icicle lights.
1: Yeah.
0: But also you can set it for flash. So that indicates to me that it's Christmas time, but if you have them on just a static, that just, it's any time.
1: Any time.
0: It's almost like Christmas lights version of a salada.
1: Just about any time.
0: Just about any time.
1: Dob in a Christmas Kino.
0: It's Jonesy and Amanda driving you home for Jam Nation.
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0: Good afternoon to you. It's Jonesy and Amanda driving you home. The tribal drum has been beating for Christmas Keno. You know what? Maybe I've done a bit of a turnaround on the Christmas Keno. Maybe I'm a Christmas Keno. I've got Christmas lights already up.
1: Yeah.
0: Or they have been up for the last 6 years. But don't blame me. It's the hardiness of those lights you get from Bunnings. And with a flick of a switch, they're going for flashing to static.
1: Do you think, though, you might get more sentimental as a grandfather now?
0: Well, you know what? I was thinking about that. My late father-in-law, Ron, many years ago, set up a giant train from Audi, a little plastic train around the Christmas tree. And then it was too big for the lounge room. So Maeve, my mother-in-law, said, Ron, for God's sake, put it somewhere else. So he put it downstairs in a spare room. And then he'd just be down there playing with the big model Christmas train. Because it was big. It wasn't like a HO scale. It wasn't an O scale. Train guys are getting off on this. All girls, but it was a big one. It was like,
1: it funny how
0: you could almost put a human on it.
1: As a grandparent, you'd like to do all that stuff, but you never did it as a parent.
0: No, I guess, but you know, I'm becoming more sentimental as a grandfather. Like, I look at the young people, Gen Y Rye.
2: Yeah.
0: In your share house.
2: Yeah.
0: What do you do at Christmas?
2: Oh, look, the share. We do have like a little plastic tree we put up in the share house.
1: Do you buy presents for each other?
2: We did do a little gift, yeah. Right. Yeah.
0: Okay, so you get your flatmates.
2: Yeah, we give them a gift. Yeah.
0: Your dad, who had his Father's Day on.
2: Yeah, I know where this is going.
0: Well, it's going to disappoint.
1: Because you've been drilling Ryan about the bottle of whiskey he bought for his father.
0: So you went over.
2: Yeah, I went to Edinburgh and I was like, we'll get
0: dad. Home of whiskey?
2: Yeah. Well, Alessia, she suggested getting some whiskey for dad. I thought that's a great idea. So we bought some whiskey for dad, but forgot to give it to him on Father's Day. You know, so it's in the calendar. We will give it to him.
0: I suppose it'd be a good-sized bottle.
2: Well, yeah. It's,
0: what, how big?
2: Well, you know, it's like one of the, it's like that kind of.
1: It's one not of those, an airline, not those tiny airline ones, is it?
2: No,
1: is
2: it? It's like, I guess it's, you know, the size doesn't matter.
0: How many mils?
2: Three. I think it's 300. I don't know.
0: 300 mils?
2: Is that a lot? I don't know. It's like, it looks
0: it's
2: like
0: a hip flask. You give them a hip flask.
2: Yeah.
0: This big?
2: No, it's more than that.
0: It's like out of a mini bar. You are a disgrace.
1: And even that you forgot to give him.
2: You'll
1: have to wait for that precious sip for one more year.
0: We need another war. I'm going to send Ryan over to take on the Turk. Outrageous.
1: Meanwhile, we have been discussing a lot of things while that song played.
0: Mm.
1: What about the idea of the man cave?
0: Well, we were just talking before about the man cave and the Christmas tree goes into the man cave.
1: And you
0: cave.
1: Seemed outraged at how come the wife's Christmas tree went into your man cave, you said.
3: The Christmas tree stays decorated, but it just hides in my man cave. 1st of December, it comes out.
1: And you said, why is that in your man cave?
0: Well, as long as he's got cool stuff in there
1: and
0: as well.
1: I made the salient point, I thought, that women don't have man caves. And if you say that to a man, he'll say, you've got your kitchen or your laundry.
0: Laundry's good.
1: Women don't have man caves. So the Christmas tree the whole family uses, you seemed outraged that went into his personal space.
0: Well, they take up a lot of space. I've got one of those Christmas trees. It comes out of a cylinder.
1: Yeah.
0: And it's like a magician's trick. It just, boom. It's like Cosentino has brought out his own Christmas tree and it's got the lights, it's got everything.
1: Yeah.
0: Bang, straight in the corner.
1: Remember those ones that are upside down ones to save space? That the pointy bits at the bottom.
0: A lot of pressure on the angel.
1: It's very hard to get an angel who's happy with that situation.
0: Sweating. David Berry is going to be joining us.
1: David Berry, he has been in Outlander for a number of years. He's about to be he's an Australian actor, about to take the stage at the end of the year in a production of a movie that everyone loves.
0: So excited. Instagram makes its return as well. It's Jonesy and Amanda driving you home for Jam Nation.
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10: I wish you well with your show.
15: David Berry from Outlander. What a top fella he is. Last time he was on the show, we had him, he demonstrated how they make kissing sound effects with the whole ASMR thing when you're doing a podcast.
16: Yeah, he kissed his own hand and it sounded quite raunchy.
17: If you have to make kissing noises, what you do is you start making out with your hand. So you hold your fist up like this close to your mouth.
16: And demonstration,
17: then,
16: please.
17: I do it right
16: yes,
17: now?
16: Please do.
17: Open mouth kiss with my
16: here we
17: own
16: go.
17: Hand.
16: Yeah.
17: Oh, that
16: one was too intimate. He's such a great guy.
15: Mm-hmm.
16: Outlander has wrapped up. They're onto a new subsequent series now. I think they've gone back further in time. But he has a very exciting new project that, Brendan, I know you will go...
15: I'm besides myself.
16: You will jump out of your skin about this.
15: I'm beside myself and jumped out of my skin.
16: There's not a lot left of you.
15: Goodness. Also coming up, we got the pub test and something you and I were discussing on Father's Day. You saw this and it enraged you.
16: It enraged me, but you and I actually share an opinion about it, which is pretty unusual.
15: And Instagram makes its return as well. It's Jonesy and Amanda driving you home.

0: It's Jonesy and Amanda driving you home this Monday afternoon.
1: I happen to know that you, Jonesy, are obsessed with The Shawshank Redemption.
0: I'm a huge Shawshank Redemption. Actually, it was called Rita Hayworth and The Shawshank Redemption when I read it as a short story many years ago, written by Richard Bachman or Stephen King.
1: There you go.
0: I'm just showing off.
1: I know, aren't you? Well, just stop. It's about the banker who's wrongly convicted of murdering his wife and her lover and sent to Shawshank Prison for life. It is, as we know, one of the most popular and enduring films of all time. It is being now adapted for the stage with our very own David Berry taking on the role of Andy. And David joins us now. David, hello.
0: Here he is.
2: Hello.
0: I'm just so excited for this because, as I've said to anyone who cared to listen, when I read it all those years ago, I think 1993 I read it, I thought this will make a great movie one day. I said, and I used to be saying to people, read this, it's such a good story. And to see it on the screen, but then I thought as well, it would make a great stage play, and here it is, and you're in it.
2: Yeah. It started off as the novel, and then the film that everyone loves, it's like up there, and I think it's IMDb's top-rated film of all time, apparently. Everyone loves it. Now the stage show, there's a lot of pressure on me to, you know, nail it, because it is not just your favourite, Jonesy, but so many people come and tell me that, yeah, it's their favourite film of all time.
1: When does it hit the stage?
2: In January. So we start in Sydney, then Melbourne, and then we hit Adelaide, Brisbane as well. So we'll be touring around.
1: Mm. So this starts at beginning of next year. Does this mean over Christmas you can't pig out because you'd have been fitted already for costumes?
2: Yeah, exactly. I can't indulge in the food because there is a I'm not giving anything away here. In the opening scene, I think I got to get my kit off. So
0: really,
2: yeah. So when you get into, you know, when you get inducted into prison, the first thing to happen is you have to strip
0: of
2: off,
0: yes,
2: and then you get deloused, and then you get hosed down.
0: Yeah, because Andy is holding his stuff in front of him, and they throw the delousing, which looks like talcum powder.
1: His stuff, meaning his body stuff his belongings.
0: His belongings,
1: right.
0: He had quite the amount of belongings.
1: Make sure you've got lots of belongings.
0: Yeah.
2: I remember to pack them.
0: And then there was the big fat guy that got beaten to death on his first night.
2: That's right.
0: And he had, he had a bit of an awning over the toy store. Mm. So maybe you want to put on some condition over.
2: He did indulge a bit too much over
0: Christmas. Yeah.
1: This is an amazing role for you. The last time we spoke to you, you were here for Outlander, which has had a very emotional final season. Have fans just devastated all over the world, aren't they?
2: Look, it is one of those shows that it just like Shawshank is loved kind of universally, and it is sad to say goodbye to a show that was like what, 8 seasons.
1: Well, also last time you were here, we asked you about how do we even get onto that conversation kissing?
0: But the amount of saucy scenes in Outlander, and we were just talking about how you make in an audio term, how do you mimic kissing?
2: The ADR.
0: This is for the ADR.
1: And this
0: fans.
1: Is you doing some ADR
0: and
1: for us.
0: This was you in our studio last time, just kissing your hand. It's like the secret sound.
1: You know what? Recently.
0: Is that all we had?
1: Recently.
2: I can give you more of that.
1: For your OnlyFans. Well, recently I was listening to Sam Heughan reading an audio book of a saucy nature. Have a listen to this.
3: Oh, you're perfect.
1: I can't even look.
3: So good, you.
1: Okay.
0: And Sam was with himself.
1: David, is this something you might explore?
2: I thought that was a voice note he left me.
1: Your career can go anywhere from here, basically.
0: That's the opening scene of Shawshank.
2: I listen to that to go to sleep at night.
1: I know.
0: For tickets and tour information, head to shawshanklive.com.au. David Berry, it's always a treat. I am so excited for this.
2: Thank you so much. Please come along. Start in Sydney, and then I was seeing you in your Melbourne, Adelaide, Brisbane.
0: Everywhere.
2: Please come along.
0: Ironically, you're locked down in jail, but you're moving all around the country.
2: I never thought about it like that.

0: You're right. Yeah. All right. Yeah,
1: you're
0: please.
1: Nude everywhere.
0: Mum would be so proud.
1: Wouldn't she just?
2: Yeah. It's Jonesy and Amanda driving you home for Jam Nation.
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0: Good afternoon to you. It's Jonesy and Amanda driving you home this Monday afternoon. I know it's been a hell of a week, but I think we should get on down to the Jonesy and Amanda Arms.
1: The good old-fashioned pub test.
0: Thank you, Sam, because today is something that you and I agree on.
2: Well, this is something I saw as I was driving yesterday. It was Father's Day. Lots of people. I drove past a big parkland and there were lots of people.
0: Was it Gem Y Rai's dad enjoying the huge bottle of whiskey that his son bought him
2: Edinburgh? For two reasons. One, it was one of those minibar sizes, and two, he hasn't received it yet. He's got to save that sip for another time.
3: It's the thought that counts.
2: Not really.
0: Well,
2: it's not right.
0: Because there's no thought. You've actually...
2: The lack of thought that's hurtful.
0: It's the opposite of thought.
2: But as I drove past the parklands, lots of families having picnics. You think, what a lovely scene. Don't ever take me there.
0: Yeah.
2: I'm not a fan of the picnic, and I happen to know you're not too. I'm going to list why I don't like a picnic, and I'm happy to be convinced as to why other people do. A, the lack of lumbar support. I can't sit on the ground.
0: You can't do cross legs?
2: I can't, not for many years, and I wouldn't be able to get up again. It's uncomfortable. But also, even if you try to find the table at a park...
0: Oh, that's hard.
2: The stress of getting there when you can't bags anything, you just have to get there and hope to get it. You can't reserve anything, you just have to hope for the best. The stress of that. Of taking food in and hoping other people know where to meet you. And then food all sitting out, and you wouldn't like that. You don't like the congeal and
0: don't
2: the flies
0: like it
2: and
0: all.
2: Things. Scraping most of that into the bin, packing everything back into your car and going home exhausted.
0: There's got to be a pack horse.
2: Give me a restaurant at any time.
0: There's got to be a pack horse.
2: What do you mean?
0: The pack horse is the guy.
2: There's got to be someone that likes to do
0: that's
2: it.
0: That's all organised. He brings everything. And if you get invited to something like that, that's pretty cool.
2: If it's someone else who cook all your sausages.
0: Yep. I don't mind cooking.
2: Put all the salads out,
0: yep.
2: All the condiments, all the stuff, put the tablecloths down.
0: Who's taking condiments? You know, what about
2: tomato those? Sauce.
0: Okay, that's one condiment.
2: Mustard.
0: Okay, that's two condiments.
2: Salad dressings.
0: Three.
2: Okay, they're the condiments. It's fun for little kids because they live responsibility
0: free. Yeah, but if you're the dad of that group, it's hell. You're carrying stuff.
2: What if you're the mum of the group? Chances are, and I don't want to speak.
0: The
2: mum's done the thinking, the shopping, the packing.
0: Oh, you know, you and this, the guy, you know, the mum does all the thinking and the packing and the shopping, apparently, but the poor guy has to do it. He's got to action it, and he doesn't even want to do
2: action
0: it.
2: Action meaning what?
0: He's got to carry all the junk down there, get a parking space, carry it down like a giant pack horse.
2: Well, no, I'm not just talking about Father's Day in particular.
0: Just picnics.
2: Picnics in general. Lots of people love them because they're outdoors. Mm-hmm. You don't have to hire a place. They're, you know, they're cost effective. Yep. You just take what you want. You meet all your friends and you come and go as you please.
0: Yep. But I was walking along the beach the other day and near my joint, and there's a grassy knoll and there was a young couple there and they had the whole picnic thing, obviously for the gram. But you
2: it
0: know,
2: looks
0: and they're
2: romantic.
0: Both, so he's lying down, she's, you know, next to them, and they're just enjoying their lives.
2: See, that looks nice.
0: And I walked past one, you people.
2: Yeah, you pretended to be an ant.
0: You people.
2: Tell you what, I walked past
0: someone's going to carry all that back.
2: You know how I harumph at this time of year? I walk past the grassy verge at our local beach.
0: Oh, no.
2: Yes. The minute the sun's out, the bums are out.
0: What's the matter
2: with that? G-strings, just people lying, people. Girls sunbaking with their bums out. On the grass next to the road. There's a beach, people. Go down there. Leave the grass alone.
0: This has been on your case for
2: many
0: as long
2: years.
0: I remember when we first went to that very pub, back in 2004 it was.
2: Yeah, and I harumphed.
0: And we're having a beer in the beer garden. You're craning your head. Look at that.
2: Because I was wondering what you were rubbernecking at.
0: No, I was. No, you were the one. What? The sand is down there. She is on the grass verge. There's children present. I said, oh, for God's sake, she's from Germany. She's got no idea.
2: So you went and explained the ways.
0: I said, Fräulein.
2: You might need to
0: see the old shrew up there. She's not happy.
2: I did. I felt like the world's oldest crone. And anyway, I don't like it.
0: Away from that.
2: Oh, picnics.
0: Picnics.
2: Do they pass the pub test?
0: I'll leave you a Yogi Bear. It's Jonesy and Amanda driving you home for Jam Nation.

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1: Fast money.
2: Extra cash.
3: Any money. Jonesy and Amanda's.
0: This also rocks. 10 questions, 60 seconds on the clock. You can pass if you don't know an answer. We'll come back to that question if time permits. You get all the questions right, $1,000.
4: You can make it $2,000 by answering a bonus question, but it is double or nothing.
0: Colin is in Doncaster.
4: Hi, Colin.
5: Oh, my goodness.
0: OMG.
4: It's you, Colin. It's all you.
5: Amanda and Jonesy, you picked me.
0: We picked you.
4: Are you up for the challenge?
5: I am up for the challenge.
0: Good man. Did you have a good Father's Day, if we could ask you that, yesterday?
5: I had an awesome Father's Day. I've only just moved over from Tasmania a couple of months ago and spent it with my two sons for the first time in about 10 years.
4: Oh, that's great. Colin, that's wonderful.
0: How old are they?
5: 30 and 31.
4: Yeah. How wonderful, Colin. That's nice. Lovely.
0: Did they get you a bottle of whiskey?
5: I don't drink whiskey, unfortunately, Josie. No. But my younger son made me dinner and, lunch, and my elder son bought me dinner on the Saturday night.
0: So you got
5: lunch and
0: dinner.
4: How lovely,
0: Colin. Jemai Rye, what did you...
6: Look, I'm not a good cook, so I don't think I could get that for Dad instead of the bottle of whiskey, which I did get him, and I will be giving to him next weekend.
0: Okay.
4: Look, he won't
0: don't diarise that, John, listening at home. Colin,
4: let's see if we can keep your good fortune going. 10 questions, 60 seconds. If you're not sure, say pass because we might have time to come back, okay?
5: Okay.
4: Colin, fingers crossed and good luck because here we go. Question number one. The Black Widow is a type of what animal?
5: Spider.
4: Question two. A mocha is made with coffee and what?
5: Chocolate powder.
4: Question three. Hola is hello in which language?
5: Spanish.
4: Question four. Jeggings is a type of leggings designed to look like what?
5: Tights. Jeans.
4: We have to take the first answer, I think. Yeah, the girls are shaking their heads. Jeggings are made to look like jeans.
0: They're
4: already tights, but they're designed to look like jeans.
0: You could have passed, Col.
4: But I'm so sorry.
5: I actually knew it, though.
4: I know. Annoying.
0: Col, at least you got lunch and dinner from your boys.
5: I did.
4: Colin, thank you.
0: So I'm just staring at Ryan. Yes, you got something on Father's Day, which is nice.
4: Let him go. Brendan,
0: you're so soft on him. Colin, thank you.
4: Thank you, Colin.
0: And like Colin, if you would like to play Instagram, jonesyandamanda.com.au. It's as simple as that. The pub test. We didn't ask Colin picnics. Did they pass the pub test?
4: Well, we'll find out your thoughts next.
0: It's Jonesy and Amanda driving you home for Jam Nation.
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0: Hello there. It's Jonesy and Amanda driving you home. It's been a hell of a week. I think we should get down to the Jonesy and Amanda Arms for...
1: Pub test.
2: Pub test.
1: Does it pass the pub test?
3: If something sounds unlikely, then it should fail the pub test.
2: Yeah, the pub test.
4: Doesn't pass the sniff test.
5: Stop it. It's not helpful.
0: Picnics, do they pass the pub test?
6: I drove past a big parkland yesterday and lots of families having picnics for Father's Day, which looked lovely, but it's not for me. I need lumbar support. I can't eat standing up with plastic plates and flies in my mouth. Call me weird. I can't do it.
0: If you're the person, I'm going to have maybe a little flip-flop around on this. If you're not the person that's setting it up, it's pretty cool. I've been invited to a picnic where it's all there and you just show up and you're pretty much just drinking in public.
6: But you still have to stand up using cutlery in one hand and maybe one of those
0: I can live with that.
6: A wooden spoon that's going to splinter in your mouth.
0: I can still sit cross-legged on the ground like I'm in kindergarten.
6: Can you?
0: Yeah, no worries. Getting up takes a little bit, but getting down, no problem.
6: Really?
0: Yeah.
6: It's not for me. It's just not for me. I appreciate the romance of it. Those elaborate picnic baskets that just look so lovely.
0: What about when you see those dudes and they're making a wood barbecue outside and they're cooking stuff?
6: I love that.
0: That's good. You go to a sanctioned park and there's the barbecue, the wood barbecue.
6: But if someone else is doing it, I don't want to have to think.
0: I don't mind taking over doing the barbecue.
6: If I can sit comfortably in a chair with a glass of wine in my hand and not have to do anything, I may stop whinging.
0: I remember one picnic / barbecue I went to, they said, who wants to light the fire? I said, well, that'd be me. So you're pretty much... beer in your hand.
6: Flamethrower in the oven.
0: Sanctioned to light a fire in a park. And everyone's going, good on you.
6: Picnics, do they pass the pub test?
7: Look, to be fair, I actually think it's more about the women's preparation and the men's execution on the very rare occasion. Because a lot of women also end up doing both.
8: Yes, for sure. It's great fun, you know. Good energy to spend and be out in the sun with the family, have fun, eat good food.
9: Oh, picnics are fantastic. It's a great way to go and get some sunshine on your bones and fantastic way to catch up with family and friends.
10: I don't know who came up with the idea. I'm at the stage now. If I get on the ground, it takes me 10 minutes to get up. What's wrong with the picnic table? Sit at the table. Oh, no. Not on the ground. That's why they invented roofs, so you didn't have to sit outside. You got to put sun cream on. And oh, mate, well, and then you got ants to deal with and magpies. You're down the beach, you got to beat the seagulls away with a burnt stick.
6: You know, can I add, even if you get a picnic table, you have to put your, you have to go with your legs side saddling over it. I can't even do that.
0: What about when you have to share the picnic table?
6: Who does that?
0: That
6: the
0: happens.
6: People you don't know.
0: You get other people that come along and they want to share the picnic table.
6: No.
0: I tell you, a picnic is no picnic.
11: Righto, you two. That's enough.
0: They lied to us.
6: We are back tomorrow, Tin Hat Tuesday.
0: Oh, yes.
6: I've got a great one about a conspiracy connection between what's going on Wall Street and Ozempic.
0: Oh, great. Do you want to hear more? 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Do it, do it, do it.
6: See you tomorrow.
0: Good day to you.
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10: Good morning, everybody.
7: Now, Pats, hey, how was the reunion on Friday with your daughter? Oh. She was away at camp last week.
8: Oh, I can't tell you. I don't know if you've seen that Michael Jackson meme where he goes through his list
7: Depends
8: of injuries.
7: Which one you're talking about.
8: It's a bit like, you know, I was in a lot of pain. She got in the car and it was like a list of injuries. She was bitten by a bull ant 3 times.
7: Oh, God.
8: Which is never pleasant. So she's got these big red welts on her leg. She was sore. My body's aching. She even said at one point, I think I know how granddad feels in the morning when he gets out of bed. She's 15, for goodness sake.
7: But she was, how long was she at school camp for?
8: Four days. 4 days, 3 nights.
7: I bet she came back, they come back exhausted, don't they?
8: Oh, she was so tired. Even still last night. And then they had dehydrated food for the entire
7: They really appreciate home.
8: Week.
7: They should do it once a month.
8: Oh, no.
7: So, no, I think they should go and live like that once a month. They really appreciate the home life a lot more.
8: Dehydrated food. I said, what did you have for breakfast? She said, Mum, there was dehydrated yogurt or there was dehydrated something else. She said it was disgusting. She said, at least we had toast, although it wasn't toast. They just like whacked loaves of bread on the table that wasn't actually toasted.
7: That's enough for teenagers.
8: Yeah, well, so she could have whatever she wanted. She wanted my pulled pork Friday night. So she, as she was eating, she's going, oh my God, it's real food.
7: What a treat. And then how were you with your reunion? Did you hold back the emotions?
8: I had to. I had no choice.
7: Well done.
8: I did the school pickup because she had all her gear. I was under strict instruction not to get out of the car. But as soon as she got in the front seat, I couldn't help but like, you know, just touch her. Just like be there, touch her leg. It's like, yeah, you're finally home.
7: I was told to park around the corner.
8: Oh,
7: park round the corner? Like that was a scandal or something? Park round. The optics don't look good, Dad, of you being here. Park round the corner. I said, I'm not doing that.
8: You should have seen the kids, though, as they were piling off the bus. They just look like it was Armageddon.
7: Was that they've been to the front lines? They've only been away for 4 days.
8: It's unbelievable. Barely recognisable. They had like 4 different camps. One of the camps they went, it sounded fantastic, paddling along the Murray River, which sounded brilliant. But Audrey said, my God, you should have seen those kids, Mum. They look like they'd been dragged out of death.
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0: Christian O'Connell Show. Actually, how was Chris's Father's Day yesterday? Did he get the re-gift voucher? The highlight of my day yesterday genuinely was having a Macca's.
1: I
0: parked up in those, you know those big long bays that they have for their trucks?
2: Yeah.
0: They're like super wide. There was no one there. That was my Father's Day at 5. And I got to be honest, really happy. Really happy. I actually mumbled to myself, happy Father's Day. It's peak living. So how was Chris's?
1: Oh, he had a lovely time. But I know your point is, you know, that he's probably only got a couple of years left where he's actually... What? No, I don't mean like he's falling off the side of the planet.
0: My ass.
1: No.
0: Just gave way over the weekend. My wife said to me over the weekend, we were talking about our favourite songs, and for some reason she never retains any information of my favourite songs. I think you guys would be able to put together a playlist of my favourite songs more than my wife of 28 years. And she said, I think you should save and send to us your funeral playlist. I went, only 53? Why do I need to start banking that now? What do you know is coming around the corner? Or what have you got planned more likely?
3: You're going to have to start
0: looking under the car. Just in case.
1: No, I mean like where he is the centre of attention for one day where he's made a fuss of, because if anything...
0: It has to change.
1: Know, yeah.
0: No,
1: yeah,
0: it does.
1: That's
0: you know, it. One of my daughters FaceTimed me yesterday in the afternoon. Lois, who was in Battle of the Bands yesterday evening, they had a rehearsal that ended up in a blowout.
1: Oh, no.
3: That's even rough for you.
0: Yeah. But, and that, I mean, it's nice to know as a dad you still need it. Happens in breakfast radio. And they came third.
2: Hey, that's pretty good.
1: That's really good. Yeah.
0: I had to wait until midnight to find the result.
1: Oh, wow.
2: Oh, really?
0: Yes.
2: Who are they taking, like, text like Australian Idol to tally the votes?
0: Yeah, it's just such a big ordeal. Then I got asked to stump up $22. She had to buy her own ticket to get into her own Battle of Band.
2: What?
0: Hey, that's showbiz. You want to start in showbiz, you start at the bottom of the totem pole. Do they charge those young kids an Idol? Hey, if you want to bring your family, it's $20 each, mates rates.
2: Pay to play.
1: That's brilliant. Third. There's so many bands competing in that.
0: Yeah, there were, yeah. They had a great time as well.
1: Amazing.
0: Yeah,
1: no, the Love God had a great day. We took him to the Langham for the buffet, which was very nice. It was very impressed. They had like a cannelloni station. You could make your own cannelloni.
0: The way you talk about sometimes, if you're taking him out like an elderly relative. Or Homer Simpson. Oh, he had a lovely day. There was a cannelloni station. Chris, happy!
1: It was a bit like that, but we did re-gift the same. He'd forgotten that he'd had this voucher that we'd got him last year. I only stumbled across it. It was fate, I have to say. I picked up a novel beside
0: fate
1: the bed.
0: Fate or laziness?
1: No. It was just like, it just happened, jumped out at me from the book. It's like, what is this? It was last year's card. And, oh, that's right, we got him that voucher. Oh, it's got no expiry date. Guess what? He's forgotten about it, clearly.
2: That's fate.
1: It's to a wine shop.
0: Apparently that's fate.
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0: Christian O'Connell Show. I cannot believe I've only just found out after 8 years of living in Australia there is a snake season here. We need to now make this week Snake Week.
1: Oh, yes.
0: I just presumed before I moved here that every Australian would have, like, loads of snake stories. Not all of you do.
2: No, you know, I've never seen one probably in the wild. Yeah,
0: I have twice.
3: Wow.
2: You did?
0: I almost trod on a brown snake.
2: Ooh. Oh, my God.
0: Yeah, I know. It does something to you when you see a snake. There's something primal that acts up. Like, and I've never had a reaction since.
2: What was it like?
0: Ah! No, it was my froze.
3: Right.
0: You just know you're in the presence of something incredibly powerful and life-ending.
3: Mm.
0: And the only other thing that I've had like that is some of Pat's stories. You know when you think, this could be the end of me?
2: You froze.
0: I don't know whether we've been with the beginning, the middle, or the end. But the end is nigh.
2: It's not going to be a quick
0: is
2: death.
0: Is it my time, Lord? Is it my time, Lord?
3: Slow, painful death. We, growing up in the country, it was quite commonplace to have
0: snakes. You must have done, right?
3: Yeah, Pete, you would have had this.
1: Yeah, yeah, 100%. We had so many snakes growing up, but we used to make cubby houses in the hay bales and stuff, and I reckon I was about 11, and I remember my arm being somewhere, and I was thinking, oh, that's really silky hay. It wasn't. Oh. It was a snake, and I never played in the hay bales again as a kid.
0: Do you know, I was in this gift shop yesterday, and they had these different scented candles, right? And, of course, I bought one of them. One of them, though, was...
3: Hey. Oh.
0: Who's gone? Oh, if only hay was a candle. And I smelt and was like, this ain't hay. It's just a smell.
2: Yeah, what does hay? Does hay have a smell?
0: It does have like a damp smell.
3: Yeah.
2: Not a nice smell.
0: No, you don't want your house filled with hay. Yeah. A hay aroma,
3: especially
0: do you?
3: Especially not spring season.
0: Anyway, snake season begins today. We had Bird Week the other week, Snake Week. All right, it's the time of the time, Wister, because for Father's Day yesterday, we were doing dad movies on Friday. For the best one we get you in the next 10 minutes, $250 to spend art flowers for everyone. 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Some of the girls from Friday. Scott had Cool Bunnings. Tim had Taken to Bunnings. Can you pick up the theme now? Nathan had, no, not Bunnings one. Up and Jar, please, Dad.
2: Yeah, I like that.
0: The winners, there were two winners. Dads who stare at cannons. You had to be there Friday. You had to be there Friday. Get the podcast, okay? And Big Mamas, I look after the outside of the house, not the inside. that's still good. All right, Dad movies. The Dad wears New Balance.
2: Gold.
0: We love New Balance.
2: New Balance and Skechers.
0: Yes. Lawn of the Dead.
2: Gold.
0: Mitre 10 Things I Hate About You.
2: Aww. Silver.
0: And Turn the Bloody Friday Night Lights Off.
2: Gold. You are always saying that.
0: Rio, Dad Movies, what have you got?
2: James Bond got some undies and a singlet for Father's Day.
0: Oh, did he?
2: Yeah, he's James Bond's.
0: Oh. No, that's good. No, that's good. That's gold.
2: Ryobi won Kenobi.
0: Oh, also very good. Gold.
2: And Ask Your Mother from the Train. Go ask your mother. That's always say that.
0: Okay, no, two golds is good. Two golds is good in a bronze. All right, what have you got then? Dad movies? Text them in. We'll mark them next.
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0: Rich and O'Connell show. Thanks to Nicole in Borkham Hills. Snake season is here. And now this week on the show, it's Snake Week. I don't know why I did this. Started Googling most deadliest snakes of Australia, and I'm never going to sleep again.
1: Why would you do that?
0: Do you guys know of the coastal taipan?
2: Mm-hmm, I've heard
0: the
2: of it.
0: Inland taipan is one of the deadliest snakes in the world. I think that's found in Africa. The coastal taipan is a snake that's here in Australia. It is fatal 80% of the times.
3: That doesn't sound good.
0: No, it doesn't sound good at all. That's the definition of not sounding good, is 80% chance of death.
2: I think that, sorry, Rio.
1: No, you go.
0: Please.
2: I was going to say, that African one stands up on its tail.
1: Oh, like
2: I've seen a documentary.
0: I think that might
2: have
0: been a cartoon you've seen.
2: No.
0: The old snake charmers.
2: I've seen
0: it's not appropriate in today's day and age as well. You just got cancelled.
2: I've seen a documentary on it. The thing stands up on its tail, so it's vertical. It's terrifying.
0: They do rear up though, don't they? Some snakes.
1: Like the cobra.
0: The cobra.
1: Yes.
0: The
1: rattle. That's why you always need to have a mongoose with you.
0: Yes, yeah. Or a recorder. Snake charm. I always have one in my backpack. Where were we? Dad movies, right. Not Caddyshack, Daddy Shack.
1: Oh, gold plus.
0: Pop Gun.
1: Silver.
0: Pop Gun's great. What about that? Poppenheimer.
1: Silver plus.
0: Super Dad.
1: Bronze.
0: Christian, his tiger snake I saw over the weekend when I was playing golf.
3: Good lordy.
0: Snake week. There's no such thing as ghosts, Buster.
1: Silver plus.
0: Shed Poet Society.
1: Gold.
0: That's good. Well done, Leroy. Zach and Miri found ass pornos.
1: Gold.
0: I could have been looking after them for somebody, yeah?
2: Gold.
0: Move on. It's a dad world.
1: Silver.
0: DIY Tannic.
1: Gold.
0: The Last of the Mohicans.
1: Oh, that's very good. Gold.
0: Dawn of the Shed.
1: Silver.
0: Star Wars The Fart Awakens.
1: Bronze, but funny.

0: A grown man sent that in. A grown man thought about that, typed it out, check it for spelling, cake send, job done. That man deserves flowers.
1: Yeah.
0: Horton here said, who used my shaver?
2: Silva.
0: All right, who is winning the $250 worth of flowers? Thanks to Flowers for Everyone.
2: Daddy Shack.
0: Daddy Shack, well done. Tim, you're today's winner. Brownie Time Waste at 8:30 this morning. We're looking for allergy songs.
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11: Every Monday on the show, we ask you to tell us about your weekend. Rate your weekend. Out of five, we would accept half points as well. Intern Pete, good morning. How was your weekend?
12: Good morning. I'm going a full 4 out of 5 with only one minus point this week, but I want to do a bit of a points of clarification. I do get excited. Please. When Sydney has a great win on the weekend. But
11: yes. That was some win for the club. Blimey.
12: I've been getting some messages from friends and family going, do you not support the Geelong Cats anymore? And I say, no, I absolutely 100% support the Geelong Cats, but I get behind the city that I live in, you know, sometimes. So I am behind Sydney in a soft spot, but how good was the Cats on Friday night who beat my father's team?
11: Is it all confused now?
13: It's less clear than before the clarification. Yeah.
12: Oh, what? Hey, what?
11: But it is finals fever now, isn't it?
12: You know, yes.
11: For both the sporting codes of Australia, it is finals fever now.
12: Sorry, I support the Cats.
11: This is Pete's got a soft spot. Yeah. I don't know what he means.
12: Okay, I support Geelong, but I have a soft spot for Sydney.
11: I'm not being funny, but why do we need to know this? What's pertinent about any of it?
12: Because everyone is starting to think that
11: I've... I don't work in human resources and I need to update your employment records.
12: Because everyone thinks now, because I go to so many Sydney games, that
11: who
12: I support
11: the Sydney... Who is
12: everyone? Oh, just my...
11: Cray-cray.
12: Okay, sorry, just
11: even
12: my brother
11: more than
12: and sister.
11: Normal. It's Cray Cray Monday.
13: Now, I know what you're all thinking.
11: Can I just turn this into a press conference?
12: No. It was a 4 out of...
11: There have been a lot of allegations.
12: A 4 out of 5 because I was supposed to go to the actual Swans game at the SCG.
11: Forget it.
12: Yeah,
14: call yourself a fan.
12: Don't want to get myself confused here. I was supposed to go to the game, but unfortunately, my friend who has the tickets, he has the members' tickets, I think they're... I think they have the
11: I'm going to start playing this right when you start to go walkabouts in a conversation, which is what's happening right now.
12: Oh, dear. Am I not being clear? My apologies. Let me just start again.
11: No. I actually broke out in a cold sweat.
12: No. You're sweaty. I'm sweaty. No. Anyway.
11: 4 out of 5 weekend.
12: Yeah, this is a bad build-up to a bad story, really, to be fair. We got to the gate and our tickets did not work at all, so we couldn't go into
11: the
12: game.
11: The club knew. Like, bloody hell, I forgot he's one of our friends.
12: No, I know. I'm
11: jam the turnstiles. Jam the turnstiles. Where's that magic button?
13: We need their button.
12: You know what? Anywho, it was a great game. That's it. Don't worry about it.
11: Wonderful. Rio, how was your weekend? How was senior dad yesterday?
13: It was awesome. I'd say we had a 5-star Father's Day yesterday.
11: Brilliant.
13: So dad loves seafood. In the morning, we headed out. There's this famous seafood place in Botany near my parents. And dad goes, make sure you get there early. There's going to be a big Father's Day rush.
11: What time's early there then?
13: Well, I don't know. Mum said, it's Father's Day. It's not Christmas. I think we'll be fine. And we get there at 9 a.m. It's a ghost town. There's no one there getting stuff.
11: Anyone else notice it was a ghost town yesterday everywhere? It was just really quiet everywhere.
13: Yeah. Even cafes around... I was like, they'll be bustling. It'll be impossible to get
11: crickets.
13: A place. Crickets. There was no one there. I don't know. We went to a Westfield and there were dads just doing the shopping at Coles.

0: heaps of dads just sort of doing the weekly shop. But later in the day, Dad's got these old Koss speakers, these big ones about hip height that he's had since...
1: What, like floor speakers?
0: Yeah, floor speakers.
1: He does know. Dad's see dad. Floor speakers.
0: He's had them since 1970.
2: Wow.
0: And he's been keeping them in the attic.
1: Are they like wood panelled?
0: Yeah, beautiful wood panelled speakers.
1: I bet they sound amazing.
0: Well, that was the problem. We had to try and get them, restore them and try to get them back working again. That
1: are
0: was
1: they valves? Give me your dad's number. Give me your dad's number. Dad talk. New podcast.
0: I know
1: it's me just chatting to dads over a fence. Are those valve speakers? They're panelled?
0: Passive speakers? Does that mean anything?
1: What?
0: I don't know. Anyway, we had to buy an amp. We hooked it all up. After about 2 hours of, you know, messing around, we finally got them to work and we had a little dad Coachella set list where dad was on the decks playing.
1: And what was he doing? Fred again. Dad again. He was in the mix, doing a Boiler House session, was he?
0: Obviously a lot of, not really your classic party songs.
1: He strikes me as a steampunk fan.
0: It was Bob Dylan, a lot of Graham Bonnet. It's all over now, baby blue. A lot of Eagles, a lot of Creedence.
1: Oh, sounds brilliant.
0: And we were just in the sun dancing along for
1: Oh my God, what a magical day. Dad would have loved that.
0: Yeah, it was really special, especially with Dad in Sydney and, you know, we're not always in Sydney. So that was lovely to, spend some time
1: and
0: with
1: him. And is he a Cats fan or a Swans fan?
0: Now, that's the thing. Everyone thinks he's a Cats fan.
1: You're calling the show today. Can you just let us know before you get on air? Just let us know.
3: Okay.
1: That's enough for today, Pete. Pick it up tomorrow.
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0: Christian O'Connell's show. Christian, 5 out of 5 weekend for me. This is for listener Shane. Went to see Disney Cars at the cinema with my now late teenage boys. This movie always reminds me of the fun memories I had with them when they were just wee tackers watching the movie 3 times a day and playing with all the cars. Tipped off an awesome home-cooked lamb roast with, oh my word, Yorkshire pudding. Shane, you had me Yorkshire pudding there, my friend. Yeah. Christian, my weekend also 5 out of 5. Tennis on Saturday morning, followed by a day at the beach, soaking up the sun. Obviously, you're texting from Sydney. before being blown away by the storm that just came out of nowhere. But nothing can bring me down. The Swans defied the odds and won against Brisbane. Incredible scenes. That's from Emma. Jennifer, rate my weekend. 4 out of 5. Swans 1, South Sydney 1. Glory, glory. New bed delivered, if the instructions were included, would have been 5 out of 5. That'd be a fun week. Putting together a flat pack bed with 0 instructions. Though I'd like to think with a bed, it's pretty beddy. You know, you got the slats.
1: You got the back
0: the supporting
1: and the
0: bits, the headboard. Yeah. There's not many bits where you're going to, which bit is this? Is this a pillow? Christian, talking about professional photos for dogs. We won a professional photo shoot, including a huge print, but we were the suckers. We paid for the whole album.
1: Classic. Oh.
0: It's a whole thing. Once they say, just, hey, it's a free photo session, you're under no obligation, and then you see the photos, you pay for the album.
2: It's a scam.
0: Do you know what? I think we should do a competition for Australia's fittest pets. People, we love our pets. Someone who's got a dog and a cat. People have some kind of, they just are very proud of how they look. Mm. We should do, there's 2 categories. Uh-huh. Fit and fugly. Oh. Some of all, no. You still love a fugly pet. I've had various fugly pets over the year. Some English dogs have got terrible teeth, like the humans. And so, but you still love them the same. Fit or fugly.
1: They've got character.
0: We'll have both. Because I know that people listen right now, like, oh, we should enter. It's going to break Caitlin's heart. But my dog, Reggie, is better looking than Henry.
1: Oh, that's a big call.
0: Fact. Happy to put it to the public to vote. Okay. You give me the best photo you got.
3: Side by side.
0: Side by side. No names.
3: No,
0: so there's no bias here.
3: Who is who?
0: Henry will be a very sad runner up.
3: Absolutely not.
0: No.
3: He's the most handsome dog to have.
0: Sorry, you couldn't even speak.
3: Say that again. What did you say?
0: Yeah, Reggie will smash him. I tell you who actually will be the fittest pet in the world. My cat, Larry. No, that is a handsome beast.
1: It's not fattest pet.
0: Get out of it! That's his breed. That's his breed.
1: Big bone.
0: No,
4: it's there.
0: That tuna's got a lot of hidden calories, Rio. He is the Brad Pitt of the cat world.
1: Brad Pitt in Fight Club.
0: It is on Australia's fittest and fugliest pet.
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16: There we go. It was a clean break. Here's some music to help you through this difficult time.

Christian O'Connell Show. It is finals fever. That is the season. It's not just snake season and swooping season. It is finals fever. Still doing good service from yesterday's show. All right, so this is amazing. NRL fans and AFL fans. Christian O'Connell Show is a very broad church and all are welcome. Whether you love AFL or NRL, all are welcome here. We have some amazing prizes for mega AFL fans and mega NRL fans. We're going to pimp up your crib.

0: 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It's not just our tagline, it's our promise. 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One NRL fan and one AFL fan will be winning brand new Samsung 85-inch TV. Watch your grand finals in widescreen, almost like you're at the IMAX. Wait, are we watching the Odyssey?
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0: If Christopher Nolan directed finals, this is what it would look like. JBL Virtual Atmos Soundbar, Ninja Air Fryer, Vintech Bar Fridge, Ninja Slushy Machine. Nothing says footy finals like, crank up the slushy. It's half time, guys.
1: It's Zachary O'Clock.
0: Come on, must be somewhere. And a Beef Eater Big Bub Barbecue. Rio, the total prize value is
1: $7,791.
0: Times two. One AFL fan wins that. One NRL fan wins that. Total value is
1: $15,482.
0: Good maths. On the go, doesn't it? Just say it. Conviction matters more than truth. It's my rule for the show. All right, how are you doing it then? You got to wrap. You won the win, Pimp Up My Crib. It's all about your rapping. Now, we've done this kind of thing before. The one thing we want to make crystal clear, and I'm just going to flag this up now. Trust me, over the next couple of days, as entries come in, you will hear it. And remember that I told you now, this is not a talent competition. Being a footy fan is about passion. Okay, that's the most important thing. Passion is what we want to hear in your raps. The prizes are incredible. So if you want to win Pimp Up My Crib, upgrade your living room where you win all of those prizes. Write a song, record it, head to thegoldwebsite.com.au, record it on your phones, and then send it to us. We'll do the rest. 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Now, last year we were doing this. We got some incredible entries. And we got this guy who recorded this and filmed it on his toilet. Mm. Obviously, a Collingwood fan. No, it actually is. I'm not saying that as a joke. Christian's got it comfortable. Like I said, not a talent competition. It's passion. This guy's so passionate, he can't wait to flush and go in another room and record it. He's got to drop it right now.
2: Christian's got it comfortable on the lounge because you get a TV, you get a fridge, you get a barbecue.

0: you from Christian O'Connell, the love god.
1: I think it's crazy that we didn't give it to the, as the winner to him. I hope he re-enters. Back in the toilet, my friend. That was Rod. Then there was Brett and Olivia, also Pies fans. This was brilliant.
2: What up, Christian? We've been listening, sitting on a milk crate in our kitchen. The unforgiving plastic got me saying, ouch, and I really think we could use a brand new couch.
3: As I look around the room, tell me, what do you see? Well, I tell you what, I don't. A big screen TV.
0: What?
1: That was Dad Brett and daughter Olivia. And then there was Rebecca, Hawthorne fan.
4: It's time to paint my crib. Yeah, panels going off. Food is going to rock. 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
3: 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It's the lowest prime number that consists of consecutive digits.
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Christian O'Connell's show, the funniest show on the dial at the moment. Not my words, the words of listener Jonathan, who I met at the weekend. At the moment, it's a temporary situation, a placeholder. It's in pencil, guys. It's yours at the moment. You've got it in pencil. Not yet inked. You wait till Dr. Chris comes on the radio and then we'll really see what's funny in the morning. Yeah. You know what's here? Behave, everybody.

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0: So many rappers say that.
2: Freaking hell.
0: Very good. It's the language of the streets. A little bit spicy on gold this morning. All right, amazing prices, incredible prices, all thanks to Bingley. 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Now, to get everything going and to show that really this is for everybody, and we're going to be looking for passion, creativity, fun, play. It is for, you don't have to be a talented singer. And to demonstrate that, I'd like to invite intern Pete to present this time tomorrow morning, 10 to 8, his entry for Pimp Up My Crib.
1: Oh, okay. Oh, no. Sorry, I didn't.
0: I thought that was Bingley himself chatting to us.
1: Sorry, I panicked because I'm the least tone deaf person on the team.
0: Exactly.
1: I feel.
0: If you can do it, then it just sets the bar.
1: Oh, I'm representing the everyday people.
0: Right. Yes, that's it. Okay. Who else do you think you're representing?
1: Not the champions, that's for sure. No.
0: Now, you are a very proud Swannies fan.
1: No. Geelong Cats, to be clear. I see what you did there. Sorry, the confusion before. Now I'm nervous about this because I really can't see. I used to play the guitar back in high school. That was a bit of a...
0: Don't get a lot of rap and guitar.
1: No, you don't. Irrelevant information, I understand now. So,
0: Ed Sheeran tries it, but he really shouldn't. Take on another pedal, mate. Add the drum machine and be done.
1: Can we put some parameters around this so I don't get myself too confused? Should we focus on perhaps AFL? Or do a mixture of NRL. So AFL, NRL.
0: You don't need to do both in one song.
1: Oh, I mean, I'm pretty out there.
3: Okay. Yeah, just do it about your favourite team.
1: Yeah.
3: Your favourite AFL team, which is?
1: Geelong. Yeah, and then obviously I have a soft spot for Sydney as well. So, yeah. Okay. Oh, guys, you really...
0: The reason what I was really looking for here was simplicity. And for you to demonstrate how simple this is, you've taken something which is really simple.
1: Can I just tell you what's going on in my mind, though? Like, honestly, this will be all day. I will be up till 9 o'clock tonight putting this together.
0: Oh, really burning that. Really burning that. Well, not midnight oil, that 9 p.m. oil. Oh, my word. Well, don't sweat yourself, will you?
1: Radio time.
0: I'll be, till 8:39 tonight.
1: Again, I know how that's
0: going. Owie.
1: This isn't something that Sue, the boss, is going to promote during the day, is she? Well, tomorrow.
0: No, don't worry. That's the highlight of tomorrow's show. That's why it's at the moment.
1: Oh, God.
0: 10 to 8 tomorrow morning. Burning that 9 p.m. oil. I, for one, cannot wait for 10 to 8 tomorrow
3: me neither.
0: Morning.
3: Oh, well,
0: it sweaty. Will be something.
3: Unforgettable.
0: Oh,
1: please don't.
0: And then also, here in Australia, what an exciting time right now. So obviously, it is footy finals fever, which is incredible, right? And then you've got the NFL here in Melbourne. They're playing at the MCG, just around the corner from where we are, this Friday. It's a regular season game as well. It's incredible.
3: Insane. It's historic as well.
0: Is it the first...
3: First AFL, like proper season NFL game. Season game in Australia.
0: It's amazing.
3: Yeah, and at the MCG, 100,000 people.
0: 10:30 a.m. Friday morning. Tough crowd for those Yanks. Tough crowd. Have they Googled Australians? They could have called me. They'd be drinking from 6 a.m. They will. That's going to be something else. Wowee. And so one of the teams is already here.
3: Yeah, the 49ers are here, but the Rams aren't getting here until Thursday.
0: Oh, no, big mistake.
3: They're going to be so jet-lagged.
0: No, jet-lagged, yeah.
3: That's crazy. The day before the game.
0: And also, if you've flown into Melbourne Airport as well, it'll take you 10 hours to leave. That traffic getting out of Tullamarine.
1: Oh, T3.
0: They won't be kicking. They won't be punting off at 10:30, that's for sure. Now, where are they? They're still waiting for a couple of bags. A couple of the old gridiron helmets have got lost. And did you tell me, what's this about the bottled water?
3: The NFL won't let them drink...

0: beautiful Australian water. Wow. They're flying over a plane load of Hawaiian bottled water.
1: You're kidding.
0: Oh. Our water.
1: We're an island of delicious Australian water.
0: How dare you think our water is unbottable or unpottable or undrinkable? It is beautiful.
1: Tap, have it from the tap, the faucet, or the hose.
0: Yes. It was the biggest slap in the face,
1: that
0: I thought.
1: That's offensive. We're going to need our own water. Wait, don't they have any in Australia? Have you tried some of it? It's pretty rank.
2: Rough old water over there.
3: I'm tired, Grandpa.
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25: 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Up all night.
1: Christian, I get intern Pete's footy dilemma. I also Barrett for Geelong. Please don't wake that up again with him. and also have a soft spot for Brisbane Lions, as my son follows them. We go to many games together. I think if most footy fans are honest, whether it's NRL or AFL, most of us have a soft spot. We just, it's not talked about, is it?
2: Yes, yes.
1: It's almost like your hall pass.
2: It's a shame.
1: Exactly, it's a footy hall pass, isn't it?
2: It's so true. Oh,
1: it's, yeah. You never say it because it's almost footy.
2: It's unbecoming.
1: It is unbecoming.
2: Gentlemen,
1: gentlemen simply mustn't. You shouldn't want to either. It's not that you mustn't. It's not the mustn't that gets in the way. No, I think it's in the way. Do you? I know you're a diehard Swans fan. Who's your soft spot for?
2: My soft spot's for GWS as a fellow Sydney team.
1: What?
2: But
1: their biggest rival.
2: Yes, yeah.
1: No.
2: But in the NRL, I'm a big Roosters fan, and I have a soft spot for the St George Illawarra Dragons because Anthony Mundine came to our school in 1999.
1: Good enough reason.
2: And he was a legend, and I really wanted to go for them, but by then I'd only just chosen the Roosters, so I couldn't.
1: Do you know what? This is going to shock some of you. Obviously, you know I'm a massive D's fan, but I have a soft spot for...
2: Don't say what I think you're going to say.
1: I don't know. I'll just move on. You're right. It's unbecoming on the show, actually. It will upset people this morning. Oh, I shouldn't. I can't. No, I think it's bad. It's bad for the ratings. Right? People will leave the show. Anyway, let's get into today's misheard lyric.
26: It's just another misheard Monday.
27: Christian O'Connell's misheard lyrics.
1: Every Monday morning, we get into the misheard lyrics. You send them in whenever you hear them. As we play them back, would we agree what you think you're mishearing? You'll hear this. If we don't hear it. And for the great ones.
27: Instant Hall of Famer.
1: Now, last week we had two Hall of Famers. Listener Dave had James Rain's Motors Too Fast. The mishear was, your mother's running away to France. And Andrew had Opeth, the baying of hounds. No idea either, don't worry. This is the miss here. I hear them devouring best made tacos of the earth. And they've just been announced. They're playing the NRL Grand Final. Should be good fun. All right, let's get into the brand new ones. Adrian Warnock, In Excess, Devil Inside. Or is it Devon Inside? The Devon Inside. Mmm, luncheon meats. Feeling queasy. Yeah, it really is there. Yes, brilliant. Well done, Adrian. Stephen Mikewitz, Linkin Park, What Have I Done? And Wash Away What I've Done. And wash away. Or has he got a one-eyed dog? And wash away one-eyed dog. That's just become my new favourite one of the year. He really emphasises the one-eyed dog. Brilliant, brilliant. Stephen, well done.
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1: Or is it I choose sauce every time?
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3: I choose sauce every time.
1: Looks like it's from a TV advert. Yeah. Michelle Baston has been listening to Hans Paulsen. Huh. Our listeners, they got wide music. Opeth is the one that got me. And now Hans Paulsen and his well-known song, never heard of it, Boom Shalalalo. And so the original line is, so warn my path behind.
3: So warn my path.
1: Or is it to warm my fat behind?
3: So warm my fat behind.
1: It's 100%. Oh, Michelle, that's a great one. To warm my fat behind.
3: So warm my fat behind.
1: Michelle, yes.
27: Instant Hall of Famer.
1: Vicky Damon's been listening to Lady Gaga, Born This Way, in a glass of her boudoir.
4: In a glass of her boudoir.
1: Or is it in the clasp of her new bra?
4: In the clasp of her boudoir.
2: Yeah.
1: I hear bra.
2: I don't hear bra.
1: I hear bra. You there, bra?
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1: No, it's not clear enough. Robbie Burns. 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
1: Tradies everywhere there is are breaking up. Hang on, did she say Adios?
3: Adios.
1: Chef's kiss to that one. Robert Burns, this is a great one. 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
3: Adios.
1: Robert, you're a Hall of Famer.
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1: Today belongs to the one-eyed dog. And warming fat behinds.
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1: Christian,
0: my four-year-old and I argue whenever we hear you play All-Star Smash Mouth, and he gets the line, only shooting stars break the mold. Mr. Four-Year-Old is adamant that it's only shooting stars wait the mole. Well, we'll play it back next Monday for the Misheards. Thank you very much, Kat. Christian, Powderfinger, I always hear, why'd you give up on me so soup?
2: All right, okay. Well,
0: two separate people have texted me about that mishear.
3: Oh,
2: that's so strange.
0: So that's 702-457. Stefano, wish you well, Bonifani. Instead of don't give up on me so soon, all I hear is don't give up on me and miso soup.
2: Have we played it recently?
0: What are the odds? All right, we've got a late slip party, the home of all your emails. You can send us an email about anything we've heard on the show. Nothing we ever talk about gets left behind. You can pick it up whenever you want. We call it Late to the Party. What a go. We're talking about shortest times in jobs. Glenn, shortest job I ever had was for Ingham's Chicken. I lasted the length of the induction and decided this was not for me and left. Katrina was doing temp admin work and was sent to Parliament House to wash dishes. I lasted 10 minutes. Johnny lasted 8 hours in a fish factory. It was a Friday morning shift, so got home, had a shower, went to the pub. On the way to the pub, I realised I stank of fish and quit. it's going to get in the way of my drinking. Dean, I lasted 5 minutes in a job. I decided to move to Sydney and became a bus driver. Wait, it was poor passengers. He just pull over and just walk off the bus to me. I ended up getting myself lost. How is that possible in this day and age? And the passengers, I called the bus company for a driver to come out. This gets better. My directions got him lost too.
2: That's incredible.
0: 45 minutes later, he found us and I quit.
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0: It's the Christian O'Connell Show. Time for brand new Outward Time Waster. The change in the season means for some of us, it is bum, bum, bum, allergy season.
1: Oh.
0: We're looking for your allergy songs. Up for grabs for the best one. We've got $500 holy

0: moly gift card. It's the wild side of mini golf. Experts warn that Australia faces a potentially difficult hay fever season this year. Higher than average spring temperatures set to accelerate pollen levels. Allergies are tipped to be at their very worst mid-November.
1: Can I give a shout out to all my fellow hay fever sufferers out there?
0: Well done, thank you.
1: Head over to Chemist Warehouse. What saved me last year was Nasonex and starting to spray it 2 weeks before the peak of the season.
0: Oh, right. I've heard of Nasonex.
1: Yeah, it's a great... I never used to spray before. I always just had the oral tablets.
0: Little Claritin and stuff like that.
1: Yes, but for really bad hay fever, Nasonex absolutely saved me last year, so I can't speak highly enough about it.
0: Brilliant. All right, so allergy songs is what we're looking for today. This will be a fun one. There's nothing more fun than allergies. I'm really getting into it, you know? Lady Gaga's got allergies, you know?
2: Oh, no.
0: Oh, poor old Stephanie. That's right. They call her behind her back, Sally, pollen face. Pollen face and the old red eyes. It's not my name.
1: Gold.
0: Saturday night hay fever.
1: Yeah, silver plus.
0: Penicillin lane.
3: Oh.
1: Gold.
0: Is she really going out with him?
1: Gold plus.
0: And Phil Collins, terrible allergies, poor fella. Claritin the air tonight. Sorry, carry on.
1: MC Hammer also uses Claritin.
0: Oh, does he? That's one of those baggy pockets, is it?
1: He says, stop! Claritin.
0: Oh, that's very good. Very good. Stop. Claritin's great. God bless.
1: She's a sneezy lover.
2: She's a sneezy lover.
1: Totally, Patsy. Thank you.
2: Oh, come on. Get off it. I'm a good singer.
1: She was giving it a crack.
2: Wait till those raps tomorrow.
0: You're right, actually. We'll be begging to hear you sing, Patsy. Once that Pete drops that one at 10 to 8, hopefully he's forgotten.
2: Oh,
0: he's still with us.
2: Panicking.
1: Betty Davis's watery eyes. and the itch is back. Elton John.
0: Oh, Elton John. Yes. So the itch is back. Sorry. I thought actually you were sneezing or something, trying to get the punchline out. But no, there wasn't one actually. All right, what have you got? Allergy songs. I can't believe we're doing this. It's such an unpleasant thing for us allergy sufferers, isn't it?
1: Triggering.
0: Yeah, let's turn that suffering into laughter this morning, shall we? Allergy songs. Text them in 0475-031043. We should have been giving away hay fever relief to the winner.
1: Yes, but hey, the best hay fever relief, mini golf.
0: You're quite right. That's right. Swing and it's gone.
4: 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Up all.

0: Christian O'Connell's show. For the best time wasted this morning, $500 off to Holy Goalie. I love Holy Moly as well as Holy Goalie.
1: You like to goalie, Cody. Oh, no, I ruined it.
0: He tried to shoot me down there and he shot himself. Wow, what a team of sharpshooters. Burn. Ooh, slay. As I was saying earlier, $500 Holy Moly gift card. It's the wild side of mini golf, guys. All right, so we're looking for your allergy songs. Another one bites the dust mites.
1: Silver Plus.
0: Ticket Sneezy.
1: God.
0: Well, I don't care. Apollo 440. Snot. The snot. You can't stop the snot. You can't stop the snot. Very good, Nathan. God. All about that sneeze.
1: Bronx.
0: Not really. Sneeze Days. Powderfinger.
1: Sneeze Days. God.
0: Elton John's got allergies. I'm still sneezing.
1: Silver.
0: Hive Talking.
1: Gold.
0: Oh, well done, James. Michael Jackson, You Are Snot Alone.
1: Silver Plus.
0: Elton John, Clara Tiny Dancer.
1: Oh, gold.
0: Working Class. Man, my eyes are itchy.
1: Front.
0: Oh,
1: front.
0: Yeah, Phil. Nice try. Stay in a Hive.
1: Stay in a Hive, gold.
0: Yep. Shout out to my eczema.
1: Oh, God
0: oh that's very good. Shout out to my eczema, Laura Harvey. Well done. Sweet Clarentine. Ba, ba, ba. Well done, Justin. I will always love tissues.
1: Silver.
0: Snorting compares to you.
1: Silver.
0: Sweet dreams are made of sneeze.
1: Silver Plus.
0: Don't snot me now.
1: Silver.
0: Believe it or snot.
1: Gold.
0: All from the same guy, those three. Well done, Adam. Got your gold in the end. Jump in, Jack Rash.
1: Gold.
0: Hey, Jealous Sneeze.
1: Silver.
0: My Eyes Will Go On.
1: Gold.
0: Matthew, well done. Dolly Part 1 here. Pauline, Pauline, Pauline, Pauline.
1: Gold plus as well.
0: And Pollen in the Deep.
1: Gold.
0: Oh, two bangers at the end there. But who is today's winner?
1: Laura, shout out to my eczema.
0: Well done. Laura Harvey, you are today's winner. The big thing that is happening right now on the show as we are into footy finals. Both goats, NRL and AFL.

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Freaking awesome. It's what all the gangsters say. Gangster rapping on goals. All right, all thanks to Bing Lee. 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

0: 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That's what we're looking for. It is not a talent competition. This is for footy fans. Now, to show you that it's for anyone and everyone, families, you can enter together. You know, mates, you can enter together. Pete is going to enter this and present his rap tomorrow morning at 10 to 8 that I am now rapidly regretting.
1: Oh,
0: he's already put a message on our producer's chat. Don't know how he got into that. And said this is going to be a dictator.
1: Oh, I meant to say disaster.
0: Oh,
1: sorry.
0: That's it. Yeah, no.
1: I get nervous when I'm writing lyrics. And
0: yeah.
1: This is a big segment now because I'm tone deaf. I'm not really. I know it's not about.
2: You just got to rap. You don't have to sing.
0: Yeah.
1: Well, no, I can't rap either. So, yeah, I don't know why we'd. Out of all the people in the team, am I the best to represent?
0: You're right.
1: The...
0: You know what? I blame myself, actually. However, I will commit to this mishit.
1: Can I just say, can I do Raise Your Glass by Pink? I think there's a good bit of...
0: Oh, one of the greatest raps ever. Yeah, of course you can. Iced tea.
1: Yeah, because that's what's in my head now.
0: Ice Pete.
1: I've got a good line in there that I'm going to use.
0: Yeah, no. Oh, when you think of great rappers, you always think of Pink, don't you? Up on that. And rappers love a trapeze act.
1: Oh, dear.
0: Yep, you want to do Pink.
1: But there's just one line that works really well. Well, sorry, well.
0: Oh, the rapping's already started.
1: Oh, no.
0: All right, reasons not to tune in tomorrow, that.
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1: It's 14 degrees. Hello, I'm Jimmy Williams. The trial of three men accused of killing Australian brothers Jake and Callum Robinson in Mexico has started. The pair, along with their American friend, were killed in 2024 while on a surfing trip. Their parents have travelled all the way from here in Perth to sit just metres away from their alleged murderers.
2: We're doing this because we believe Callum and Jake would want us to be here.
1: One person has died in a house fire in Spearwood.

0: early yesterday morning. Firefighters attended the property on Gerald Street just before 6:30 a.m. The cause of the fire hasn't been determined and the person's death isn't being treated as suspicious. Labor will unveil its draft digital duty of care bill today, with the Senate to consider laws that would strengthen the under-16 social media ban. The proposal includes giving the eSafety Commissioner the power to compel documents and to interrogate non-compliant platforms. The federal government also wants platforms to offer an opt-out system for their algorithms. The trade war between Canada and the United States is escalating. Canada is set to impose billions of dollars worth of tariffs in retaliation to the US after US duties on Canadian exports took effect last month. Adding fuel to the dispute, President Donald Trump has called for Canadian aircraft manufacturer Bombardier to be frozen out of the American market. Back home, and Dockers fans didn't waste any time getting tickets to the semi-final with Geelong on Friday night. The game sold out in less than half an hour of going on sale for the do-or-die clash.
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1: Two Sport, a Tigers premiership hero, is calling for Jeremy Cameron to be dropped for this weekend's semi-final against the Dockers. He's still struggling with an arm injury, and Jack Revolt says he wouldn't pick him.
2: If he's not in front of the ball and you want to play him in the winger, I'd be finding a different alternative.
1: That's on Fox there. Cats coach Chris Scott has thrown his support behind Alistair Clarkson, who was sensationally sacked by North Melbourne last week. The premiership-winning mentor telling Fox, too often coaches are used as scapegoats.
3: And I just get the feeling these days it's too easy for others to put all the blame on the coach.
1: And Cricket Australia has been given the green light to partially privatise the Big Bash League despite opposition from Queensland and New South Wales. The move will allow the states to sell off 49% of their clubs. A formal announcement is expected to be made by Cricket Australia today. Perth's weather, partly cloudy today. We're heading for a top of 22, mostly sunny tomorrow and 23. More clouds Thursday and 23 again. Right now it's 13 degrees in Perth. 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

0: This morning after Lisa and Russell, we go non-stop at 9. Even if we're
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13: It's 13 degrees. Hello, I'm Jimmy Williams. Labor insists its draft digital duty of care rules won't be about silencing right-wing voices on social media. Employment Minister Amanda Rishworth has told Nine it's about making the tech giants accountable for what ends up in our feeds.
14: That young people aren't damaged by some of the content, particularly, for example, pushing content on eating disorders or indeed grooming behaviour. What this is saying is that big tech's got to take more responsibility.
13: A report is being prepared for the coroner following yesterday's house fire in Spearwood. Police say the occupant was found dead in the house on Gerald Street. Emergency services called to the house just before 6:30 in the morning. The arson squad conducted an examination of the scene and couldn't determine the cause of the blaze. A successful end to a sea rescue off our far north coast on Sunday. A Canadian sailor was found drifting in the Indian Ocean in an inflatable dinghy by the Navy. He was found about 1,000 k's off the coast of Christmas Island on Sunday. He had been trying to sail from Darwin to Christmas Island. The alarm raised when he failed to call his family. Aussies are making a dent in their credit card debt. New figures from Canstar show more than $400 million was wiped off credit card balances in July, with tax returns likely helping many households pay down debt. But Aussies still owe more than $19 billion on their cards. And motorsport fans are reflecting on the life of racing legend Peter Brock on the 20th anniversary of his death.
15: Are you in the building or maintenance business? 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
13: To sport, the Crows are planning to dissect Brisbane's performance against Sydney last weekend ahead of their semi-final at the Gabba. Adelaide's last outing at the ground didn't end well, with the side going down to the Lions in round 7 by 52 points. Crows leadership group member Darcy Fogarty says his team is a much different proposition this time around.
16: We match up against them a lot differently than Sydney do, so I think we can read into a little bit of recent form, but at the end of the day it's probably more important about how, one, we want to play our brand of football and, two, how we match up against them.
13: And Melbourne is set to part ways with vice-captain Jack Viney. The Dees have told the premiership-winning midfielder to look for a new club, despite still having 2 years to run on his current contract. Meanwhile, Artie Jones and Buku Kamis are both set to re-sign with the Bulldogs, ending speculation they'll be lured to new homes.
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13: Perth's weather, partly cloudy today. We're heading for a top of 22, mostly sunny tomorrow and 23. More clouds Thursday and

0: 23 again. Right now it's 13 degrees in Perth, and on air, online, and on the go, you can take Gold 96 FM wherever you go with the iHeart app. It's available on all smartphones, tablets, and TVs, so download it now.
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2: Am I going to hell for laughing at the headline, influencer dies after penis enlargement surgery in Thailand?
3: I saw that too.
2: I probably am, but at least I'll know people there. So this guy...
3: You will. You'll be in good company.
2: Yeah. This

0: guy, influencer Ego Uberebo.
1: Ego?
0: Who oddly enough had the nickname Tiny. Not even kidding, you can't make this stuff up. Died after undergoing a penis enlargement procedure during a luxury vacation in Thailand with his wife. A coroner says the cosmetic treatment caused a fatal embolism. The 43-year-old British Nigerian man had 40 millilitres of hyaluronic acid and lidocaine injected into his penis at an unnamed Thai clinic. This actually happened back in March. It's just now the subject of an inquest at the London Coroner's Court. Complications set in pretty soon after the procedure, when he and the wife went for a massage, apparently. A UK postmortem found cellular material in his lungs matching the hyaluronic acid used in the injection. Hyaluronic acid penis fillers cost about $9,000 and typically last 6 to 9 months. But urology experts have warned of potentially devastating complications, like death, obviously, like Ego.
1: It obviously spread.
0: Who was buried in London in an $800,000 gold coffin.
1: Oh.
0: I'm going to hell and I accept it.
1: Yes, you are.
0: See you there.
1: All aboard the bus.
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4: Good morning. There is a breakdown in North Lake, Quinada Freeway North and at Rogue Highway. The left emergency lane's blocked. Further back, Quinada Freeway Northbound, some cars hopping on at Mortimer Road and again at Thomas Road. At Freeway South, they're looking pretty good. A queue in Quinada Beach, Patterson Road North, that approaching Nandra Road. 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If you see anything else, please call our traffic hotline on 9323 9696. It's Christy with the latest Perth traffic.
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2: Usually the best in the areas of research to forward humanity find themselves winning a Nobel Peace Prize.
3: Yeah,
2: it
3: big
2: might
3: deal.
2: Be in literature, Nobel. It might be in peace, it might be
3: medicine. Whoever said researchers don't have a sense of fun?
2: Oh, are you sure? I'm not sure that this is necessary. There's some serious business going on here. You have the Nobel Prize and you also have the Ig Nobel Prize.
3: Ignoble. Ignoble.
2: Which
3: yes.
2: is actually a word.
3: It is.
2: Sort of dishonorable.
3: They are awards given out at a more of a satirical science award. They don't take themselves too seriously. I mean, as per tradition, they always kick off their show with audience members fashioning paper airplanes and hurling them toward the stage. That's how they start things.
2: Well, that's how they...
3: It's like going ubal badal and clicking your fingers when you went to a poetry recital in the 60s.
2: That's how they submit their research papers.
3: So some of the winners this year...
2: Yeah.
3: Researchers who studied milk from cockroaches. I didn't know you could milk a cockroach.
2: Ah, but see, now you do.
3: I wouldn't know where to start.
2: Yeah. What's the other one?
3: Others analysed soil health using underwear. Interesting. They buried 1,000 pairs of underwear in more than 25 countries to show how critters in the soil help them decompose in the different soil in different countries.
2: That's research. That's
3: for
2: waste.
3: What?
2: That's waste management. That's learning the best. See, I think there's a lot to.
3: See, are these people being given grants for this kind of thing? Because I remember once in this very country that we live in, a science group was given a grant to see which cereal went soggy quickest in milk. And there was

0: another occasion where there was a grant to see which biscuit broke first when dunking.
1: Well, that's okay as long as the grant comes from the food company.
0: Okay.
1: You know, that's look, here's a very this didn't win this year, but I was just looking back at some of the previous winners. This one won the Nutrition Prize last year at the Ig Nobel Awards.
0: Yeah.
1: This was a sort of a getting together of scientists from Nigeria, Togo, Italy and France. They won it for studying the extent to which a certain kind of lizard chooses to eat certain kinds of pizza. And the paper was labelled Opportunistic Foraging Strategy of Rainbow Lizards at a Seaside Resort in Togo. That's very important to the people of Togo.
0: I don't know whether to laugh or cry because they're having a lend, but they better not be doing it at the taxpayers' expense.
1: Well,
0: this is unnecessary.
1: You know, we scoff at these things and then 50 years later, we go, you know, it's really actually kind of handy that we know that. Like the decomposing underwear in the soil.
0: Okay.
1: There's a lot of it out there. Yeah.
0: Decomposing underwear?
1: I would say so.
0: All right.
1: Well, there's a lot of soil, yes.
0: Okay. I'm not convinced.
1: You're not sold?
0: Okay. No, I'm not sold.
1: Anyway, all
0: I'm
1: I say
0: sold
1: is
0: on the Ig Nobels.
1: Congratulations to all of the winners.
0: Mm.
1: And now get back to work. And all those nominated.
0: Yeah.
2: This is Lisa and Russell Rewound. Just great songs all day. And Will and Woody to take you into the night from 7. 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
5: An earlier breakdown in North Lake, Kwinana Freeway North, and at Roe Highway, that has been cleared away. Mitchell Freeway South, that is building at Warwick Road. Kwinana Freeway North, that is slow off and on Mortimer Road through to about Rowley Road for the moment. And not too bad on the Graham Farmer Freeway. A little sticky in Kwinana Beach, Patterson Road North, that approaching Manja Road. The pretty big Q2 rock Rockingham Road and northbound from Thomas Road to the Anketell Road. Renovating? 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
8: It's 13 degrees. Hello, I'm Jimmy Williams. Your social media feed could soon look very different. The federal government is expected to unveil draft laws giving Australians the option to switch off the algorithms that decide what content they see. Employment Minister Amanda Rishworth on Nine says big tech needs to step up and take responsibility for what they're putting on kids' phones and computers.
9: There isn't a responsibility to make sure, for example, illegal content doesn't make it into people's feeds, that young people aren't damaged by some of the content.
8: The proposed changes would also expose tech giants to fines of more than $100 million if they fail to tackle harmful content. The founder of a popular dairy company and his daughter have been identified as the victims of yesterday's fatal light plane crash south of Brisbane. Ian Campbell and his daughter Hannah died when the aircraft came down in a paddock, sparking a grass fire. The Australian Transport Safety Bureau is looking into the circumstances that led to the crash. A solo Canadian sailor has been rescued after being found drifting in the Indian Ocean. He was located in an inflatable dinghy after his yacht sank 1,000 k's off the coast of Christmas Island. He had been attempting to sail from Darwin to Christmas Island. And the Menendez brothers could be eligible for parole with a new suitability hearing scheduled for next year. Eric and Lyle were initially sentenced to life in prison without parole for murdering their parents at their Beverly Hills home in 1989. They were denied parole last year for prison violations.
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8: to sport, Freo defender Brandon Walker could still play against Geelong on Friday despite an ankle injury suffered against the Hawks. Dockers coach Justin Longmuir telling Seven he's still a chance to get up.
10: No, it hasn't been ruled out yet. We'll give him every opportunity. Yeah, I thought he played his role pretty well. Yeah, up until he got injured, he provided some good run for us as well on offence. And yeah, it was really shattering to see him go down. But yeah, he's got a decent result with a scan. And
8: the Crows aren't spending too much time reflecting on their last game against Brisbane at the Gabba. The Lions thrashed Adelaide by 52 points when they met in round 7. The Crows are now flying high after beating the Western Bulldogs on Saturday. But leadership group member Darcy Fogarty doesn't believe it's a case of the monkey being off their back.
11: I don't think so. We've had really strong belief that we're able to play this time of year and play some good football. So, yeah, I guess it's pleasing that we won a final.
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8: Perth's weather, partly cloudy today. We're heading for a top of 22, mostly sunny tomorrow and 23. More clouds Thursday and 23 again. Right now it's 13 degrees in Perth, and on air, online and on the go, you can take Gold 96 FM wherever you go with the iHeart app. It's available on all smartphones, tablets and TV, so download it now.
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13: Well, top of the
14: Hello.
13: Tuesday morning to you.
14: Top of the morning to you.
13: All right. And it's a big one. Then again, big when one. Aren't they?
14: Well, when it's a they? Big Tuesday. Last what? Week we had a big Wednesday. Big Tuesday.
13: I'm a day early. Mm. We'll make Wednesday big as well, I promise. Mm-hmm. Hey, right. What's so big on this Tuesday morning, first up?
14: Well, our Stupidly Simple quiz is back. You can score tickets to Priscilla, Queen of the Desert, the musical, if you are Stupidly Simple.
13: Yeah. No.
14: Well, you know.
13: No. You've got it wrong. You see, no. We are the stupid ones.
15: We're very, very stupid.
13: Okay. For making it so easy to win. But see, we've set a precedent now. So everyone's going to clamber over themselves to be a part of this contest because it's just so easy to win.
14: It's marvellous.
13: Okay.
14: It's...
13: Example, yesterday, what was the question?
14: What is your favourite colour?
13: How can you get that wrong?
14: I know. Well, people have.
13: Plus, Fort and Doonan's Keep Your Cool is back this morning because summer is a-coming. It'll be here before you know it. You can win either a fully installed reverse cycle ducted air conditioner or $20,000 cash. And next...
14: It's way too early for the rigmarole I'm having to jump through for my Radiohead tickets.
13: Lisa is mildly irritated. So I'm going to get ready with a cup of tea and a teddy bear biscuit. We'll be back soon.
16: You might know of the original sin. 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
1: It's too early.
2: 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Too early for what?
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0: I come in this morning and someone's a little off kilter. Someone is slightly agitated.
4: Well, first of all, the most exciting news ever yesterday afternoon, the most hotly anticipated news, that Radiohead are coming to Australia. Now, Radiohead is one of my very, very, very favourite bands. In fact, could we just have a little musical accompaniment to keep me calm during? So, Radiohead are coming and they're doing 4, if you don't mind, shows at the RAC Arena in May. May the 3rd, the 4th, the 6th and the 7th. May the 4th be with you. So that is beyond exciting. So you're thinking, well, we're all going to go. We're all going to Radiohead because they're doing 4 shows. But no, it's not that simple. Then you find there is this registration process. One must go to Frontier Touring or whatever and register for the opportunity to buy tickets to go and see Radiohead. Now, they say this is the registration process is to give fans fair access to tickets and minimise automated and unauthorised purchases. They're doing 4 shows. How hard is it going to be to get to go and see Radiohead? So what happens now is I went yesterday, I had to register. You go and you register. You've got until Thursday afternoon to register. That's when they close. So then on Friday, so you put all your details in. And then on Friday, successful and unsuccessful registrants will be emailed with the next steps. It's like a magical mystery tour. So you don't even know if you're going to be successful to be allowed to buy tickets. Why can't I have a go? So then on Tuesday, successful registrants are sent chance to purchase ticket access emails. And then on Tuesday later in the day, no, on Thursday, Tuesday later in the day, there is the chance to purchase window will be open and you try to buy tickets. Mm. I don't understand any of this. Mm. I mean, I've registered to make sure that I'm on
0: more music,
4: you know,
0: please,
4: on the
0: Mr.
4: list.
0: Radiohead, thank you very
4: but,
0: much.
4: Thank you, Tom, with an H. But what is this about?
0: Okay. So now you're on their mailing list.
4: Yes, I know, but
0: it's when I had to try and get Taylor Swift tickets for my daughter.
4: No, I didn't tick that box. I didn't tick that box.
0: Right.
4: I didn't want your mail. And anyway, you can straight away unsubscribe, can't you, from anything? But what? I mean, they're doing 4 shows. How? And tickets, you know, ranging price from, there are some for $139 up to $700-odd. The average price is $200. So how many, you know, we've got this cost of living crisis. How many people are going every single night? It's not going to be surely that hard. God, I've had therapists that are more understanding than you.
0: Well, look, it's 6:15.
4: Yeah.
0: I don't want to upset you.
4: It's a lot of hoops.
0: But I'm really not that worked up about this.
4: I know, but
0: because
4: it's a lot.
0: When it comes to Radiohead,
4: yeah,
0: I never really cared for them.
4: Really?
0: Never.
4: Oh, they're fantastic.
0: Probably upset
4: How
0: you now
4: you
0: even
4: not?
0: More.
4: No, I mean, I don't care.
0: Yeah,
4: to each their own.
0: Well, no, well, whatever.
4: I think Radiohead are just one of the greatest bands of all time. And I've never seen them in concert.
0: Well, you may not yet.
4: And I tell me about it. If they're playing 4 shows and I don't get to go and see them. Last time when they came, they were only on the East Coast and I wanted to go over, but the tickets were all
0: Producer
4: sold out.
0: Producer Charlie, do we need to wrap her up now?
5: I think so. I mean, it's just Radiohead. It's not like it's the Backstreet Boys, who are the most fabulous band ever existing.
0: It's not like it's a Spice Girls
4: reunion.
0: Excuse
4: me, I'm going to be sick. Anyway, I'll keep you posted.
0: Please do. You're very upset.
4: Because if I'm not selected, what does that say about me?
0: Come back, Tom. Here we go. What does that say about you? Well, you're just
4: karma police will be out for them if I don't get selected.
0: Special enough
4: for my tickets.
0: Now 6:16, let's check your drive in this morning. I hope it's a better one than Lisa's had.
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1: Mitchell Freeway southbound is building at Warwick Road. Quinana Freeway northbound, slow Mortimer Road again at Thomas Road and Anketell Road merges for the moment. A little sticky Patterson Road northbound at Mandurah Road and Quinana Beach. Again, Rockingham Road northbound from Thomas Road to Anketell Road in Naval Base. 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It's Christy with the latest Perth traffic.
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4: 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Partly cloudy and a top of 22. Dry all week. Mid-20s and Friday. Lots of people are going to be getting their pasty legs out. Sunny and 26. Thank you very much.
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2: 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What's that? Jimmy will tell you next in the 6:30 update.
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2: Mitchell Freeway South, that is slow. Burns Beach Road, then Whitfords Avenue, and again at Warwick Road. Quinana Freeway North, they're busy. Mortimer Road through to Rowley Road, but still looking pretty good on the Graham Farmer Freeway and in the Northbridge Tunnel. A little busy Patterson Road North, but at Mandurah Road and Quinana Beach, and a pretty big queue Rockingham Road North, but from Thomas Road to Anketell Road in Naval Base. 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It's Christy with the latest Perth traffic.
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5: It's 13 degrees. Hello, I'm Jimmy Williams. The days of algorithms controlling your social media feed could be numbered. New draft laws expected today would force platforms like TikTok, Facebook and Instagram to let users opt out of targeted material.
6: Pushing content on eating disorders or grooming behaviour. What this is saying is that big tech's got to take more responsibility to stop that from happening rather than whack-a-mole, which currently you have to make a complaint and then it's got to be taken down.
5: Employment Minister Amanda Rishworth on Nine there. Under the proposed rules, companies that fail to comply could face penalties worth than $100 million. The victims of a fatal light plane crash south of Brisbane have been identified. Ian Campbell, the founder of a popular dairy company, and his daughter Hannah were killed when their aircraft came down yesterday morning. Investigations into what caused the crash are continuing. The state government has made a deal with public sector workers over pay and conditions. It's negotiated a wages policy with more than 183,000 teachers, police, doctors, nurses, transport workers, prison officers and public servants. Industrial Relations Minister Simone McGurk says they can now tailor outcomes to meet each group. And an Australian first with a New South Wales woman buried in a coffin grown from mushrooms. The unusual burial casket is called the Loop Living Cocoon, developed in the Netherlands. It's a mixture of hemp fibres and fungi placed around a mould that grows into its shape in just 7 days and costs around $3,000.
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5: To sport, the Crows are preparing to be away from home for the rest of the AFL season, starting with a date against Brisbane on Saturday night at the Gabba. Adelaide's last outing at the ground didn't go well, with the side going down to the Lions by 52 points back in round 7. Crows leadership group member Darcy Fogarty says they can't wait for this week's semi-final.
7: Yeah, definitely. I think it's very exciting, the challenges that are coming, and yeah, I think we couldn't be more ready.
5: And Cricket Australia has been given the green light to partially privatise the Big Bash League, despite opposition from Queensland and New South Wales. The move will allow the states to sell off 49% of their clubs. A formal announcement is expected to be made by Cricket Australia today.
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5: Perth's weather, partly cloudy today. We're heading for a top of 22, mostly sunny tomorrow and 23. More clouds Thursday and 23 again. Right now it's 13 degrees in Perth. 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
8: Shutters are up. Thanks to ABC Blinds, if you don't want to be seen and you don't want the sun coming in, as summer is coming, and so is the Shore Report with Lisa Shaw. 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
9: Do you want to work for Snoop Dogg? 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

0: 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And then this afternoon to drive you home from three, it shall be Jonesy and Amanda. It is almost 17 to 7.
1: The Shore Report.
2: Sit down for this one. Prince Harry is apparently making a television film about his mother, Princess Diana, and sources say the film is going to be narrated by...
3: No.
2: Meghan Markle.
3: Oh, God.
2: That sound you may have just heard was Prince William throwing up a little in his mouth. Royal sources say William believes Diana's legacy belongs to him. Harry making his own film is one thing. Meghan becoming the narrator of their mother's story is something else entirely. And Meghan isn't simply being handed a finished script. They're doing this together. They believe there are powerful parallels between Diana's battles with the palace and press and their own experience.
0: This will endear her even more.
2: Oh, my God, as if she's not unpopular enough already. They're just asking for it now. Harry has begun approaching Diana's friends and associates about participating in the film ahead of the 30th anniversary of her death next year.
0: That flew by, didn't it?
2: 30th anniversary.
0: Wow.
2: Jack Osborne thinks his dad Ozzy is sending him messages from beyond the grave. Speaking on the Good Night with Ben Glebe YouTube show, Jack said the moments come quite regularly.
4: Here's an example. I was on a shoot. I had to go down to Mexico. I end up getting to the airport and I'm just in my head having one of those like real negative like whatever moments. And I've got my backpack on, headphones, marching through this airport. And someone comes running up next to me and like bumps me. And I look up and this guy runs off. He was clearly late for a flight. And he's wearing, like, a Black Sabbath patch on the back of his vest. And I'm like, okay, message heard. I get a connecting flight. I'm in the back of the plane. I'm sat here. I just want to get home to see my kids. All of a sudden, I hear my dad's music playing. And I look over to my right, and there must be this 65, 70-year-old Mexican cowboy dude sat there just watching one of my dad's music videos.
5: Wow.
4: And I'm just kind of like, what the f***? Okay, message heard.
5: Wow.
4: Message heard.
5: Wow.
2: Yeah, look, I'm no expert in the paranormal, and I know I'm a cynic, but I do believe in coincidence. Ozzy and Black Sabbath were and are hugely popular.
6: Yes.
2: And these things are going to happen.
6: Yeah, From time to time.
2: You're going to see him on the back of a T-shirt.
0: Yeah, in Mexico, on a plane, on a train.
2: Sorry, but, you know. Now, look, I've seen his wine in the shop, but I didn't know Snoop Dogg, the D-O-double-G, also has an ice cream brand. It's called Dr. Bombay.
7: For shizzle, my nizzle.
2: And for shizzle, my nizzle. And Snoop
0: sounds
2: is
0: painful.
2: Looking for an international ice cream taster. This is my dream job, an international ice cream taster for a three-month gig paying $30,000. $10,000 a month to taste ice cream. The job entails travelling the world to taste and discover the best frozen desserts and report back to Snoop.
0: Oh, what? So he can just steal them?
2: They want someone curious about food, plugged into culture, comfortable on social media, and able to turn a scoop of ice cream into a story.
0: Oh.
2: The chosen candidate will help Snoop select his next ice cream flavour and will be part of the brand's creative process. Applicants must be at least 21 years old, have a valid passport, be willing to travel, and have a serious appreciation for ice cream.
0: What will this ice cream be laced? Infused with?
2: I don't know. It's the chicken or the egg. What comes first? A whole lot of ice cream. If this sounds like a bit of you, you can find the application at deal.com. That's deal with two E's, D-double-E okay. For the D-O-double-G.
0: Right, got your .com.
2: Mm-hmm.
0: All right, I'll whack my resume after the show. 14 to 7.
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0: Freeway south, that is line near Buff Road to the Burns Beach Road, again Ocean Reef Road to Warwick Road, Kwinana Freeway northbound, Mortimer Road to the Rowley Road, Tonkin Highway busy northbound from Kelvin Road to the Welshpool Road East, Roe Highway so northbound at Tonkin Highway, again at the Greatestone Highway bypass in Hazelmere. 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If you see anything else, please call our traffic hotline on 9323 9696. It's Christy with the latest Perth traffic.
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3: It is 8 away from 7. 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Nice. Top of 22. Almost as nice as this, Lisa.
4: Yes, all week. Double passes we're giving away to see Love Actually in concert. It's the movie with a live symphony orchestra. Oh. Do you want it? 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
0: Ah, you'll love it, Melissa. 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
1: Oh, it never ends.
0: Well, what? Why? Jimmy with the what's and the why's next in the update at 7.
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13: Reports of a broken down truck in Goldsmills on Tonkin Highway southbound for Albany Highway in the left lane. Be mindful. Mitchell Freeway southbound, slow Burns Beach Road, then Ocean Reef Road through to Warwick Road and approaching Vincent Street. Quinana Freeway northbound on the brakes, Mortimer Road through to Rowley Road. Again at South Street, and Roe Highway, so northbound at Tonkin Highway. Again at the Greatestone Highway bypass in Hazelmere. 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
16: It's 13 degrees. Hello, I'm Jimmy Williams. The parents of two Perth brothers killed in Mexico have sat just metres away from their accused killers. The murder trial of the three men accused of Jake and Callum Robinson's deaths has begun in Ensenada after the brothers, along with their American friends,

0: were killed during a surfing trip in 2024. Their dad, Martin, says they're here for answers.
1: We want to find out what happened. We want to find out why it happened. We may never find out the why, but we hope that we'll fill in some of the blanks.
0: An elderly father has died after being hit by a reversing rubbish truck. 70-year-old Ann Yu was on his morning walk when he was hit by the vehicle on Balaka Way in Queen's Park just before 9 a.m. yesterday, his wife finding him injured on the road before police say the 70-year-old died in hospital. Major Crash is investigating. Nepal has observed a national day of mourning for victims of the country's flooding disaster. 5,000 people are still missing, including 36 Aussies. A Queensland farmer who gunned down three neighbours over a cattle dispute has been handed one of the toughest sentences in the state's history. Daryl Young will spend at least 40 years behind bars for the 2022 murders of Mervyn and Marie Schwartz and Graham Tai. He'll be 99 before he's eligible for parole. And a record-breaking El Nino weather event this summer could push food prices up. Experts say the predicted hot and dry conditions is one of the key issues which will affect food pricing over the next year.
2: Not all air conditioning is the same. 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
0: To sport, Freo is preparing for their do-or-die clash with Geelong on Friday night for a place in a prelim against Sydney. Coach Justin Longmuir telling Seven he's confident his group can respond after a poor outing against the Hawks.
3: Oh, we're largely back in what's got us here. You change a little bit week to week depending on what the opposition bring and the opposition's strengths. So there'll be some slight changes, but mainly we'll back in what got us here.
0: Meantime, a Tigers premiership hero is calling for Jeremy Cameron to be dropped for this weekend's semi-final against the Dockers. He's still struggling with an arm injury, and Jack Revolt says the Cats shouldn't pick him.
4: If he's not in front of the ball and you want to play him in the wing, I'd be finding a different alternative.
0: That's on Fox there.
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0: Today we're heading for a top of 22, mostly sunny tomorrow and 23, more clouds Thursday and 23 again. Right now it's 13 degrees in Perth, and on air, online and on the go, you can take Gold 96 FM wherever you go with the iHeart app. It's available on all smartphones, tablets and TV, so download it now.
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3: And now with even more simple ways to win. I mean, stupidly simple ways to win. If you want to go and see Priscilla, Queen of the Desert, the musical at the Regal Theatre.
4: This is not, you know, the sale of the century. Where it's not even the chase.
3: Sure is it?
4: We're not here to make you suffer. But we just want to give you just up and...
3: Yeah, so
4: easy.
3: I mean, it's just, it couldn't be easy. Give me an example.
4: Of a question in the stupidly simple quiz.
3: Let me have a look out the window.
4: What time is it?
3: 7:05.
4: You're right, 30. You win.
3: No, hang on. No, it's not. Now it's 34 seconds.
4: I didn't ask for the, you know, the time guy. Oh. The tone. It will be. I just asked for, you know, 7:05. You're right.
3: What colour is the sky right now?
4: Well, it's blue.
3: It's blue. Well, but what shade? You know what? We'll take blue.
4: You'd be good on the chase.
3: I would be, wouldn't I?
4: What do you reckon his chase name would be, Chupin?
3: What do you think it would be?
4: Smarty Pads.
5: Smart ass Russ.
4: Have you got the governess, Goliath, or smart ass?
3: Certainly. Pain in the, you know what. Anyway, your chance before 8 this morning to win our stupidly simple quiz. Meantime, John Farnham at Gold 96.

0: Gold 96 FM, Perth's More Music Breakfast Show with Lisa and Russell. It's almost 14 past seven, and I do love it when Lisa digs up a statistic. Oh. And this morning, statistics are flying everywhere.
1: This is really interesting. It's a first time ever in recorded history. The world now has more people 65 and older than children under five. It's the first time, well, in recorded history. A new census report shows this massive shift is driven by falling birth rates and longer life expectancies across the globe. So, I mean, it might be in recorded history, but I would suspect it's in history
0: because
1: of those longer life expectancies.
0: Well, no one, you go back about 300 years, not many people were making it.
1: So in 2023, more than 71% of the global population lived in countries where birth rates dropped below the necessary replacement level. Mm-hmm. Major countries like China and India are seeing huge declines, in particular with China's fertility rate plummeting to just 1.06 last year.
0: So, you know, by the end of this century, you may have this statistic in front of you right now. By 2100, which is what, only 75 years away, China's population is going to be just over 600 million.
1: What?
0: Just over 600 million. So if you want to know why...
1: So when you say a billion Chinese can't be wrong, you're going to have to change that.
0: Absolutely.
1: You're going to have to scale it right
0: That's
1: down.
0: Right. Yeah, they're going to... I mean, they're already in decline now quite significantly. But yes, by the end of the century, they'll only be just over 600. But that's half, less than half of the population there is now. So if you wonder why China's all in on robots... Someone's going to have to do the work for all the oldies.
1: Well, that's right. Experts project the global number of older adults will jump from 852 million in 2025 to 2 billion by the year 2060, which isn't that far away. No. And this rapid demographic change means fewer younger workers, hence the robots, will be available to support a growing wave of retirees, putting heavy strain on global health and pension systems.
0: Yes.
1: As if they're not already under strain
0: they're going to be
1: in other ways.
0: Even greater strain.
1: Oh, if it's not one thing, it's another, isn't it?
0: Thank God we'll be gone by 2100.
1: You know what?
0: Oh.
1: I'm with you.
0: Oh, I don't want to live that.
1: See ya.
0: Sounds like too much hard work. I don't want to.
1: You guys work it out.
0: I don't want a robot wife.
1: It is. It's amazing, though. It's an amazing statistic.
0: Yeah. And there's no stopping it.
1: No.
0: Because once it goes over the hill, you can't stop it. There's not enough boom boom in the world.
1: Not enough boom boom.
0: Yeah. People aren't having babies. Okay. Know what I'm saying?
1: All right.
0: I'm just putting it in a nice way.
1: Yeah, I know.
0: Kids are off to school this morning. Don't want to get too technical.
1: I remember that song. Let's go back to your
0: room. That's right. Well, they're going to play a whole lot more Paul the Carcass in India and China and everywhere else around the world if they're going to arrest this curve.
1: Okay.
0: And I don't even know if Paul the Carcass is up to the job.
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3: Mitchell Freeway southbound slow, Burns Beach Road, Ocean Reef Road to Reed Highway, then Scarborough Beach Road, then to Vincent Street. Freeway northbound Mortimer Road, then to Rowley Road, then South Street through to the Mount Henry Bridge. Row Highway, so northbound Nicholson Road to Kenwick Link and in both directions at Tonkin Highway. 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If you said anything else, please call our traffic hotline on 9323 9696. It's Christy with the latest Perth traffic.
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1: 21 past 7, partly cloudy and 22, and cop this, Friday, sunny and up to 26. And that's when you're going to start thinking about your air conditioning. So, Ford and Doonan, they're the people to see. And sometime this morning before 9, we'll give you another chance to keep your cool and win a $20,000 reverse cycle ducted air conditioner or $20,000 in cash. You'll just need to be caller number 14.

0: $10 in cash. 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
1: Let me tell you a story. 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
3: Solid Rock by Goanna.
0: Been around. Still played after more than 40 years.
3: And it was the debut single, but they kind of peaked with it. They didn't have a lot of
0: They had a couple of other good songs.
3: Good songs, but yes, Solid Rock was released in September 1982. It was the lead single from their debut album, Spirit of Place, and was absolutely massive when it was released. Peaking at number 3, the song hung around in the charts for 26 weeks, and then it won Best Debut Single at the 1983 Countdown Awards.
0: Which is surprising, because here's Shane Howard, the man who wrote the song. He didn't believe it would be a hit, and neither did the record company. Didn't think it would connect at all. Oh, and he also explains why you should listen especially closely for something in this song.
4: Well, we certainly worked hard at the time of the recording. You know, in the back of that recording, of that original track, there's a 26-piece string section from the Melbourne Symphony Orchestra. You probably have to listen closely to know it's there, but if you listen, it is there. We tried to make it as best as we could at the time. And I felt it was a very important song. But at the same time, I didn't think it would be commercially popular, and neither did the record company. They thought it was too political and wouldn't get airplay. Well, I didn't think it would either. But Australians took it to their heart and loved it.

0: Gold 96 FM, where the rock is completely solid on Perth's More Music Breakfast Show with Lisa and Russell. It is fast approaching 7:30. You'd think being the vice captain would secure your spot in the side, or at least in the club.
1: But yes,
0: not for one AFL vice captain who's been given his marching orders. Find out which one. Yeah, it's tough, brutal business. Coaches, VCs. Jimmy will tell you which one next in the 7:30 update.
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5: There's a crash now in Jandakot Row Highway westbound at Carroll Avenue. It's in the right emergency lane. Towing services on site. Freeway southbound, so Burns Beach Road, Ocean Reef Road to Reed Highway, Hutton Street to Vincent, then Velia Drive to Russell Road. Freeway northbound, Mortimer Road through to Rowley Road, again Farrington Road through to the Mount Henry Bridge, and a few cars in Applecross Canning Highway at Reynolds Road. 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
8: It's 14 degrees. Hello, I'm Jimmy Williams. Labor insists its draft digital duty of care rules won't be about silencing right-wing voices on social media. Employment Minister Amanda Rishworth has told Nine it's about making the tech giants accountable for what ends up in our feeds.
9: Pushing content on eating disorders or indeed grooming behaviour. What this is saying is that big tech's got to take more responsibility.
8: West Aussies are being assaulted more than ever, according to new data. Almost 50,000 people were victims last year, with new ABS figures showing their highest levels in 31 years. The state opposition is blaming a lack of police resources, calling on the Labor government to make WA a safer place to live. A report is being prepared for the coroner following yesterday's house fire in Spearwood. Police say the occupant was found dead in the house on Gerald Street. Emergency services called to the house just before 6:30 a.m. The arson squad conducted an examination of the scene and couldn't determine the cause of the blaze. A successful end to a sea rescue off our far north coast on Sunday. A Canadian sailor was found drifting in the Indian Ocean in an inflatable dinghy by the Navy. He was found about 1,000 k's off the coast of Christmas Island. He had been trying to sail from Darwin to Christmas Island. The alarm raised when he failed to call his family. And Aussies are making a dent in their credit card debt. New figures from Canstar show more than $400 million was wiped off credit card balances in July, with tax returns likely helping many households pay down their debt. But Aussies still owe more than $19 billion on their cards.
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8: To sport, Freo defender Brandon Walker could still play against Geelong on Friday despite an ankle injury suffered against the Hawks. Dockers coach Justin Longmuir telling Seven he's still a chance to get up.
10: No, he hasn't been ruled out yet. We'll give him every opportunity. Yeah, I thought he played his role pretty well. Yeah, up until he got injured, he provided some good run for us as well on offence. And yeah, it was really shattering to see him go down. But yeah, he's got a decent result with a scan. And
8: Melbourne is set to part ways with vice-captain Jack Viney. The D's have told the premiership-winning mid to look for a new club, despite still having two more years to run on his current contract. Meanwhile, Artie Jones and Buku Kamis are both set to re-sign with the Western Bulldogs, ending speculation they'll be lured to new homes. And motorsport fans are reflecting on the life of racing legend Peter Brock on the 20th anniversary of his death.
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8: Perth's weather, partly cloudy today. We're heading for a top of 22, mostly sunny tomorrow and 23. More clouds Thursday and 23 again. Right now it's 13 degrees in Perth. 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
2: Yeah, won a double pass to see Priscilla, Queen of the Desert, the musical at the Regal Theatre on October 17, plus $100 cash. All you have to do is win our Stupidly Simple Quiz. We will ask a stupidly simple question, and hopefully the first caller will get it right. So call 1355 22. We'll take a few callers, line them up from number 9 onwards, just in case.
0: Yeah, yeah. But caller 10, I mean, you know, look, it's good to be there, but the chances are we won't get to you, surely, unless caller 9 is really, really... Date night, fun night. You'll love Priscilla, Queen of the Desert, as she buses into town with those iconic 70s classics and plenty of sparkly fashion.

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1: Lisa and Russell's Stupidly Simple Quiz.
0: How stupidly simple?
2: About as stupidly simple as you could get. Janine and Balladuri are ready to...
0: I thought you were going to say stupidly simple as me.
2: No, I would never. Are you ready to have a go at the stupidly simple quiz for your chance to get tickets to Priscilla, Queen of the Desert?
3: Yes, I am, and good morning.
2: Good morning to you.
0: All righty. Okay. I have been asked to ask the question this morning, Janine.
3: Perfect.
0: So, here we go. What season comes after winter?
3: Autumn.
0: Charlie, can you just double check?
4: That's incorrect.
0: Is that a no?
5: That is so wrong. No.
2: Oh, no. Janine, we got... Oh, you're going to kick yourself.
0: We're going
2: to Natalie in Ellenbrook. Natalie.
0: I'll ask it again.
3: Hi.
2: Come to a second caller in the stupid...
0: I never thought this was going to happen.
2: All right.
0: I'm rattled. What season comes after winter?
3: That'd be spring.
0: Oh, that would be spring.
2: That would be correct.
0: Now, this is a trick question too. Natalie, when does that season, according to Lisa, begin?
2: About next week.
3: Okay.
2: On the equinox. I'm a science stickler, not a let's make it easy for the calendar makers.
0: But hey.
2: But you won a double pass to see Priscilla, Queen of the Desert, the musical at the Regal Theatre on October 17, plus $100 cash. Date night, fun night. You'll love Priscilla, Queen of the Desert, as she buses into town with iconic 70s classic music and fantastic fashion. It's at the Regal Theatre, October 17th. Tickets are at Ticketek.
0: Enjoy the show, Natalie.
3: Oh, thank you so much. It's awesome.
2: Well done.
0: And it'll be here. Oh, in spring. That's when it'll be here. Have a great day. It is 13 away from 8.
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1: Still a crash in Jandakot, Row Highway, westbound at Carroll Avenue. It's in the right emergency lane. Towing services are on site. Freeway southbound on Burns Beach Road, Ocean Reef Road to Reed Highway, Hunt Street through to Vincent Street, again Belia Drive through to Russell Road, Freeway northbound Mortimer to Rowley and Farrington Road to the Mount Henry. 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It's Christy with the latest Perth traffic.
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9: It is 9 to 8, partly cloudy today, another nice one, a top of 22 and warming gradually through the week until we hit 26 on Friday. Thank you very much. It is 15 now.

0: It's Small Music Breakfast Show with Lisa and Russell getting into Tuesday, moving about with David Bowie. Five away from eight. Do you like to start your day with a morning doom scroll on the Facebook thingy, the Insta, the TikTok, the Snapchat? You know, where all the kids are at.
1: But yeah, well, not a doomsday scroll, but I do start the day with a scroll.
0: It's not a doomsday. It's just a, what do they call it? Doom scrolling.
1: Sorry, yeah, a doom scrolling.
0: Yeah.
1: Yeah.
0: Anyway, what you see could be about to change.
1: Yeah, good.
0: Jimmy will tell you how it's going to change and why it's going to change next in the update at 8.
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8: There is debris in Bull Creek, Kwinana Freeway south, that up to Leach Highway. Centre lanes are affected. Be mindful through there. A crash to Jandakot, Rogue Highway westbound at Carroll Avenue. To the right, emergency lane towing services are on site. At a breakdown in Leaderville, Mitchell Freeway south, out of the Vincent Street off-ramp, a lane is blocked there and incident response are on site. Please be mindful on the approach. 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Search Stadium of Hope. It's Christy with the latest Perth traffic.
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10: It's 15 degrees. Hello, I'm Jimmy Williams. Your social media feed could soon look very different. The federal government is expected to unveil draft laws giving Aussies the option to switch off the algorithms that decide what content they see. Employment Minister Amanda Rishworth on Nine says big tech needs to step up and take responsibility for what they're putting on kids' phones and computers.
11: There isn't a responsibility to make sure, for example, illegal content doesn't make it into people's feeds, that young people aren't damaged by some of the content.
10: The proposed changes would also expose tech giants to fines of more than $100 million if they fail to tackle harmful content. A solo Canadian sailor has been rescued after being found drifting in the Indian Ocean. He was located in an inflatable dinghy after his yacht sank 1,000 k's off the coast of Christmas Island. He had been attempting to sail from Darwin to Christmas Island. A deadly cattle feud has ended with a Queensland farmer effectively facing life behind bars. 63-year-old Darryl Young has been sentenced to 40 years prison for shooting dead three of his neighbours at a remote property in 2022. That means he'll be 99 years old before he can apply for parole. And the Menendez brothers could be eligible for parole with a new suitability hearing scheduled for 2027. Eric and Lyle were initially sentenced to life in prison without parole for murdering their parents at their Beverly Hills home in 1989. They were denied parole last year for prison violations.
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